0: implement that ASAP as well.
1: An alleged drug dealer has been caught after police raided his Mount Warrigal home. Officers attempted to stop a motorbike rider in Warrawong on Tuesday before he allegedly collided with a police vehicle and fled the scene. The 26-year-old was found inside the home on Armstrong Avenue a short time later. Police allegedly seized $42,000 in cash, mobile phones, steroids and 1.5 kilos of cannabis from the property. The accused has been refused bail to face Port Kembla local court next week. Football South Coast has announced South Coast Flame will wind up operations at the end of 2026. The organisation says it will be replaced by the FSC Academy, which will allow players to progress through a connected pathway that links junior, club and rep opportunities under one program. The Wollongong Wolves have issued a statement saying their thoughts are with the young players, families and coaches who are affected by the news. Police are asking for our help to find a young boy missing from Berkeley. 12-year-old Jason Knight was last seen on Northcliffe Drive around 5 p.m. yesterday. He's described as Caucasian, 145 centimetres tall, of a small build with a fair complexion, light brown hair and blue eyes. Anyone with information on his whereabouts is urged to contact Lake Illawarra Police. And a southern right whale never before recorded in New South Wales has been identified in the Illawarra. Wildlife rescue group Orca has named the whale Bassie after its Bass Point volunteer team who helped document the rare mother and calf during this year's migration.
2: 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Call 131806 I98 Sport.
1: NRL officials have reportedly arrived in England to hold talks with clubs as the prospect of a groundbreaking deal with the Super League nears completion. And Aussies Alex de Minaur and Talia Gibson have qualified for the next round of the Canada Open.
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1: And sunny, tops of 17 on the way today. Sunny skies again tomorrow, reaching 17. Partly cloudy, tops of 18 forecast on Saturday. Right now in Fairy Meadow, it's 15 degrees on I-98.
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4: 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Guess again within the next 30 minutes, 10:35 or thereabouts is your next chance to play. So make sure you are listening out for your chance to guess. Otherwise, all the feel-good music to get you through this Thursday workday. Teddy Swims and Beyonce on the way, but Ella Langley breaking records left, right and centre. 15 weeks atop of the Billboard charts and she's there again. Houston, Texas, continuing the feel-good music here at I-98.

0: It's Feel Good I-98 with Nate this morning. Teddy Swims has opened up with a new collab possibly in the works.
1: Stevie Wonder's always been my hero, and I recently got in touch with him too, so that was really cool. He says he's got a record, so I hope that I'm going to get this opportunity with Stevie Wonder one day. It would be really, really cool.
0: Could you imagine Stevie Wonder and Teddy Swims? I could never. Mr. Know-It-All from Teddy playing now at I-98.

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2: The Feel Good Fun returns tomorrow morning for a Feel Good Friday. Yep, the Riddler returns, as well as $2,650 on the Big Bad Birthday Wheel with Christian and Bella for breakfast. But if you missed it this morning, I tell you what, not all heroes wear capes. But when talking about getting deers out of backyards, well, Kane and Fig Tree much obliged.
3: So my elderly neighbour, she sort of door knocked and said, look, I've got a deer in my backyard. Whenever I got it out of the backyard, tackled it to the ground, put it in the back of our SUV, took it up Mount Kembla and let it go. Then I found out about a week later and ended up being someone's pet from Fig Tree.
2: Oh, that's all right, Kane. You are a true hero to your elderly neighbour. You hear the craziest stories with Christian and Bella for breakfast, and it returns tomorrow morning when you wake up. Your next chance to guess for the i98FM $30,000 mystery word inside the next 10 minutes. 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
0: 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And we've got a caller from out of the area. Sue, do you come from, what, Western Sydney and then come down here often?
2: No, I do come down fairly often, probably every fortnight, 3 weeks.
0: Oh, amazing stuff. And you thought you'd try your luck in winning $10,000 with our mystery word?
2: Think I'll try my luck, yes.
0: All right. Well, you've gotten through. That's your first task done. How good's that?
2: Awesome.
0: Do you think you know what Christian finds disgusting?
2: Well, I'd like to hope I'm right.
0: Of course, this is the phrase, Sue.
3: It tastes like the inside of a d-. It's disgusting.
0: For $10,000, what do you think I-98FM's $30,000 mystery word is?
2: Brain.
0: Brain. Inside of a brain. Okay.
2: Mm, yeah, pretty disgusting.
0: I'm not too sure if he knows what it tastes like, though.
2: Disgusting.
0: I mean, you just assume it'd be disgusting, right?
2: Mm-hmm.
0: Okay, so you're going for a human brain, a cow brain, or, you know, those sort of like those
2: brain
0: random...
2: in general.
0: Yeah, just a brain in general, because I know those meats in the butcher sometimes are super weird.
2: Mm-hmm.
0: Well,
2: definitely.
0: Sue, for $10,000, shall we find out if brain's going to win you the cash?
2: Let's do it.
3: It tastes like the inside of a... It's disgusting.
0: Oh, it's not brain.
2: Try again.
0: Try again. Put it on the incorrect guest list. I suppose your brain didn't come up with the correct guest this time, but who knows? It might next time. Who knows?
2: Fingers crossed.
0: I'll hook you up with $50 as well to spend on whatever you want, Sue.
2: Excellent. Thanks a lot, mate.
0: That's all right. Of course, all thanks to the Wollongong Golf Club as well, home of Championship Golf, family-friendly dining and breathtaking views. Your next chance to guess after 12 o'clock later this afternoon. But before then, don't forget... You can still score yourself an exclusive invite to a tour to the Bruce Gordon Centre, the new Dragons HQ. It looks incredible and you can score an invite coming up after 11 o'clock.
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0: Sabrina Carpenter's Man Childs, all part of the Feel Good Music here at i98. Don't forget, your Wollongong Wolves, they're in action this Sunday afternoon, the 9th of August. Feel the roar of the Wolfpack with your Wollongong Wolves at Macedonia Park, Berkeley. 1 p.m. kickoff. Coming up after the 11 o'clock news, let's throw it back to the year 2000 when Milky released this massive hit, Just The Way You Are, with a little bit of a twist. It's a 2026 remix from Australian DJ Mallgrab, and also throwing it back to 98. An all-time sing-along from the Goo Goo Dolls. I remember jamming along to this one just at yours and ours just the other year up at Flagstaff Hill. And I'll play that for you inside the next 15 minutes.
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15: In North Wollongong, an earlier two-car crash on the Princess Highway Memorial Drive interchange is still causing some congestion for northbound traffic at the off-ramp to the Princess Highway. Other than that, though, the M1 is running well through both directions of Mount Ousley. Up or down the mountain looks good. Further northbound towards Helensburgh and Sydney is a clear run. Getting ready for your next project? 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On top of 17 and sunny, I'm Jace Flaxman. That's the latest on Feel Good I-98.
1: 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I-98 News.
16: And sunny, tops of 17 on the way today. Good morning, I'm Emma Smith with your 11 o'clock news. Labor MP Ed Husic has revealed he will be taking a break from parliamentary duties after he was injured in a car crash. A statement published to social media says he was on his way home on Tuesday when his car was hit by a truck travelling 80 kilometres an hour. He's since been discharged from hospital. A motorcyclist has been charged after a police pursuit and drug seizure in the Illawarra.

0: Created by local victim survivors participating in programs at the Illawarra Women's Trauma Recovery Centre. CEO Elise Phillips says creativity can play a powerful role in a woman's recovery.
1: These creative groups are an opportunity for women to feel safe, to connect with others and to express themselves in other ways apart from traditional talk therapy that you might do with a counsellor.
0: If you or someone you know is experiencing domestic violence, support is available by phoning 1-800-RESPECT. Wollongong Council is warning residents to expect to see more deer in public after one caused a stir at North Gong Beach overnight. Concerned passers-by watched on from the Blue Mile as the animal was battered by waves on the rock shelf. It eventually swam north and ran away. Council says the annual mating season is bringing more deer down from the escarpment and into suburban areas. And younger shoppers are being urged to make sure they know their rights. A survey has found Gen Z feel less confident and are less likely to act on their consumer rights if something goes wrong with a product or it doesn't arrive.
2: 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Call 131806 I98 Sport.
0: The race for the NRL Minor Premiership is heating up as we enter round 23 of the competition. Tomorrow night, the ladder-leading Panthers will take on the third-placed Warriors before the Roosters face the Bulldogs. But league legend Sam Thaiday says Penrith is still the team to beat.
3: I don't see any team worrying the Panthers at the moment. I think they should get another minor premiership. They should go deep into the finals again.
0: The action kicks off tonight with the Titans hosting the Cowboys, and LIV Golf has secured a lead investor to safeguard its existence until 2030.
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0: And sunny, tops of 17 on the way today. Sunny skies again tomorrow, reaching 17. Partly cloudy, tops of 18 forecast on Saturday. Right now in Jamberoo, it's 16 degrees on I-98.
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5: 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One word stands between you and the cash. Trav, how would you spend that type of money, brother?
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5: I mean, now that fuel excise is slashed and fuel prices are going back up again, I hear you. I saw it nearly at $2 at the Shell in Bulleye on my way home from work yesterday. But this cash is here to help you out just a little bit. Guess again after 12 o'clock later this afternoon as part of the i98FM $30,000 mystery word. Coming up next, Taylor Swift's Opalite in the next 5 minutes. But right now, we'll throw it back to the year 2000. Sort of. It's a 2020 remix of Just the Way You Are from Milky and More Grab. It's I-98.

0: Rocking out to the Goo Goo Dolls, Iris, for your feel-good Thursday morning here at I-98. Your next chance to guess the I-98 FM $30,000 mystery word. It's up after 12, Friday, August 21 at the Sage Hotel. The Legacy Business and Community Lunch is back as well with guest speaker Mark Wales. You can grab your tickets online now. Brought to you by The Globe, Win TV, and us here at Feel Good I-98. Coming up inside the next 10, Harry Styles, who your daughter is absolutely obsessed with, Linda.
1: Oh, she loves him. She can't wait for him to come out again and go to his concert.
0: Uh-huh, me too. Don't you worry. Such an entertainer when he's live on stage. He's coming down under for his Together Together tour later in the year. I'll press play on American Girls coming up next on I-98.
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Rocking out to some Pink. This is I-98 with Nate. The Chili's and Billie Eilish coming up inside the next 10. But Aussie DJ Sonny Federa making his way back to Australia in 2026. Moore Park, that's Horton Pavilion. October 24, Let Me Be In Your Arms, playing now.

0: The Chili's this morning, right here on Feel Good I-98. Things are turning around for our St. George Illawarra Dragons. 2027 is looking bigger and better than ever, especially with the brand new Bruce Gordon Centre now open. Dragons HQ, if you want to win a Money Can't Buy exclusive tour of the new training centre, well, now is your time to call. 422-698-98. This place looks incredible, and I still haven't gone down there yet. So you could beat me to going down there and checking it all out. You'll be able to talk to some of the players and coaching staff. So if you want to get along, 422-698-98. Let's do Shaggy next and Ariana Grande.
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0: It's the biggest charting song in the UK. Sam Fender, Olivia Dean here at R98.
1: Dragons fans, they will be over the moon. And here come the Dragons!
0: All right, the tides have turned just a little bit for our St. George Illawarra Dragons. A brand new headquarters down in North Wollongong, the Bruce Gordon Centre of Excellence. It looks absolutely insane. 4226-9898. If you want to get along to an exclusive tour, all thanks to us here at Feel Good I-98, which is what you want to do for your dad, Jess.
2: Yes, my dad would absolutely love to go. Oh. So I'm trying to win it for him to go as well.
0: Of course, the prerequisite is to be a big Dragons fan, and I'm assuming he is.
2: Yes, yes.
0: How long
2: has been for... Oh, probably like 40-something years.
0: 40-something years.
2: So he'd absolutely, yeah, he'd be very excited to go.
0: Was he a St. George Dragon or an Illawarra Steelers fan?
2: Couldn't tell you because I'm the furthest thing from a sports fan, but we've always followed the Dragons growing up. I'm trying to call through all week to in the hopes to win this, so I'm very excited I got through at least.
0: Yeah, well, you have gotten through and you have scored a couple of tickets to come to our exclusive tour next Wednesday. How good's that?
2: Oh, my God, you're amazing. That is the best.
0: Ah, well, I am very amazing, Jess. Yes, thank you. But, of course, he is going to be coming along. Will he take you or someone else?
2: Probably my brother, maybe, but I'll leave that up to him to decide.
0: He's not even going to take you, even though you won the tickets for him.
2: Oh, we'll see.
0: We'll see for sure. Well, he's going to be able to meet some players and some coaching staff as well. Looking forward to a big 2027 as well. So good on you, Jess.
2: All right. Thank you so much.
0: That's, of course, my absolute pleasure. More chances to win later this afternoon with Marge and then with Christian and Bella for breakfast tomorrow morning when you wake up. But coming up after 12, specifically around 12:30, is your next chance to guess for the i98FM $30,000 mystery word. Don't go anywhere. It's R98.
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2: I-98 Traffic.
5: In Oak Flats, some busy traffic southbound on the Princess Highway at the major roundabout of New Lake Entrance Road. In North Wollongong, a bit of traffic remains still after an earlier crash has been moved on to the Princess Highway Memorial Drive interchange. And in Ferry Meadow, a little bit of traffic in both directions of the Princess Highway in between Balgownie Road and Cabbage Tree Lane. The M1 Princess Motorway northbound through Mount Ousley, clear to head up the mountain. 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A top of 17 expected, a sunny day on the way. I'm Jace Flaxman. That's the latest on Feel Good I-98.
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6: And clear skies across the Illawarra. Good afternoon. I'm Ashley Wright with your midday news. Labor MP Ed Husic has revealed he will be taking a break from parliamentary duties after he was injured in a car crash. A statement published to social media says he was on his way home on Tuesday when his car was allegedly hit by a truck travelling 80 kilometres an hour. He has since been discharged from hospital. The federal government claims new e-bike regulations will help make Australian roads safer. Labor has tasked the consumer watchdog with developing a national safety standard for battery-powered devices. The move aims to ensure e-bike sale regulations are consistent across every state and territory. Assistant Competition Minister Andrew Lee says the change will help reduce injuries.
7: This work is about what can be sold and ensuring that Australians have the confidence that when they buy an e-bike, it's safe. And ensuring that people who don't

0: Calls for all levels of government to better fund recovery services for victim survivors of domestic and sexual violence. Art highlighting the healing journeys of participants at the Illawarra Women's Trauma Recovery Centre is being displayed at Shell Harbour Civic Centre for the next month. CEO Elise Phillips says while crisis support is vital, it's only part of the healing puzzle.
1: It's really crucial that we have support for people when they're in crisis, as well as in the longer term. We'd love the public to kind of get behind us in that advocacy so that we can keep our doors open and continue to do this important work with women.
0: If you or someone you know is experiencing domestic violence, support is available by phoning 1-800-RESPECT. And younger shoppers are being urged to make sure they know their rights. A survey has found members of Gen Z feel less confident and are less likely to act on their consumer rights if something goes wrong with a product or it doesn't arrive.
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0: Round 23 of the NRL kicks off tonight with a Queensland derby on the Gold Coast. The Titans host the Cowboys, with both sides out to flip the script following horror losses last week. But North Queensland coach Todd Payton says they've already moved on.
3: One game doesn't define us. Beating three of the top four teams, Broncos twice, you know, Melbourne at full strength. So, yeah, it's all in front of us. The scenario doesn't change moving forward, and an opportunity to play well.
0: And the rugby union community is rallying behind Warringah Rats hooker Wes Thomas as the Shoot Shield star recovers from a major surgery following a neck injury.
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0: And clear skies across the Illawarra, sunny tops of 17 forecast for tomorrow, mostly sunny on Saturday, reaching 18. Right now in Marshall Mount, it's 17 degrees on I-98.
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8: Orderly.
9: Vape. Exhaust. I'm thinking trough. Butthole.
8: Croc.
9: We think the word is highlighter.
10: I think it's hose.
9: Is it fish?
5: It's none of those, just FYI. Look at all the incorrect guesses, and we had some earlier as well this morning. Brain being incorrect. Same with pockets too. So they are not the mystery word. If you think you know what it is, it's coming up very soon. G Flip on the way with Alex Warren now on Fever Dream. How did you know? It's

Feel Good, I-98. Aussie artist G Flip, taking the world by storm over the last few years since their cover of Taylor Swift's Cruel Summer went absolutely viral. It kind of sounds like Taylor Swift meets Paramore, and it actually got the approval from Tay-Tay herself. G Flip is back with a big new hit, which was also part of the recent off-campus TV show. Wives, girlfriends of people probably would know about that TV show. Bet on Fire, playing now.

on all of the Illawarra's lips. I-98's $30,000 mystery word. Guess again soon. Feel good. I-98.

0: This is Feel Good i98 with Nate, Christian and Bella for breakfast. Back tomorrow morning when you wake up. Christian joining me in studio. You've stuck around for a little bit longer today, mate.
1: I like to spend a little bit of time. I call it quality time with my boy Nathaniel,
0: yes.
1: As I call
0: you. You love calling me by my full name, by the way.
1: Yeah, Nathaniel.
0: I'm not too sure how I feel about that.
1: Or Nathan. I do that too as well. But yeah, no, I thought I'd hang out and just see what you do during the day.
0: I play a lot of Feel Good music. I've got the i98 FM $30,000 mystery word coming up next. But we want to know what you got going on tomorrow for a Feel Good Friday.
1: Oh, we have all of our usual Feel Good Friday stuff. That means the Riddler, he'll be in. And he's been hanging around.
2: Hello.
1: There he is.
0: Oh my God. What are you doing here,
1: Hello,
0: mate?
1: Riddler? Jeez, you live here?
2: Yeah.
1: Oh, he does. Okay, all right. Well, you can go back to wherever you're sleeping and we'll get you on the show tomorrow.
0: Yeah, it'll be tomorrow morning.
1: Yeah, but we've got heaps of stuff to get through tomorrow. One of the things we're doing is we're talking about whether you've kept it in the family. Have you had your siblings? No, I know it sounds worse. Actually, let me clarify. Have you had your siblings' sloppy seconds, or vice versa?
0: Sloppy seconds for what? Like clothes or something like that?
1: No, relationships.
0: Relationships. Yeah. Surely that's not that common, is it?
1: No. Although one of my friends has.
0: No,
1: and that's
0: way.
1: Why I bring it up.
0: That'd be so weird.
1: It is weird, and that friend will remain nameless unless I accidentally.
0: Well, they know
1: say
0: who they are.
1: Name. Yeah, they'll know. Yeah. But the thing is, legally, I can't be held responsible because I won't say their name.
0: No, fair enough. So you're asking that question. You've got the big bad birthday wheel and what else? Anything
1: have
0: else
1: you seen
0: exciting?
1: Just quickly, let's not skip over the big bad birthday wheel. It's worth so much money right now.
0: $2,650.
1: That's right.
0: Just by having a birthday.
1: Yeah, that's all you need. It's the easiest way to win cash in the Illawarra. We'll be back, unless someone guesses the mystery word correct today, we'll be back with another shot at the $30,000 mystery word. And just getting ready for the weekend, baby. You know what it's like.
0: Yep, and also you are announcing the next school you guys are visiting for i98 School Takeover 2.
1: Correct. When are you going to join us at one of these schools?
0: When the big boss actually comes in and wants to do work in the studio. Because I've got to press all the buttons for you guys.
1: Do. You do. And he doesn't want to do that.
0: Exactly.
1: So probably never.
0: Yep, never. So that's all going on tomorrow. Christian and Bella for breakfast. Christian, mate, we'll see you tomorrow morning.
1: Thank you very much, Nathaniel.
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4: Nah.
5: Nah?
4: Yeah, but nah, there's three Hunts Marine stores.
5: Three?
4: Yeah, well, there's a Hunts Marine in Sydney, in Batemans, and, wait, let me ask Steve.
6: Oi, Steve!
7: Yeah?
6: Where'd you get your last boat?
7: Hunts Marine!
6: In Sydney?
7: Wollongong!
6: Hunts Marine Wollongong?
7: Yeah!
6: Nice!
4: They got stores in Sydney, Batemans Bay and Wollongong.
5: Hunts Marine?
4: Yeah.
5: Nice.
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0: 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Michael, you've heard the phrase. How did you come to your word?
2: Oh, I have heard the phrase, but there's different meanings to the phrase, so hopefully I'll get it right.
0: Okay, well, of course, this is what you're trying to guess the mystery word for.
3: It tastes like the inside of a d-. It's disgusting.
0: What do you think the I-98FM mystery word is, Michael?
2: I'm going to say tin lid. Tin lid.
0: Tin lid. It tastes like the inside of a tin lid. Okay, any reasoning behind that?
2: I don't know. It's just the old thing that I've heard every now and then.
0: Okay, so you're just trying to find out. Is it like a saying or like a...
2: That's a saying, yeah, it is.
0: Yeah,
2: a saying,
0: okay. Yeah. So you think that Christian knows what the inside of a tin lid tastes like and it's disgusting?
2: Yeah, well, sometimes you know your spaghetti tins and you open your spaghetti tins, you lick the lid because of the sauce.
0: Yep. So Christian, you think Christian doesn't like that?
2: No, I don't think he likes it at all.
0: Ah, fair enough. Well, for $10,000, Michael, shall we find out if that's going to win you the cash?
2: Yes, 100%.
3: It tastes like the inside of a... It's disgusting.
0: No, not tin lid, Michael.
2: Oh, good, mate. Thanks anyway.
0: Oh, that's all right, brother. I'm going to hook you up with $50 as well just by calling up and playing today.
2: Oh, good, bud. Thank you.
0: And, of course, all thanks to Wollongong Golf Club Championship Golf, unforgettable weddings and events, dining and stays. I didn't have the heart to tell Michael that tin lid is two words. By the way, it's I-98FM's $30,000 mystery word. So before you call up, make sure you have one word ready to go, okay? $30,000 up for grabs, or a share of $30,000 up for grabs. Guess again after 2 o'clock with Marge this afternoon.
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6: You know, I've actually been thinking of selling this boat.
7: Yeah?
6: Yeah.
7: Where?
6: Ah, I'll probably call Hunts.
7: Hunts Marine?
6: Yeah.
7: Yeah?
6: Yeah.
7: Did you sell the last one to Hunts Marine?
6: The Quintrex?
7: Yeah.
6: Yeah.
7: So Hunts Marine sell and buy boats?
6: Yeah.
7: Is that how Steve sold his last boat?
6: I don't know. I'll ask.
8: Oi, Steve!
9: Yeah?
8: Where'd you sell your last boat?
9: Hunts
8: Marine?
9: Yeah!
8: Nice!
6: Yeah, Steve sold his boat to Hunts Marine.
7: Hunts Marine?
6: Yeah, nice.
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0: Aussie music from Guy Sebastian, the OG winner of Australian Idol back in the day. Hello, you got Nate this afternoon. Tops of 18 degrees across the Illawarra. Don't forget, Pride and Prejudice, sort of, at the IPAC, September 2nd to 13. You can book now at marygon.com.au or win a pass all this weekend right here at I-98. It's coming up. With a throwback from Gaga straight after the news. Your next chance to guess for the mystery words coming up after 2 o'clock as well. Don't go anywhere. It's I-98.
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2: I-98 traffic.
12: Traffic on the M1, flowing freely southbound through Berkeley Pass, Northcliff Drive. Victory, heavy delays around Victory Grove for the Princes Highway, Adley Avenue. Full I-pass, all clear in both directions. 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Sunny today with tops of 18. I'm Erin Healy. That's the latest on Feel Good I-98.
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11: Clear skies across the Illawarra. Good afternoon. I'm Ashley Wright with your 1 o'clock news. A prominent Labor MP will take a break from parliamentary duties after he was hospitalised in a serious car crash. Ed Husic was driving home on Tuesday when his car was hit by a truck on a Sydney motorway. He received treatment for minor abrasions, fractures and a concussion. In a statement, Mr. Husic says he's since been discharged from hospital and is hoping to return to work soon. The cycling industry says stricter e-bike regulations are long overdue amid a surge and injuries caused by the vehicles. The federal government is developing a national safety standard for e-bikes and other battery-powered devices. This will include a ban on high-powered vehicles to align with international settings. Peter Burke from Bicycle Industries Australia says it will create a consistent approach across jurisdictions.
13: We've got road laws that we've seen a lot introduced in states like Queensland, New South Wales, but we don't have the controls of sales or import at the moment, and these regulations that have been proposed are certainly going to introduce consistency.
11: Football South Coast has announced South Coast Flame will wind up operations at the end of the year. The organisation says it will be replaced by the FSC Academy, which will allow players to progress through a connected pathway, linking junior, club and rep opportunities under one program. Many are slamming the decision, claiming it's been made without any meaningful consultation with players, parents and coaches. The Wollongong Wolves have issued a statement saying their thoughts are with the young players affected and they are ready to assist in any way they can. A platypus has died after being caught in a yabby trap in a creek in Berry. A Kangaroo Valley Wilderness Experience tour operator found the dead mammal in Bundawalla Creek. Michael Hayes is reminding locals it's a

0: And Jimmy's played with, obviously, Nathan.
1: Mm.
0: He's played a lot of those Penrith blokes. He would have played with a lot of them at Origin when you were coaching. Yeah. Fair few of them.
1: Mate, he was fantastic for me because he brought the lights on.
2: And Alexei Poprin has advanced to the third round of the Canadian Open. He joins fellow Aussie Alex Demonor in the round of 32.
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2: And clear skies across the Illawarra. Sunny tops of 17 forecast for tomorrow. Mostly sunny on Saturday, reaching 18. Right now in Warrawong, it's 15 degrees on I-98.
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5: 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Your chance to win a share in over $30,000 coming up after 2 o'clock this afternoon. That's when you can guess again with Marjay. 4226-9898, of course. 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
5: 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Make sure your guess is not on that incorrect guess list. You got just over an hour to make sure it's not on there. So jump online while you're on your lunch break still and have a look at all the incorrect guesses. Number two, let's have a read here. Guess one word. Sounds simple enough? Well, it should be because it is i98fm's $30,000 mystery word. You can guess after 2 o'clock. So keep those tips and tricks in your minds for your chance to be one step closer to the $10,000. Gaga on the way after Olivia Rodrigo's Drop Dead. I know.

0: Your next chance to guess the i98FM $30,000 mystery word coming up after 2 o'clock with Marjay, but Miles Smith from nobody to hit superstar over the last couple of years. But he opened up about the dark side of becoming a big artist.
1: No one preps you from going like, oh, I'm at home and I get to see my family and my friends and I get to do this really cool music career, to within the space of 3 months being like, by the way, best friend, I'm going to miss your wedding. And by the way, family, I'm going to miss like 3 funerals. Like, it's a really weird space to be in.
0: And I feel like you don't get to appreciate your hometown as much as you can, because every time you come back, you just want to go to that one place that you've been craving for ages. It's a bit like when I left the Illawarra for a couple of years. I was just stinging for a bevy at the Shell Harbour Hotel overlooking the harbour there. Miles Smith, his big hit Stay, which made him tour across the world. Coming up next, alongside some Eric Pritz and Justin Bieber, this is i98.
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Sarfo here at i98 now. Everybody's talking about Christopher Nolan's The Odyssey. And one of my favourite scenes in the movie has to be about the singing sirens. Because we don't actually know what Matt Damon's

0: It's I-98 with Nate this afternoon. Marjay up after two with another chance to guess the I-98 FM $30,000 mystery word. But don't forget, tell a mate, I-98. If you tune in to I-98 all day while you work, we could be sending the street fleet down to bring some special treats for you. And you'll also go in the running to win a massive $5,000 I-98 FM advertising package as well. 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
1: Oh, brilliant. How good that?
0: Yep, make sure you tuned in. That's all you got to do. Nice and simple. Coming up inside the next 15, Taylor Swift's I Knew It, I Knew You, and the colour of Convoy shirts last year. Ooh, Mr. Electric Blue. 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

0: Marge coming up after the news at 2 with another chance to guess the I-98 mystery word. The biggest song in the country at the moment. Also coming up within the next few minutes, I'm talking about Ella Langley's Choosing Texas as we just wrap up that one from Lenny Kravitz. A record-breaking hit song out of 2026 alongside a track that you probably had back on your mixtape in the mid-90s. Definitely. This will help you get through your feel-good Thursday afternoon next on I-98.
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6: I-98 Traffic.
7: Traffic on the M1, busy but moving southbound through Mount Pleasant, past New Mount Pleasant Road. Fig Tree, heavy delays around Fig Tree Grove for the Princes Highway at the Avenue. Brimby, the Brimby Bypass, all clear southbound approaching Shell Harbour Road. It's the big one at Nissan, with an unmissable finance rate across the MY26 X-Trail Hybrid and Petrol range. 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Mostly sunny today with tops of 17. I'm Erin Healy, that's the latest on Feel Good I-98.
6: 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I-98 News.
8: And clear skies across the Illawarra. Good afternoon, I'm Ashley Wright with your 2 o'clock news. The cycling industry says stricter e-bike regulations are long overdue amid a surge in injuries caused by the vehicles. The federal government is developing a national safety standard for e-bikes and other battery-powered devices. This will include a ban on high-powered vehicles to align with international settings. Peter Burke from Bicycle Industries Australia says it will create a consistent approach across jurisdictions.
9: We've got road laws that we've seen a lot introduced in states like Queensland, New South Wales, but we don't have the controls of sales or import at the moment, and these regulations that have been proposed are certainly going to introduce consistency.
8: More than 800 people have already backed a community-led campaign to save football pathways in the Illawarra. The petition's been launched in response to Football South Coast announcing South Coast Flame would wind up operations at the end of the year. The organisation says it will be replaced by the FSC Academy, which will allow players to progress through a connected pathway, linking junior club and rep opportunities under one program. Players, parents and supporters are now planning to rally at Ian McLennan Park on Saturday to call for a fair outcome. An art exhibition exploring healing after domestic, family and sexual violence is on display at Shell Harbour Civic Centre. The paintings, ceramics and stitching artworks have been created by local victim survivors participating in programs at the Illawarra Women's Trauma Recovery Centre. CEO Elise Phillips says creativity can play a powerful role in a woman's recovery.
10: These creative groups are an opportunity for women to feel safe, to connect with others and to express themselves in other ways apart from traditional talk therapy that you might do with a counsellor.

0: 6 I-98 Sport.
1: Round 23 of the NRL kicks off tonight with the Cowboys taking on the Titans on the Gold Coast. North Queensland will be keen to bounce back after a humiliating 70-point loss to the Roosters, but NRL legend Sam Thaiday has told Today on the Wind Network they'll have to dig deep with their final hopes on the line.
2: Can they do it? I don't know. The Titans aren't going to make this easy for them, but if the Cowboys want to try to get in that eight, they really need to make sure they win this game, nail it, and get some confidence back.
1: And the Perth Bears have signed Canberra's English test forward, Morgan Smithies, to a three-year deal.
3: The wait is over. 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
1: And clear skies across the Illawarra, sunny tops of 17 forecast for tomorrow, mostly sunny on Saturday, reaching 18. Right now in Dapto, it's 17 degrees on I-98.
0: I-98's $30,000 mystery word. I-98's mystery
4: word. Oh yeah, very exciting. It's that time of the day again, your chance to play for a share of over $30,000, and everybody's calling already. Who's this? Hello?
5: I was just ringing up to see what time it is to do the question.
4: The question? Well, it's not called the question. Do you know what it's called?
5: I have no idea, to be honest.
4: Oh, that's a shame. It's called the mystery word. Say it after me.
5: Mystery word.
4: Mystery word. Yes, and your chance to share in over $30,000. Well, you're way too early.
5: Okay, what time?
4: Oh, well, you know, I shouldn't be giving you that information. Maybe at around 2:30. There you go.
5: All right, no worries.
4: All right, the mystery word coming up. Ella Langley right now at I-98. Just

Derulo on i98. Olivia Dean is heading out to Australia in October at Afterpay Arena on the 9th and 10th of October. You've got to wait for this part of the song right here. Love that little thing that she does. It's new Olivia Dean and Baby Steps right here at i98.

0: Coolio, Gangster's Paradise. It's I-98. And again, I don't know why you're calling. It's not time for the mystery word. What's wrong with you?
1: Can't I just say I'm pretty sure I have it.
0: No, you don't.
1: I do. I think I do.
0: All right. What's it start with? The letter.
1: Well, it's two words.
0: No, well, that's it. It's wrong. It's not two words. It's called the mystery word.
1: Inside of someone's
0: called the mystery word. Sometimes the inside of tastes nice.
1: No, I don't think this does.
0: Well, that's up to you. That's your personal preference. Other people would think otherwise. I-98FM's mystery word next.
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0: Call 4226-9898 to guess now. Feel good. I-98.

0: 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Keep on moving here at
1: I-98. I-98's $30,000 mystery word. I-98's
0: mystery word. Bruce, welcome to the show.
2: Hi, how are you?
0: Don't often meet Bruces.
2: Cool.
0: You know what I mean? People aren't often naming their kids Bruce. Like, you don't see a 3-year-old called Bruce.
2: No.
0: No, you should.
2: Must be a Scottish thing.
0: Oh, yeah, you should cherish that name, Bruce.
2: Yes.
0: It's like Rodney and Wayne. Anyway, we're not here to talk about names. People can name their kid whatever they want. You're That's playing it. For a share of $30,000, Bruce. So let's get a few things straight here. Are you in the lunchroom now or something, are you?
2: No, I own my own business.
0: Oh, right. Cool. What's the business?
2: ATB Auto Repair Centre.
0: That plug in itself is worth $10,000. So congratulations.
2: Exactly.
0: You're a winner. Anyway, no.
2: Thank you.
0: So you've got to tell me what the word is. Is it a word? You've got one word, right?
2: It's a word.
0: One word.
3: It tastes like the inside of a d-. It's disgusting.
0: What is your one word, Bruce, for $10,000? If you win that, plus this plug, it's $20,000. But anyway, what's the word?
2: Nice.
0: What's the word?
2: I reckon it's pomegranate.
0: Pomegranate? You do realise that pomegranate is, like, it's sumptuous. It's beautiful pomegranate.
2: Oh, yeah. I think it's okay.
0: All right. Let's have a look. Is it pomegranate?
3: It tastes like the inside of a d-. It's disgusting.
0: Bruce, it's a pomegranate. Sorry,
2: okay.
0: Buddy. But you had the plug for the business. What was it again?
2: ATB Auto Repair Centre.
0: There you go. That's another $10,000 worth of free advertising. You're a real winner this afternoon, Bruce.
2: Thank you very much.
0: And I'll give you $50 to spend on whatever you want, buddy. Congratulations.
2: Thank you very much.
0: Don't go anywhere. I-98 FM's Mystery Word. We'll do it again coming up after 4. Thanks to Wollongong Golf Club.
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0: It's Third Eye Blind and Semi-Charmed Life. At I-98, Trapdoor Trivia is coming up next, sending you off to Lasso, the Cosmic Cabaret. You know it's adults only. I've got to say that. I know I've said it several times before, but we have to keep on saying that. You would have seen the posters around town. And then more chances to play I-98FM's Mystery Word and What Happens When Billionaires Get Married. That's coming up.
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7: I-98 traffic.
8: Traffic on the M1 flowing freely southbound through Berkeley past Northcliff Drive. We do have some heavy congestion northbound though for the M1 through Fig Tree. Central Gong, Crown Street and Kira Street busy in both directions. 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Mostly sunny today with tops of 17. I'm Erin Healy. That's the latest on Feel Good I-98.
7: 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I-98 News.
9: And clear skies across the Illawarra. Good afternoon, I'm Ashley Wright with your 3 o'clock news. The federal government says new e-bike regulations are supported by the states and territories. Labor has tasked the ACCC with developing a national safety standard for e-bikes and other battery-powered devices. The move will ban retailers from selling high-powered

0: The FSC Academy, families and players will gather at Ian McLennan Park from 8 a.m. on Saturday, calling for a fair development pathway in the region. Police have allegedly seized 1.5 kilos of cannabis, 42 grand in cash and steroids from a Mount Warrigal home. A 26-year-old man was arrested at the scene after allegedly leading police on a pursuit through Warrawong and ramming a police car with his motorbike on Tuesday. He's been charged with 6 offences, including drug supply, dealing with the proceeds of crime and driving while disqualified. The accused has been refused bail to face Port Kembla local court next week. A survey has found younger shoppers are less likely to know and use their consumer rights if they have any issues with a product. Boomers were the most likely to seek a refund or replacement, while Gen Z fell significantly behind. Consumer Policy Research Centre Chief Executive Erin Turner says we need online retailers to be better in how they respond to complaints and concerns.
1: That starts with how big companies treat us. So younger Australians, get across your Australian consumer law rights. You can use them and you can get a refund when something breaks.
0: And a magpie is among 16 further deaths as a result of H5 bird flu in Victoria.
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0: Dolphin skipper Tom Gilbert won't take the struggling Broncos for granted in Saturday's battle for Brisbane. The reigning premiers are out of the finals race, but hold a 6-1 record in the crosstown rivalry. Gilbert says the Finns will need to aim up this weekend.
3: They have been for so long one of the best teams in the competition, and you know, regardless where their season is at the moment, they're still the reigning premiers. And they've got some real threats across the board that do worry us and make us want to prepare really well.
0: And Alexei Poprin has advanced to the third round of the Canadian Open. He joins fellow Aussies Alex Demonor, Maya Joint and Talia Gibson in the round of 32.
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0: And clear skies across the Illawarra, sunny tops of 17 forecast for tomorrow, mostly sunny on Saturday, reaching 18. Right now in Balambi, it's 16 degrees on I-98.
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5: Watch out for trapdoors.
2: Trapdoor trivia.
6: Yeah, let's do it. It's another round of trapdoor trivia. Lasso, the Cosmic Cabaret. It's happening in Wollongong from this weekend, and you could be there. It's a double pass. It's adults only, of course. 422-698-98 for these 10 questions, and you could be going Josh Farwaz. It's like a prayer here at I-98. When you-

Trivia. Giving you the chance to go to Lasso, the Cosmic Cabaret. It's very exciting, happening in Wollongong this weekend. Yo, man.

0: Mary, welcome.
1: Hi, Marjay. I didn't listen to what the prize was going to be. Sorry.
0: Well, it's Lasso, Cosmic Cabaret. There's lots of, like, whips and leather, and it's people on the trapeze. I'm sure you'd like that, Mary. All right?
1: You ready? I'm sure I will. Yeah. Okay, right. I'm ready.
0: It's family. Kids are listening now. Let's keep it family friendly.
1: They are. My grandsons are with me in the car.
0: This is big issues. Which airline yesterday said they were going to start charging people to use the overhead compartment on flights? Which airline?
1: Not sure. Oh, I'll just take a guess. I'm not sure. Qantas?
0: No, that's wrong. Sorry. That's all right. You didn't deserve to win anyway. Hello, Craig.
2: Hello.
0: Yeah, welcome. Which airline yesterday said they were going to charge people for using the overhead bin compartment?
2: That would be Jetstar.
0: Yes. Soon to charge to go to the toilet. True story. Which country's flag has the most stars of any flag?
2: USA?
0: Yep. Question number three. What do you call a group of fish, Craig?
2: A swarm? No.
0: No, that's wrong, Craig. Sorry. I put this question in because it was for third graders and Craig didn't know it, which is a bit embarrassing. Hello there, Robbie.
3: Hello.
0: What do you call a group of fish? You know when a group of fish are swimming in the ocean? What do you call them?
3: A school,
0: yes. Let the kid answer. You have no idea what's going on. How many strings on a ukulele? 4, 8, or 12?
3: 4.
0: Yep. All right, where are we up to here? What is the capital of Italy?
3: Rome.
0: You weren't sure, were you? It's all right. I asked somebody that question earlier today. You know what they said?
3: What?
0: Athens. Jesus, some of my friends are very stupid. Camembert cheese comes from France, Germany, or Austria?
3: France.
0: Who owns Starlink?
3: Elon Musk.
0: This is amazing. The Australian Diamonds play what sport, Robbie?
3: Netball.
0: Yep. Only three more to go. No, two more to go. Rightio. What wild animal was photographed down at the Continental Pool yesterday?
3: It was a deer.
0: It was a deer. They're encroaching on every part of the Illawarra. And last question. This is for you to go to Lasso, the Cosmic Cabaret. Which car manufacturer makes the CX-5?
3: It's a Mazda.
0: Yes, it is Mazda. Great sponsors of mine, by the way. Thought I'd throw that in. Hey, listen, tell the kid that he's not going to Cosmic Cabaret.
3: Yeah, they made me ring up.
0: Put the kid on. Well, what's the kid's name?
4: Isla.
0: What's your name?
4: Isla.
0: You know you're not going to this Cosmic Cabaret.
4: I know. I said it's either cool or we'll get me a treat.
0: Oh, look at that bribery. I love it. It's great parenting, Robbie. Stay there. We'll do it again tomorrow. Trapdoor Trivia, your chance to go to Cosmic Cabaret. Tickets are available right now. It's Leona Lewis and Bleeding Love at I-98.

0: Madison Avenue. It's I-98 and music that makes you feel good. And a big congratulations to James Packer, who's been married again for the third time to Kylie Lim in a private ceremony on some secluded Italian island. And if you're wondering what Kylie Lim does for a living, she's a former supermodel. Of course she is. What's fascinating about when billionaires get married is that they disappear for the weekend. When normal people get married, there's like 2 years of WhatsApp groups, seating arrangements. Do we invite my fifth cousin on my mother's side? What about my alcoholic uncle? Do I really need to invite him? When billionaires get married, they just vanish, and the next second, there's a press release from their agent. They're married. There's no blurry Facebook photos or, you know, your auntie uploading 500 photos of the buffet. Although, when billionaires get married, it's a different conversation totally. Most of us are offering a mortgage and maybe a crappy Weber barbecue from 2015. James Packer is offering a super yacht, a private island, and the kind of wealth where the biggest financial decision is which ocean do you moor the yacht in? Will you marry me? And do you prefer the Mediterranean or the Caribbean? Former supermodel wife of mine. Let's just say the ring probably wasn't the biggest and most concerning part of the proposal, although it was big.
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It's music that makes you feel good here at I-98. We're giving you the chance to go along to the Bruce Gordon Centre. That's coming up a little bit later. Exclusive tour and more chances to play I-98FM's Mystery Word after four. Don't miss it. You could share in over $30,000. Olivia Rodrigo and Stupid Song at I-98.

0: randomly for no reason. So whenever you do that, chances are I'll take the call. Hello, what's going on?
1: How you going, Marge?
0: Yeah, good, mate. Good. What's happening in your life?
1: Mate, I missed the radio, so I thought I'd give the secret sound a pump.
0: Right. Well, there's no pumping, and it's the mystery word, not the secret sound.
1: Well, I just gave you half of my answer, so I better move away with that one.
0: You gave me half the answer?
1: Yeah.
0: Do you have any idea what's going on in the world?
1: No secret sound.
2: It tastes like the inside of a... It's disgusting.
0: That's what we're trying to work out here. There's no sound.
1: Bleep this out.
0: Don't suggest a word. It's not time.
1: I just told you. I cut one open the other day. I know you're not going to play this. I cut one open the other day and I'm like, that's furry and seedy and sticky. I reckon it's a...
0: Yeah, all right. Listen, this is a family program. I've got to go. Thank you. Bye.
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12: 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I-98.

0: Sixpence None the Richer and Kiss Me. It's I-98. The mystery word is coming up in the next half hour after the news with Ash. And then Pauline Hanson's got this. We don't normally talk politics, you know, on this program, but Pauline Hanson's got this very ingenious way for stopping certain segments of immigrants coming to Australia. I'll tell you about her plan coming up next.
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19: Traffic on the M1, busy but moving in both directions from Gwynville all the way through to Berkeley past Northcliff Drive. Fig Tree, heavy delays around Fig Tree Grove for the Princess Highway at the Avenue. Full I-Pass, seeing some minor congestion in both directions. It's time to complete your census. 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Sunny tomorrow with Tops of 17, I'm Erin Healy. That's the latest on Feel Good I-98.
18: 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I-98 News.
4: and clear skies across the Illawarra. Good afternoon, I'm Ashley Wright with your 4 o'clock news. Former workers at Helensburgh's Metropolitan Colliery are among almost 200 employees being back paid nearly $5 million. Coal producer Peabody Energy has entered into an enforceable undertaking with the Fair Work Ombudsman after underpaying workers across 14 mine sites in New South Wales and Queensland. The company has since repaid the wages, superannuation and interest and agreed to strengthen its payroll systems. The cycling industry says stricter e-bike regulations are long overdue amid a surge in injuries caused by the vehicles. The federal government is developing a national safety standard for e-bikes and other battery-powered devices. This will include a ban on high-powered vehicles to align with international standards. Peter Burke from Bicycle Industries Australia says it will create a consistent approach across all jurisdictions.
20: We've got road laws that we've seen a lot introduced in states like Queensland, New South Wales, but we don't have the controls of sales or import at the moment, and these regulations that have been proposed are certainly going to introduce consistency.
4: Football South Coast has announced South Coast Flame will wind up operations at the end of the year. The organisation says it will be replaced by the FSC Academy, which will allow players to progress through a connected pathway linking junior club and rep opportunities under one program. Many are slamming the decision, claiming it's been made without any meaningful consultation with players, parents and coaches. The Wollongong Wolves have issued a statement saying their thoughts are with the young players affected and they are ready to assist in any way they can. A platypus has died after being caught in a yabby trap in a creek in Berry. A Kangaroo Valley Wilderness Experience tour operator found the dead mammal in Bundawalla Creek. Michael Hayes is reminding locals it's illegal to put netted traps in running streams. And telehealth provider UpDoc says it's notifying customers of a security breach involving unauthorised access to a third-party system. No health or financial records are understood to have been accessed.
18: 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Call 131806 I98 Sport.
4: A lack of team connection is the reason behind Brisbane's stunning collapse in the NRL this season. The Broncos are on course for the worst title defence by a premiership-winning team in 73 years. League guru Phil Gould telling the Six Tackles with Gus podcast, the Broncos play too much as individuals.
21: They're very, very hard to contain individually, but as a team, they probably fall short of the basics there on a number of occasions, and that comes back to bite them.
4: And the Perth Bears are continuing to build ahead of their entry to the Premiership next season. They've signed Canberra's English Test forward, Morgan Smithies, on a 3-year deal. The wait is over.

Y98's $30,000 mystery word. Solve the mystery. Win the cash. Guess again in 30 minutes. Feel good. I-98.

0: Train and music that makes you feel good at Sky 98. Look, the immigration debate, it's a very touchy debate, the whole immigration thing. There's been a big debate today about immigration again. And Pauline Hanson said Australia needs to stop bringing in workers like dog walkers, nail technicians and Uber drivers. I'm telling you right now, like, we've got a dog and I'm not picking up after that dog. I don't care. But I think we need to recognise something which is very important. These people are actually holding the country together. The nail salon industry is basically Australia's emotional support system. You don't think that they're important and you don't think that you need it until somebody chips a nail 2 days before a wedding and then it's a national emergency. Plus, there's 16 nail technician shops in the Crown Street Mall. You close those down, forget about it. There's no economy. Bubble tea shops, well, people laugh. But you walk past one of those at like 4 o'clock in the afternoon and you tell me that it's not a vital part of Australian infrastructure. Teenagers and office workers all united on one big gulp of sugar with a giant straw. Tobacconists, well, maybe not tobacconists, you know. They're being firebombed every second day. Uber drivers, they're very important. And massage parlors. Who else is going to rent some suburban house in some industrial area in some back alley somewhere? They're very vital. They're very important part of the Australian economy. Pauline Hanson has no idea.
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3: Traffic on the M1, busy but moving in both directions from Wittenville through to Berkeley past Northcliff Drive. Fig Tree, very heavy delays around Fig Tree Grove for the Princes Highway at the Avenue. Full eye pass, all clear both ways. Swap school pickups for a three-night Uluru and the Field of Lights holiday from $895 per person. 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Sunny tomorrow with Tops of 17. I'm Erin Healy. That's the latest on Feel Good I-98.
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25: 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I-98's $30,000 mystery word. 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I-98.

0: with you. I feel like a secretary just taking all these calls. Why are you calling?
1: I'm ringing up about the mystery word.
0: Why?
1: Because I want to win.
0: Well, it's not time to win.
1: Oh, well, I was in the car and I was listening and it said, you said, stay tuned, mystery word coming up.
0: Well, that's because I'm a very skilled broadcaster. Don't laugh
1: Fair
0: at
1: enough.
0: That. Don't laugh
1: Fair
0: at
1: enough.
0: That.
1: I won't be laughing if I win $10,000.
0: No.
1: If I get through, I know. It's really hard, isn't it?
0: Well, this is what happens. Millions of people are trying to call through.
1: Oh, millions?
0: Yes, millions. Don't question the broadcaster, all right? Please. It's very disrespectful. Mystery words coming up. Teddy Swims right now. And Mr. Know-It-All.

0: It makes you feel good here at I-98. It's NRL action back for a Thursday night tonight. The Cowboys taking on the Titans. The Cowboys obviously looking to redeem themselves after that humiliation last week. Wasn't that fantastic to see? I mean, let's be honest. While you were watching that game, you were really hoping they'd get to 100. No matter what happens for the Cowboys now, they'll always be remembered for that annihilation by the Roosters. And, of course, this weekend, you've got the St. George Illawarra Dragons taking on the Cronulla Sharks in the local derby. We're giving you the chance to go to the Bruce Gordon Centre, the state-of-the-art Bruce Gordon Centre. It is now open just off Squires Way. I went past there the other day. I saw some of the players doing some lifting, and I've got to be honest, they weren't really lifting that heavy. I'll say something to Dean Young a little bit later. But your chance to win your way to the Bruce Gordon Centre exclusive tour coming up, and the moment you've been waiting for, the mystery word, it's coming up next.
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3: Traffic on the M1, busy but moving southbound through Berkeley Pass and Northcliffe Drive. Victory, heavy delays around Victory Grove for the Princes Highway at the Avenue. Below Pass, all clear both ways. 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Sunny tomorrow with top 17. I'm Erin Healy. That's the latest on Feel Good I-98.
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2: 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I-98.

0: I want it that way. 98. It's i98FM's mystery word. Let's do it. Hello.
1: Oh.
0: Hello, Natalie. You're interrupting my hi.
1: Oh, sorry.
0: No, that's all right. You can interrupt. Whatever. You're okay. Excited. I get it.
1: I am a bit excited.
0: It's the mystery word.
1: Oh, gosh.
0: Don't be nervous now.
1: No, I won't be.
0: You've been desperately trying to get through every waking moment.
1: Yeah, pretty much.
0: So have you got your one word? It's one word, right?
1: One word.
0: Yep. Have you had this word for a while?
1: Yep.
0: Have you seen if somebody else has already said this word?
1: Yeah, I don't think it's on the list.
0: Ah, interesting. And did you come up with the word by yourself or is there a partnership there?
1: There was a bit of a family discussion about it.
0: Right.
1: Yeah.
0: Let's see what this word is.
2: It tastes like the inside of a d-. It's disgusting.
0: What is the mystery word, Natalie? And I'll give you $10,000.
1: I'm going to say Band-Aid.
0: Band-Aid.
1: Band-Aid.
2: It tastes like the inside of a d-. It's disgusting.
1: So, bugger.
0: Natalie, I hate to tell you this, but the word Band-Aid, I think that's one word, has already been guessed.
1: Yeah. Oh, didn't see it.
0: That's okay. But, hey, I'll give you $50 for all your troubles.
1: Thank you.
0: And you can get back and tell your family they're a bunch of because they have no idea.
1: Yeah, I will.
0: All right. Sorry, Natalie. It'll be back tomorrow morning.
1: Okay.
0: Back tomorrow morning. Don't go anywhere. I'll get you $50 and we'll do it with Krishna Bella. Tomorrow from 6, it's i98FM's Mystery Word. Thanks to Wollongong Golf Club, home of championship golf, family-friendly dining, and breathtaking views.
1: Thank you.
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18: I-98 Traffic.
19: Traffic on the M1, busy in both directions from Gwynville through to Berkeley past Northcliffe Drive. Central Gong, we have a semi-trailer breakdown southbound on the Princes Highway approaching Burke Street. That's closing one lane, causing very heavy congestion. KFC's new lunchtime box full range packs an unreasonable amount of chicken into mouth-watering $5, $10 and $15 boxes. Until 2pm, pick up only, not everywhere and not forever, no swaps. Sunny tomorrow with tops of 17, I'm Erin Healy. That's the latest on Feel Good I-98.
20: 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I-98 News.
21: Night ahead. Good afternoon. I'm Ashley Wright with your 5 o'clock news. Former workers at Helensburgh's Metropolitan Colliery are among almost 200 employees being backpaid nearly $5 million. Coal producer Peabody Energy has entered into an enforceable undertaking with the Fair Work Ombudsman after underpaying workers across 14 mine sites in New South Wales and Queensland. The company has since repaid the wages, superannuation and interest and agreed to strengthen its payroll systems. The cycling industry says stricter e-bike regulations are long overdue amid a surge in injuries caused by the vehicles. The federal government is developing a national safety standard for e-bikes and other battery-powered devices. This will include a ban on high-powered vehicles to align with international settings. Peter Burke from Bicycle Industries Australia says it will create a consistent approach across jurisdictions.
22: We've got road laws that we've seen a lot introduced in states like Queensland, New South Wales, but we don't have the controls of sales or import at the moment, and these regulations that have been proposed are certainly going to introduce consistency.
21: Football South Coast has announced South Coast Flame will wind up operations at the end of the year. The organisation says it will be replaced by the FSC Academy, which will allow players to progress through a connected pathway, linking junior club and rep opportunities under one program. Many are slamming the decision, claiming it's been made without any meaningful consultation with players, parents and coaches. The Wollongong Wolves have issued a statement saying their thoughts are with the young players affected and they are ready to assist in any way they can. A platypus has died after being caught in a yabby trap in a creek in Berry. A Kangaroo Valley Wilderness Experience tour operator found the dead mammal in Bundawalla Creek. Michael Hayes is reminding locals it's illegal to put netted traps in running streams. And telehealth provider UpDoc says it's notifying customers of a security breach involving unauthorised access to a third-party system. No health or financial records are understood to have been accessed.
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21: A lack of team connection is being blamed for Brisbane's stunning collapse in the NRL this season. The Broncos are on course for the worst title defence by a premiership-winning team in 73 years. League guru Phil Gould telling the Six Tackles with Gus podcast, the Broncos play too much as individuals.
23: They're very, very hard to contain individually, but as a team, they probably fall short of the basics there on a number of occasions, and that comes back to bite them.
21: And the Perth Bears are continuing to build ahead of their entry to the Premiership next season. They've signed Canberra's English Test forward Morgan Smithies on a 3-year deal.
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21: Night ahead, sunny tops of 17 forecast for tomorrow, mostly sunny on Saturday, reaching 18. Right now in Lake Illawarra, it's 15 degrees on I-98.
25: Dragons fans, they will be over the moon. And here come the Dragons!
0: Oh, Oh, yeah, the Dragons are coming, especially with the newly opened Bruce Gordon Centre. State-of-the-art Bruce Gordon Centre. You could win your way there. There's a tour. Meet the players, walk around the grounds, maybe do some push-ups or something with the players. 422-698-98 to win your way to the Bruce Gordon Centre, August 12, happening now. And Alex Warren, Fever Dream.

0: It's the great John Farnham and Music That Makes You Feel Good here at I-98. You're the Voice. Victoria is going along to the Bruce Gordon Centre for an exclusive tour and more chances to win your way to the Bruce Gordon Centre tomorrow with Christian and Bella. So you would have seen this in the news today. James Packer has married for the third time Kylie Lim in a private ceremony on an Italian island. If you're wondering what Kylie Lim did for a job, she was a supermodel. Of course she was. There's some photos in Daily Mail, and look, I don't know how to best put this, but it looks like James Packer has swallowed a small marsupial. Anyway, love. It works in very peculiar ways. The thing which is fascinating is billionaires, they sort of, you know, disappear when they get married. When normal people get married, there's like 2 years of WhatsApp group messages, seating arrangements. Do I need to invite my fourth cousin on my mum's side? What about my raging alcoholic uncle? I really don't want him there because he's going to request Nutbush 15 times. You know, billionaires, they just vanish. One day they're single. The next second, their spokesman has officially declared that they're married. No blurry Facebook photos or, you know, your auntie uploading 500 photos of the buffet. Although, let's be honest, when billionaires propose, it's a very different conversation. Most of us are offering a mortgage and a 15-year-old Toyota and maybe a Weber barbecue. James Packer is offering a super yacht, private islands, and the kind of wealth where your biggest financial decision is which ocean do you want to moor your boat? Do you prefer the Mediterranean, darling, or the Caribbean for your honeymoon, my former supermodel wife? And let's just say the ring probably wasn't the most convincing part of the proposal, although it was f***ing big.
1: For Tanito Cakes, Port Kembla, and now in their second location, Shell Harbour.
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3: Traffic on the M1, busy in both directions from Gwynedd through to Berkeley past Northcliffe Drive. Central Gong, we have a semi-trailer breakdown southbound on the Princes Highway approaching Bourke Street. That's closing one lane, causing very heavy congestion. KFC's new lunchtime box full range packs an unreasonable amount of chicken into mouth-watering $5, $10 and $15 boxes. Until 2 p.m, pick up only, not everywhere and not forever, no swaps. Sunny tomorrow, we have tops of 17. I'm Erin Healy. That's the latest on Feel Good I-98.
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20: What's up, Illawarra? Shivering Shane here with your latest snowies report. If you're heading down to the slopes this weekend, here's what you need to know. Threadbow's got 14 lifts spinning and 36 trails open with cool conditions, making for a great day on the mountain. Over at Perisher, it's even bigger with 38 lifts operating. Expecting cooler conditions over the weekend and light snow cover, so rug up and enjoy everything that's on offer. Whether you're carving turns, cruising the runs, or just soaking up the alpine atmosphere, it's shaping up to be a top weekend and snowy. Shivering Shane here, keep it locked on Feel Good I-98.
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The music that makes you feel good at 10.98. Mystery Word. Yep, it's back tomorrow morning with Christian and Bella. Some of the guesses today, Pomegranate and Band-Aid, which we've had 48 times before. 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

0: Maya and music that makes you feel good at Tide 98. 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
3: Traffic on the M1, busy but moving southbound through Berkeley past Northcliff Drive. Central Gong, we have a semi-trailer breakdown southbound the Princes Highway approaching Burke Street. That's closing one lane, causing some heavy congestion. It's time to complete your census. 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Sunny tomorrow with tops of 17. I'm Erin Healy. That's the latest on Feel Good i98.
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0: It's Wiz Khalifa, music that makes you feel good here at i98. Look, before I was talking about James Packer, he's recently gotten married for the third time to a supermodel. Of course he did. Somebody took a bit of offence because I said that James Packer looks like he's swallowed a small marsupial. To be honest with you, it looks like a larger goat, but yeah, bigger than a small marsupial. This new song is coming up really soon. It's new from G Flip. I said marsupial because I was trying to be nice. It's called Bed on Fire. It's coming up here at i98.
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1: i98 Traffic.
12: Central Gong, the Prince's Highway has cleared up nicely in both directions at Bourke Street after an earlier semi-trailer breakdown. The M1, though, remains slow in both directions from Winville all the way through to Berkeley at Northcliffe Drive. 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Sunny tomorrow with Tops of 17. I'm Erin Healy. That's the latest on Feel Good I-98.
14: 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I-98 News.
15: Night ahead. Good evening. I'm Ashley Wright with your 6 o'clock news. Peabody Energy says it's taken decisive steps to improve its payroll systems after repaying nearly $5 million to affected workers. The Fair Work Ombudsman says the back payments have been made to 197 current and former employees across 14 mine sites in New South Wales and Queensland, including at Helensburgh's Metropolitan Colliery. The company says it voluntarily reported the issue several years ago and has since rectified the situation. The bicycle industry is welcoming the federal government's plan to nationalise safety standards for e-bikes and similar devices. The consumer watchdog has been tasked with developing the regulations for use across all states and territories. Peter Burke from Bicycle Industries Australia says strengthening guidelines for importing and selling the devices will also give consumers confidence in the product they're buying.
16: This will also align with best practice across the world. So what it will do is it'll actually mean that we will actually have access to the best quality bikes so that the consumers can actually have the best experience.
15: A community campaign to protect football pathways in the Illawarra is gaining momentum. More than 1,400 people have signed a petition following Football South Coast's decision to axe South Coast Flame at the end of this year. The organisation says it will be replaced by the FSC Academy. Families and players will gather at Ian McLennan Park from 8 a.m. on Saturday, calling for a fair development pathway in the region. A new art exhibition has prompted fresh calls for all levels of government to better fund recovery services for victim survivors of domestic and sexual violence. Art highlighting the healing journeys of participants at the Illawarra Women's Trauma Recovery Centre is being displayed at Chilhaba Civic Centre for the next month. CEO Elise Phillips says while crisis support is vital, it's only part of the healing puzzle.
17: It's really crucial that we have support for people when they're in crisis, as well as in the longer term. We'd love the public to kind of get behind us in that advocacy so that we can keep our doors open and continue to do this important work with women.
15: If you or someone you know is experiencing domestic violence, support is available by phoning 1-800-RESPECT, and a platypus has died after being caught in a yabby trap in a creek in Berry.
14: Power your home or business with Aussie-owned Red Energy. Call 131806 I-98 Sport.
15: The Bulldogs are on Marky Mark alert ahead of tomorrow night's blockbuster with the Roosters. Mark Nawanganitawase scored a freakish chip and chase try against the Dogs in round 11 last year. Canterbury coach Cameron Serraldo has put his players on notice.
18: Yeah, it was try of the year and it got replayed over and over again, so no one wants to be part of that again. Yeah, he's going to come up with those sorts of plays tomorrow. We just need to make sure we've got as many Bulldogs players in the picture as possibly can.
15: And Alexei Popren has advanced to the third round of the Canadian Open. He joins fellow Aussies Alex Demonor, Maya Joint and Talia Gibson in the round of 32.
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15: A clear night ahead. Sunny tops of 17 forecast for tomorrow. Mostly sunny on Saturday, reaching 18. Right now in Dunmore, it's 13 degrees on I-98.
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0: and the Cowboys tonight. What's going to happen to the Cowboys after that humiliation last week, 82-12 for the Roosters? You were watching hoping they'd get to 100. So was I. They'll forever be known for that major loss. The St. George Illawarra Dragons taking on the Cronulla Sharks this weekend up in Kogra. And tomorrow, more chances to win your way to the Bruce Gordon Centre, the state-of-the-art training facility here in Wollongong. $65 million worth. I went past there the other day, saw some of the players lifting. And I got to be honest, they weren't really lifting that heavy. I'll say something to Dean Young a little bit later in the week. Yeah, your chance to win your way to the Bruce Gordon Centre. Back tomorrow with Christian and Bella. Next, new music from G Flip and Bed on Fire coming up.
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2: I-98 Traffic.
3: In Dapto, seeing delays on the Princes Highway both ways and Bongbong Road. A steady run for the M1 from Berkeley South all the way through to Albion Park Rail. Some shopping traffic at Shell Harbour City Centre for New Lake Entrance Road and Lake Entrance Road in both directions. 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Mostly sunny tomorrow with a top of 18. I'm Andrea. 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
3: Traffic on the M1, busy but moving southbound through Mount Pleasant past New Mount Pleasant Road. Figgy, we've got some late night shopping traffic around Victory Grove for the Princes Highway at the Avenue, while I pass seeing minor delays both ways. 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Mostly sunny tomorrow with top to 17. I'm Erin Healy. That's the latest on Feel Good i98.
4: You know, I've actually been thinking of selling this boat.
5: Yeah?
4: Yeah.
5: Where?
4: Oh, I'll probably call Hunts.
5: Hunts Marine?
4: Yeah.
5: Yeah?
4: Yeah.
5: Did you sell the last one to Hunts Marine?
4: The Quintrex?
5: Yeah.
4: Yeah.
5: So Hunts Marine sell and buy boats?
4: Yeah.
5: Is that how Steve sold his last boat?
4: I don't know. I'll ask.
6: Oi, Steve!
7: Yeah?
6: Where'd you sell your last boat?
7: Hunts
6: Marine?
7: Yeah!
6: Nice!
4: Yeah, Steve sold his boat to Hunts Marine.
5: Hunts Marine?
4: Yeah, nice.
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0: music that makes you feel good here at I-98. Christian and Bella, they're back tomorrow. 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Ned and Josh are next. 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
1: I-98 traffic.
14: Traffic on the M1, busy in both directions from Windville through to Berkeley past Northcliff Drive. Figgy, some heavy delays around Victory Grove for the Princes Highway at the Avenue, Central Gong, Crown Street and Kira Street, also slow in both directions. It's time to complete your census. 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Sunny tomorrow with tops of 17. I'm Erin Healy. That's the latest on Feel Good I-98.
1: Ned and Josh at night.
13: If today took it out of you, they're here to put absolutely none of it back. It's Ned and Josh at night on I-98.
15: Welcome to Thursday's edition of the show, and I am pumped. I'm ready to go. And
16: you sound pumped.
15: I don't think there's any reason for us to be waiting. Let's just get into it.
16: Yep, honestly, we have too much content to get through. And then you're also about to hear like four songs back to back.
15: No.
16: We'll eventually get to it.
15: Do not lose the momentum we've already got going. This is great. I want you to overanalyze everything.
16: Yep.
15: Make it sound less exciting than it is.
16: No.
15: Don't.
16: Exactly.
15: Do not.
16: I have a story to tell everyone. If you have a dog that given the chance, would eat itself to death.
15: Yes.
16: I have another...
15: That you have a dog.
16: That you have a dog. But I have an Australian beagle that has honestly kind of astounded me with how much it's able to...

0: Thursday night taken care of here on the Illawarra's Feel Good I-98. You got Ned and Josh at night.
1: You have pretty fat dogs.
2: I do.
1: I have fat dogs in nature, not in stature. Like, they're pretty big, but they're more just like the vibe they give off is fat.
2: Oh, they're chonky girls. Yeah, and that's something that is...
1: They're Labradors / Golden Retrievers. They can't help themselves.
2: No, I think any food that gets put in front of them will be gone. Yep. That's the way it works. They're not aware of what the food pyramid is. It's all just a big food trough.
1: Yeah, exactly. Yeah, exactly. It's all going into a garbage compactor at the end of the day, so who cares what it tastes like, what it looks like. Mm-hmm. What would your girls need to eat for it to make international news?
2: Golden Retrievers. What would they need
1: to eat? Your girls specifically. What's around the house that you think they could eat so much of that it would make news in America?
2: Are we talking food or are we talking like an item?
1: Food. And food? Quantity of food.
2: Maybe Vegemite?
1: That would kill them. Yeah.
2: Yeah, but you know what I mean? Like if they had if they got into like a jar of Vegemite together and because they were Australian Golden Retrievers, it would be all over their fur.
1: I like that
2: funny.
1: A lot.
2: I think if you're asking me for a real answer, I think that's probably the real answer.
1: Okay.
2: How much water would they need to drink after that?
1: Well, no, again, so much salt. They'd be dead.
2: They would.
1: I think it's too much soda.
2: I don't know if it is.
1: I think so.
2: Let's try it.
1: I don't think. Well, I mean, you tried on. No, let's you not. Have two dogs that look pretty similar. I can't do it with Lenny.
2: Try it on one of them.
1: People would notice if he was gone, whereas I'm sure you could get away with. You would have to do a Mrs. Doubtfire
2: just
1: with dogs.
2: Bait and switch.
1: Oh, let me get the other dog out of the garage, and then you just rustle up her hair and like shave a bit of her stomach, and then bring her out.
2: Can never see Hello! Both of them. Never see both of them at the same time.
1: It was a drive-by dogging, dear. That has all right. Strike that from the record. Oh my god. Anyway, there is a dog, a beagle in Australia named Jada.
2: Yep.
1: Actually, sorry, this dog's named Scooter. It has a sister named Jada.
2: Yeah.
1: It's eaten jelly snakes to the point where it's made news. This is from an American news website, so it's made news in America.
2: This is so they're Australian dogs.
1: Jelly snakes. How much do you think that you would have to eat for it to be a news story as a beagle?
2: Well, it depends how they're coming out.
1: They're coming out solid.
2: Yeah, and that's probably where the news story comes into it. So I would say, have they gotten into one of the family bags, like a kilo bag of jelly snakes?
1: Oh, you're very close. 1.1 kilo of jelly snakes.
2: The family bag of jelly snakes.
1: Would you like to see this Scooter dog's face? Because this does...
2: I mean, they'd be sugared out of their mind.
1: Well, this looks like a dog who has just vomited up a 1.1 kilo of jelly
2: He does look so sad.
1: And then next to him, hang on, I'm going to have to... I'm showing Josh on my laptop. There is the...
2: Oh, no!
1: They've come up essentially as they come out of the bag.
2: Yeah, he's not pooped them out.
1: No. They've come out.
2: Buffed them up.
1: And he looks like a dog that would...
2: He's like, what was that?
1: Oh. Oh, God.
2: Why has this happened?
1: It does. He looks...
2: How can something so good be so bad?
1: Yeah. How is something that was so fun to eat caused me so much pain?
2: This happened to us, literally, out of the air fryer. A chicken finger dropped out the other day, and Star came in and swooped it up before I had the chance to get it up.
1: Yeah.
2: But it was literally straight out of the air fryer.
1: Hot.
2: And Carrie was like, that's not good.
1: Yeah.
2: And I'm like, she's fine. She seems okay. Yep. I think she regrets it, but I don't think she's in pain or anything.
1: It's a good lesson.
2: Yeah, it's a good lesson. And then, 20 minutes later...
1: I've had this...
2: Little molten lava chicken finger in her stomach. Just go, nah.
1: I've cooked pasta before, and I'm like, oh, a little bit of pasta sauce. Lenny loved this, a bit of meat in it, and he licked it up, and I'm like, that was probably a bit hot. Nah, he seems all right. And then, again, 5 minutes later, it's...
2: My body temperature is completely different to this.
1: Oh, my God, mate. What's going on?
2: Well, no jelly snakes for the girls. There we go.
1: Yeah, keep your dogs away from jelly snakes, I guess, is the moral of all this.
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5: Traffic on the M1, busy in both directions from Gwynville through to Berkeley past Northcliffe Drive. Figgy, some heavy delays around Victory Grove for the Princes Highway at the Avenue. Central Gong, Crown Street and Kira Street also slow in both directions. 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Sunny tomorrow with tops of 17. I'm Erin Healy. That's the latest on Feel Good I-98.
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2: 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I-98.

0: It's the Illawarra's Feel Good, I-98. You got Ned and Josh at night for a Thursday.
1: I read a little factoid the other day. I wonder what separates factoid.
2: I'm sorry, you can't crack yourself up with a turn of phrase in the first 6 seconds of us talking.
1: And yet, here we are.
2: Yeah, I know. What I'm saying is have some more self-awareness. And quite frankly, have some more self-respect. I mean, there's no reason to crack yourself up with just a dumb little turn of phrase. Like, that was silly.
1: No, because it only made me laugh because it's like, why did we ever... Factoid must have come first. And then people were like, this is taking too long.
2: Fact.
1: This is insane. Yeah. Mm-hmm. Just a fact is fine. Why would we not call these things facts? What is a fact? Factoid. And as a matter of fact, I would almost bet everything I have in that factoid came afterwards.
2: You know, I believe
1: it would have come from some nerd burger who this was is like, just a factoid.
2: Total guess for me, I would say that has to pertain to a fun or trivia-esque type fact. Can't be anything.
1: Yeah, what came first?
2: Like, here's a factoid about how the people drowned on the Titanic. Like, that's not going to be a thing. Like, it'll be a factoid about, like, how many light bulbs did the Titanic have? That's a factoid. Yeah.
1: So you think it's like a factoid is like more small scale, less
2: fun.
1: Important stuff?
2: Fun. Yeah, just sort of trivia. Okay. Yeah. It can't be anything serious. Here's a
1: factoid.
2: Here's a factoid that we discovered in the autopsy is not something you're going to hear. Like, that's too grim.
1: Oid is a very much to me, in essence, it feels like an 80s word.
2: Okay.
1: I disagree, but I get it.
2: Yeah.
1: To me, for some reason, the creation of like things that end in oid, other than like paranoid and stuff, but like I just remember multiple mascots having some oid in them and they being from the 80s, regardless of the fact. We'll never know because I'm not going to look it up because I've already looked up one thing today and that's more than enough.
2: Yeah, you've done enough.
1: Do you know how long dogs have been domesticated for?
2: 5,000 years?
1: No, 20 to 40,000 years.
2: Oh, wow. So like, okay.
1: For ages. Wolves, they slowly were like, do you mind if I like...
2: The fire's nice. Can we come
1: can
2: over
1: Can I have
2: there?
1: Some fire and meat? And it's like, well, yeah, if you help me out in other aspects of life, then sure, you can do whatever you want. How funny that like we domesticated dogs, but cats domesticated themselves.
2: Yeah.
1: So it's like, I feel bad sometimes when dogs have to be neutered and it's like, I lost my balls or I was spayed. That sucks. Anytime it happens to a cat, and I'm like, you did this to yourself. Like,
2: you guys didn't have to have it this way. You know what I like to think about that, though? Like, dogs used to, like, they've come up and just gone, fire and all scraps and all that. I'm getting a pat now. That's lovely. And now we're domesticated. Mm. I think cats literally must have walked past a really reflective lake and have just caught themselves and gone, we are cute.
1: God, I'm pretty.
2: God, we are
1: God, I'm,
2: cute.
1: God, I'm pretty.
2: Someone should
1: as
2: be
1: the
2: feeding
1: day is
2: me.
1: Long. I don't like catching birds. They're far too feathery. Yeah. I'd like snappy Tom instead.
2: My eyes are huge. I reckon I could make them look real like, please feed me.
1: Yeah. I bet if we start hanging around these weird monkey looking things, eventually they'll turn us into a movie voiced by Antonio Banderas. I guarantee that'll happen at some point in their
2: history.
1: I'm not
2: sure if we'll be worshipped. Oh, wait. No. Yeah. Almost immediately. We're being worshipped.
1: Oh, my
2: Fantastic.
1: God.
2: Fantastic. Okay, great. Yeah.
1: Imagine that. Imagine, like, in the early days, just say you're a London cat, and then someone gets off it, like, some cat gets off a boat, because they used to put cats on boats to eat mice and stuff, so there wouldn't be, like, as much disease going around. Imagine you, like, some cat gets off a boat, and it's like, you need to go to Egypt. Like,
2: you have
1: these people.
2: No idea.
1: Lose their minds over us. They have you do not get it. It's like for someone being like, you have to go to London. And it's like, okay. And it's like, no, you just don't get it. It's just like, it's so good and it's such like Harry Potter. That's what cats from Egypt would have been like to other cats, I reckon. They'd be like, you just have to get there. I just
2: trust
1: not endorse it high enough.
2: Occasionally, alive in a tomb with people, which is not great. Mostly it's pretty great. It's pretty great.
1: Don't get too close. Just don't saddle up to like the richest one you can find, because if it dies, saddle up to one that looks like a child, because you'll be good forever. No, but the whole reason I've even looked up the domestication of dogs is that like human recorded history is only like 14,000 years old.
2: So how do we know cave drawings and stuff?
1: Well, yeah, cave drawings and stuff like that. But like, 20 to 40,000 years. That means if aliens come down and they're like, all right, show us your history. They'll be like, were dogs just like, what are they? Were they just like other humans that you just like turned into these weird dog things? What happened? Because it's like they've been around since we started even keeping records of what was going on. We could just obviously just trace it back. I guess aliens would probably do that as well. But I'm not the thought of them coming down and being like, what the hell happened with these things?
2: I'm not an archaeologist, and I just feel the need to state that. But one thing I will say is I don't know how they base... If literally they decided that we domesticated dogs before there's recorded history...
1: Yeah.
2: Like, they're obviously going off...
1: That's a good
2: off,
1: question.
2: Maybe they've discovered skeletons of dogs next to skeletons of humans or something like that.
1: Yeah.
2: How do we know the dogs weren't eating the people? Like...
1: Yeah. So they just died in like a very cool like end of your life battle where a wolf and a human went at it and they simultaneously died.
2: The person was already dead, the dog was eating it, and the dog was just so happy with how much food it was getting that it had a heart attack and died.
1: It's like, oh my God, this bladder's beautiful. This kidney's amazing. Oh, there's a second one. Oh, I'm in heaven. This is fine cuisine.
2: Once again, I'm not an archaeologist.
1: Correct.
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2: Ned and Josh at night on I-98.

0: Thursday has one more hour worth of show left in it. And coming up next, Ned, speaking of things left, I have got an app that tells me exactly how much of the year, percentage-wise, is still left.
1: Okay.
0: I'm going to get you to try and guess how much of the year is still left up next, and then discuss New Year's resolutions.
1: Oh.
0: In August.
1: Yeah, that's really... We're either very early or very, very late.
0: Gonna find out which one of those two it is up next.

0: It's Ned and Josh at night on the Illawarra's Feel Good I-98 for a Thursday.
1: Just quickly, Ned.
2: Yeah.
1: How do you think you've been doing so far this year? How do you think everything's been going? Like, just things you were hoping to have ticked off a list in 2026. How are you feeling?
2: I went into this year with no goals.
1: No goals?
2: So I've nailed it so far.
1: Yeah, kicking those goals.
2: I want to go to Europe later in the year, but that hasn't happened yet.
1: Yeah.
2: That's my only goal.
1: Okay.
2: And so I can't really say whether or not that's worked or not.
1: So anything that you're not being honest about now and you have deep down in your soul that maybe you were thinking would happen this year, how much of a percentage of the year do you think we're through as of today?
2: Right now?
1: Mm-hmm.
2: It's like August, the very first week of August. Look, more than half, less than three quarters. So, like, let's say 3/5.
1: Yeah, 61% of the way through the year.
2: I think that's close to what
1: you
2: I said.
1: You did pretty well. Yeah, you did pretty well. Yeah. So, you really are a man with no goals because that number hasn't surprised you.
2: No,
1: I saw the 60% because I've got it on my phone. Yeah. I've got a little widget on my phone that says how much of the year we're through.
2: Yep.
1: And I have a whole lot of things that I was hoping to get done by the end of this year. And I have now taken a look at that and gone 61% of the way through.
2: It's a real shame.
1: How did that happen?
2: Yeah. Want for nothing, you'll never be disappointed.
1: Yeah,
2: That's my lesson. What are some of the goals that you wanted to achieve? And let's see if we can shave them down to become more achievable and with only 40% of the year left.
1: Okay. Well, I was hoping to get to 88 kilos by the end of the year.
2: Are you within 10 kilos?
1: No.
2: Okay. I daren't ask 15.
1: Yes. Yeah.
2: Okay.
1: Yeah. I'd have to lose lose 15 kilograms.
2: Is it nuts to you that I've never gained or lost 10 kilos before?
1: No, because I've known
2: life.
1: You for 15 years.
2: But I feel like that's a statistic.
1: I don't think you've gained a gram or lost a gram
2: exactly.
1: in the entire time I've known
2: How
1: you.
2: How am I perfect?
1: That's insane. Yeah. That actually is insane.
2: I am, in the words of Popeye, I is who I is.
1: Yeah.
2: There's no changing me.
1: You really are as steady as time itself.
2: Exactly, because I do work out sometimes, and sometimes I eat way worse than other times, and for some reason, it just ain't.
1: You shan't be moved.
2: I is who I is. Yeah, exactly. I'm an immovable object. My weight is.
1: I think there was a little bit of a quest to be more involved in the dogs' lives, to take them for more walks and that sort of stuff. Okay. And I feel like that's going to require a heap of work now in the back end. They're going to be annoyed by how much I want to hang out with them.
2: Yeah. You can't jam back a full year's worth of interaction into 40% of the year.
1: We can't go for 6 walks a day.
2: It's
1: Dad,
2: too much.
1: What are you doing?
2: They don't want that. No, you don't want that. Mm. And one would feed into the other. If you're walking them all the time and giving them face-to-face time, you'll probably be more fit.
1: Probably lose a bit of weight.
2: So you could probably knock them off. Well, did you have any skiing goals?
1: Any skiing goals?
2: Yeah, because you've got more into skiing.
1: I am better at skiing.
2: Sean White of
1: myself. I am better at skiing than I was. So I guess that's probably good.
2: That was your goal. I want to get better at skiing.
1: Really, when you start to ski, because you often poo-poo my skiing.
2: Yeah.
1: And when you start to ski, you'll learn that just being better is the goal.
2: Staying up.
1: Yeah, just not hurting yourself all the time.
2: Is there an end goal?
1: With skiing.
2: Yeah. Do you want to get good enough?
1: The Olympics. The Winter Olympics.
2: Well, I was going to say, do you want to be good enough that someone thinks that you didn't come up by mistake?
1: Yeah, that's probably the goal. That's actually the realistic
2: goal. Not the
1: goal.
2: Olympics.

0: Thursday night on the Illawarra's Feel Good, I-98, you got Ned and Josh at night.
1: I don't take a lot of what kids say to heart a lot of the time, because I don't think, for the most part, they sort of really have an understanding of what they're saying either.
2: Oh, a lot of the times, the emotional ramifications of a child's honesty is not something I think they have any awareness of.
1: No, and that's right. And sometimes you say something as a child and you're like, oh, this would be a funny thing to say. And then it's like, because you don't obviously have decades of experience of what saying things to people will do. Or sometimes you have learnt lessons by saying things to people and you're like, oh, well, that really, whoopsie-daisy. I probably just avoid that entire thing.
2: Mm-hmm.
1: Exactly. I remember once I was said to my dad when I was quite young that I thought he looked like a turtle.
2: Yeah.
1: And he hated that.
2: That'll
1: actually
2: stick with you.
1: He didn't find that funny at all. And then he tried to, well, and this is maybe why I've learnt my lesson, but my dad tried to like point out flaws in me to say I look like other animals.
2: Mature.
1: And I was just ironically, because I was a child, loved that game. And he was like, well, she's like, mate, when you wake up in the morning, sometimes you look like a rat. And I was like, yeah, I'm like rat boy. And he was like,
2: God, he's loving this
1: shit.
2: Yeah.
1: All right. Well, sometimes you look like a cockatiel. And I was like, rah, rah.
2: Because I've got so much hair. And you don't. Yeah, you bald turtle.
1: Yeah, like, yeah, you look like Franklin the turtle. And he was like, okay, yeah.
2: This isn't working for me at all.
1: Yeah. As an 8-year-old, I was like, what else am I, Dad? What else am I? And he was like, oh.
2: God, the boy's trying to connect with me again. God damn it.
1: God, I've got to kill this now. So, again, I try not to take anything that they say. I try to take it on face value. And it's like, I think if they knew that what they were saying was upsetting, they probably wouldn't say it because it's like, well, I probably wouldn't do that. That's how I usually live my life, except on Friday, where I swore at children because they upset me so much that I was children I don't know either. Children I have no way of knowing. Yeah, strangers. Very much strangers.
2: To be honest, and I don't know how child abuse experts would look at this, but I think swearing at kids you don't know is preferable to swearing at kids you do know.
1: I think it's
2: less likely to leave a permanent scar, I think. So maybe that's for
1: exactly
2: the best.
1: And it drives home the point of stranger danger.
2: Yep.
1: It's like, all the adults I know seem pretty reasonable.
2: This guy
1: seems nuts.
2: Go as far as to say you probably should swear at a random child every now and then, just to help. To help with the stranger danger thing.
1: Then you ought to love this story, because
2: I can't wait.
1: Look, some would call them strangers, these children. I had to refer to them as customers.
2: Oh, no.
1: They were shopping at an establishment I work at.
2: Oh, no.
1: Now, these children came in, and I would say that they were either in their, I would say, late tween years to early teen years.
2: Okay.
1: So I'm saying between 12 and 14, I reckon. They come in. And honestly, I actually don't think, this is one of the times where I actually don't think they had an awareness of what they were saying to me. But it cut deep, much like my father being told he looked like Franklin the turtle
2: did to
1: him. It did that exact same thing to me. They come in, very polite boys. Hi, how you going? I was like, yeah, good, thanks, lads. We have school today. Nah, it's last day of school holidays. And I was like, ah. But might as well make the most of it. If there's anything I can help you with in the store, let me know. Just really going above and beyond, aka the bare minimum, when it comes to customer service.
2: Yeah.
1: So they're having a look around. No worries. One of them comes up. Here's what they say. All right, ready?
2: Mm-hmm.
1: As a matter of fact, you can be me if you want. So just say, this kid's approaching the counter, and you be me working at this store. Please try not to give anything identifiable about where I work.
2: Hey, buddy, what can I do for you?
3: Sorry, sir. I was just wondering, sir, do you have anything for under $10?
1: I went, yeah, dude. Yeah, we got heaps of stuff under $10. And I sort of pointed him towards some stuff, and then he went off. And one of them came up and they went, sir, do you have this shirt in a small? And I was like, no, we don't. Then the third kid comes up and he's like, sir, hell. And I was like, all right, you guys have got to stop and calling me sir. I'm not a sir. I am no one, sir. And the fact you all have decided, without even having a discussion, that I'm old enough to warrant a sir really is making me very upset.
2: That would cripple you. And I do understand, whereas I would love it. So
1: yeah. Some earned respect for
2: finally,
1: you.
2: Some children with respect.
1: I don't care that I'm 30. I happily tell people I'm 30. I'm all right. But something about being called by the youth, sir, I was like, you boys have got to knock this totally off. I'll give you a discount if you stop calling me sir.
2: Absolutely understand it. And if you remember last week, I nearly fell over on my skis and the kid at the chairlift went, just take your time, sir. That really upset me. It really upset me. So I do get what you mean, but...
1: I just don't like it, and it shouldn't offend me, but I have a feeling that if these kids knew, I don't think they'd be calling. I'd at least like to hope they wouldn't call you, sir.
2: I always love it when in movies, like the no-nonsense whatever, and she's like, don't call me ma'am. And now I think you get what that's like. Don't call me sir. It's the same thing.
1: Exactly. Mr. Brewer was my sir, was my dad. Also, don't call me sir. Call me dude or guy or something. Speak to me like I'm one of your own, please.
2: Oh, mate, no.
1: Don't yell too much, old man. You don't want to pull your back.
2: Your hair will fall out. You look like Franklin the Turtle.
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0: Thursday is finished. We are done getting out of here now, Ned, to make way for more tunes on I-98. Yeah. It is...
1: Quite frankly, I think we killed it.
0: Let's not highlight that, actually, because...
1: There's more tunes.
0: Yeah, because they'll probably sit there and go, oh, we could do that
1: even
0: earlier in the day.
1: You don't want that, trust
0: me. You want Ned and Josh at night. Yeah, and the great news is it will be back tomorrow night for one last show for the week after 7 o'clock. Marge is going to be gone and we will be here protecting you from non-stop music.
1: A 2026 version of Town Criers, you and I are, and I think that's correct.
0: Hear ye. We'll be back tomorrow from 7.
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0: 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I-98's mystery word. I-98's $30,000 mystery word.
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It's like we fight to remind us that we bleed. 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And I'ma chase that feeling. We all chase that feeling.

young age, was making my mark, chasing my star, forever ain't enough when you're state of the art. 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

0: previously on Christian and Bella for breakfast.
1: Guess what I did last night, everybody?
2: It could be anything, knowing you and what you do at home, but I'm going to take a guess. Did you have Chinese food?
1: No,
2: that's Fridays. Fridays. Okay, that's Friday. So let's say it was Wednesday. That's not sushi day either,
1: no,
2: is it?
1: That's Tuesday.
2: I reckon you played Jenga or some weird board game.
1: Uno, we did, yeah.
2: Uno, okay, yeah. So you played Uno. Then had a dance party. And I can't quite pick what you have on Wednesdays. Maybe you made your bolognese?
1: I did make my bolognese.
2: There you go.
1: Well done.
2: It's very structured out, Annabella.
1: Well, I love it. But this is very unstructured of me because I filled out the census.
2: It's very Australian of you, though, isn't it?
1: Structure person, which I am to the T, I would have waited till Tuesday to fill it in because that's when you're meant to do it. Tuesday, August 11, coming up this Tuesday.
2: Because
1: it's meant to say, like, who's in their home at that time, which I don't understand why they need to know if there's a visitor.
2: To keep some consistency, throughout everybody, so it's not like doubling up, so everyone does it at the same time.
1: Oh, okay.
2: You know what I mean?
1: Yeah, well, a million Australians have already filled it out.
2: Oh, well,
1: and I am one of those million.
2: Yeah, okay. Well, that's not really working then, is it?
1: I've just got a little bit of a problem with the census because I felt like she was coming at me.
2: Who's she?
1: The census. I was like, calm down, girlfriend.
2: Okay, you personified a census. That's interesting.
1: And it. Because
2: what's
1: one
2: she
1: of
2: been
1: the questions,
2: saying? What's she doing to you? Tell her.
1: In the personal details, one of the questions.
2: Yeah.
1: What is Annabella's current marital status? So I'm scrolling down. I'm like, I'll just look for de facto here, which is the dirtiest word. Doesn't it sound gross?
2: Yeah.
1: De facto.
2: Well, I don't know. It has connotations, which I think are undeserved, but it certainly has connotations.
1: Some connotations. Yeah. So I'm scrolling down. I see widowed. No.
2: Widowed.
1: Divorced. No. Separated but not divorced. I'm like, oh, that'll be an interesting household.
2: That would be.
1: Married. And then the one I had to tick. And this is why she's coming at me.
2: Go on.
1: Never married.
2: Never married. So you didn't even have a de facto.
1: I say, excuse me, you mole. I've been in a long-standing relationship for 16 years. I have a child.
2: Mm-hmm.
1: Where's my de facto tick?
2: Yeah. Well, maybe they took it away because of the connotations.
1: Maybe.
2: You know what I mean?
1: Maybe.
2: Like it is. It's become a dirty word. I'm not sure why.
1: Then I go on. Now, I reckon it would have been about 20 minutes. So it wasn't too bad. And it was very easy. You just tick the boxes. It's all online. It's fine.
2: Does it make you feel quite patriotic when you're doing it? Because I remember doing it last time and thinking, I'm Australian, you know?
1: Yeah.
2: I'm Australian.
1: Oh, God, here we go.
2: Just playing this in the background.
3: I came from the dream time.
1: I actually had this play while I was clicking on it.
2: Yeah, good. I'm glad you did.
1: Next question. Does Annabella ever need someone to help with or be with them for communication activities? And I thought, absolutely. Have you heard this show?
2: Yeah, definitely. But I wouldn't say that's because... Are they referring to people who are born outside of the country and can't speak English?
1: I think so, yeah.
2: Yeah.
1: So I tick no for that because I'm like, no, I'm all right, I think. But, I mean, get me on a Monday on the show.
2: Yeah, same.
1: Far out. And then how does Annabella describe their sexual orientation? And I really wanted to tick the don't know because there's a don't
2: That'd
1: know
2: be hilarious.
1: Thing.
2: You should have just crossed them all and written horny.
1: Wash your mouth out, you feral. And then it asks, how did Annabella get to work on Tuesday, 11th of August? Don't know yet. Haven't been there. But I ticked a car because that's what I usually do.
2: Well, that's what you'll
1: as
2: do.
1: As a driver.
2: Knowing you, you'll most likely do that. I don't think you're going to take a helicopter trip or catch the bus.
1: No. So I was like, let's go as a driver.
2: Awesome.
1: And then I had to fill out our employer business main service. So what does I-98 do? So I wrote, gives information and entertains the general public. Is that accurate?

0: I don't know. Because I didn't know what to feel.
1: Can you just write radio?
0: No, you can't. Because they said you have to describe as fully as possible using two words or more. This is their example. Construction of residential buildings. And so I did information, entertainment, general public.
1: Yeah, okay. Yeah, that's fair.
0: So I think it was all right.
1: I think that's fair.
0: But you know what? People can lie on it. People can make stuff up.
1: Of course they can. Yeah.
0: It's crazy.
1: Did you feel like maybe making some things up when you're on there?
0: Yeah. Parts of me wanted to tick a box that wasn't meant to do. But I didn't. I filled it out correctly. And you will have to do it all, Illawarra, on Tuesday. Or you can do it now. Do it now. Get it.
1: Why did you decide to do it early, you nerd?
0: Because I got the letter and I was like, you know what? I'm doing it now. I had a bit of time to
1: Couldn't help yourself. You were just so excited to fill out a form.
0: I know.
1: What a nerd!
0: I loved it. I absolutely loved it.
1: Secretly, I do too.
0: But then they were very personal. It's like, how much money do you make?
1: Really?
0: What do you spend it? I was like, girl, first of all, you haven't given me a de facto box.
1: Yeah.
0: And now you're asking for my money.
1: She's been pushy. That's for sure.
0: She's been a little bit rude.
1: Yeah. Lucky she didn't scrunched up and thrown in the bin.
0: Lucky.
1: Or was it online?
0: It was online.
1: Okay.
0: Yeah.
1: She's lucky she didn't get unplugged from the wall.
0: Yeah.
1: What did you do on your phone?
0: I did it on my phone.
1: Okay. She's lucky she didn't get turned off.
0: Yeah.
1: Got there in the end.
0: Worth it.

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1: I-98 traffic.
2: All clear, the M1 at Mount Ousley, no delays northbound into Sydney. Memorial Drive clear from Bulleye down in towards North Wollongong. The Princes Highway also city from Dapto northbound to Fig Tree. 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Search REVO Fitness. Sunny and 17 degrees today. 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
9: 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I-98 News.
10: Fine and sunny, reaching 17 today. Good morning, I'm Emma Smith with your 5:30 news. The opposition maintains the federal government needs to change its gambling bill to win its support. Labor is seeking to limit the number of wagering ads that can be shown on TV, radio and online. The legislation is currently friendless in the Senate, with the Coalition and the Greens both seeking amendments. Deputy Liberal Leader Jane Hume says there are significant issues that need to be addressed.
11: We'd also like to see some control over the inducements that some of these online gambling agencies and companies are using to essentially entice people to maintain their problem gambling addiction.
10: It's hoped new e-bike regulations will help make roads safer. Labor has tasked the Consumer Watchdog with developing a national safety standard for battery-powered devices. The move aims to ensure e-bike sale regulations are consistent across every state and territory. And a platypus has died after being caught in a yabby trap in a creek in Berry.
9: Power your home or business with Aussie-owned Red Energy. Call 131806. I-98 Sport.
10: The Cowboys have kept the hopes of a finals berth alive with a 30-8 win over the Titans to kick off round 23 of the NRL. The victory giving North Queensland a breath of fresh air after last week's 70-point loss to Sydney. Star lock Jason Taumalolo says it was all about focusing on the basics.
12: We just wanted to strip everything back, make it simple, run hard, tackle hard, kick to corners, just get into that sort of cycle kind of footy. And we didn't get to do that last week and, yeah, I thought we did that well tonight.
10: And the AFL Players Association says it's in discussions with the league over reports of a player signing a contract to exonerate his club of responsibility for brain trauma.
0: The wait is over. The all-new Geely EX2 is here. 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
10: Fine and sunny, reaching 17 today. Mostly sunny, tops of 18 forecast tomorrow. Showers increasing on Sunday, reaching 19. Right now in Bulambi, it's 11 degrees on I-98.
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1: We're looking for out of place animals. Where have you been where you're like, that animal should not be there? Give us a call, 422-698-98. We'll give you an example. The goat that strolls around the harbour.
2: It's the best. It's so good. And we've spoken about this a few times. I saw a horse in Fig Tree once. A lady was walking it. It wasn't just a random horse running. But weird. It was on the pedestrian, like walking area.
1: Yes.
2: I saw a pig at a park.
1: You saw the bird at the back of the bike?
2: That's right.
1: At the Blue Mile?
2: Yeah, yeah. The lady rides around with a big, like, parrot in the back of a bike.
1: Out of place animals. Have you seen one? Give us a call. 422-698-98.
2: There's been a lot of weird sightings of deer over the last couple of weeks in the Illawarra.
1: Well, there's a lot, isn't there?
2: They're everywhere, man. I saw one yesterday. It was so big, just standing in the middle of the road.
1: Yeah.
2: And they don't move.
1: No. It's scary on Mount Ousley there.
2: Oh, yeah.
1: Like, they're on the side.
2: Well, you're going quick there as well.
1: Oh, you can't
2: slow down.
1: Oh, you go around the corner. Yeah. Like
2: one was spotted at the beach yesterday having a swim. So he was actually standing on the rocks, and then when people tried to get him off, he jumped into the water at the gentleman's pool.
1: Well, what a gentleman.
2: Quite the gentleman.
1: Did he go, excuse me, sir?
2: Excuse me? Do you mind if I practice my dive?
1: May I have a swim and a cigar? Thank you very much.
2: That is wild to me. Is that not crazy? Like, so it would have to come all the way from the escarpment, go all the way through Wollongong, and make its way down to the beach, and then go for a swim. How did that happen?
1: I don't know.
2: Did anyone spot this? Like, did it make its way to the beach on purpose? Did it want to cool down? What? Is it living in the sand dunes now? Why are there so many deer? What's happening?
1: Is the deer okay? Like, how'd they get it out of the pool?
2: Apparently it just took off. So it swam and then got out on the sand and then just took off.
1: Oh, my God.
2: So it could still be down there. I don't know. Just went for a little. It was like, I've had enough of living in the bush. I need a sea change. And went down there.
1: He probably watched that wonderful show in the 90s.
2: Great show. Yeah. Popped his little sunnies on and just enjoyed the beach.
1: And said, I'm leaving my family.
2: Then got there and went, bloody diggies is close. Oh, it's up there now. Okay. Oh, yeah. And just trotted up to the little diggies on holiday.
1: I might just have a little coffee from Lavendis. Anyone else? You want a strong fat wife?
2: Oh, it's great stuff. Great stuff.
1: Let's go to Kane from Fig Tree. Apparently there's a twist to this saga, is there? Okay, Kane, fill us in.
3: All right. So my elderly neighbour, she sort of door knocked and said, look, I've got a deer in my backyard. I was like, yeah, okay, then can you help me get it? Because she wanted it as a pet. So I went and went over and got it out of the backyard because it was ripping up her garden.
1: Yeah.
3: And then tackled it to the ground, put it in the back of her SUV,
1: what?
3: Took it up Mount Kembla and let it go because I thought it was wild.
2: Yep.
3: And it didn't do much damage to the car, which is good. Then I found out about a week later and ended up being someone's pet from Fig Tree.
2: Hang on.
3: Then lived down near Crinus's fruit shop, yeah.
1: What? Hold
3: on. Okay, we used to have it there.
2: We've got to unpack this a little bit. So your neighbour came and said, Kane, can you help me? There's a deer in my backyard.
1: Destroying the garden.
2: Destroying the garden. And your first thought was, I'll just tackle it.
3: Yep, it was.
1: Oh, God, not all heroes wear capes.
2: No, sometimes they're tackling deer in people's backyards. And then you thought, I'm going to chuck it in the car.
1: What car?
3: I've got photos of it.
1: Okay. Oh, my God. Okay. Please send them through.
2: This is cooked.
1: What were you driving? Like an SUV? Like a what? A Holden Commodore? What are we talking?
3: I was an old Great Wall. So it was the wife's car, and it wasn't old. It was pretty good at the time when we got it. It was new. So, and I thought, I won't wreck it. It didn't do much damage. So,
2: we'll just
3: left some marks there. But, she still wasn't happy about it.
2: And then after you did that, you found out that it was a pet.
3: It was a pet, yeah.
1: Oh, wow. So did you go back up there and try and find it?
3: No. I took it right up to the apple orchards. It was long gone by then.
2: Oh. Yeah. All right, this story's insane, Kane. I'm just going to throw it out there. It is truly insane.
1: It sounds like...
2: From start to finish, there's not one sane bit in that story, but I love it.
1: That is a good pub tale, isn't it?
2: Yeah.
1: Oh, yeah, one time I tackled a deer.
2: Oh, yeah, ankle tapped it, dived on it.
1: And put it in the back of the car.
2: Yeah.
1: Olivia in Albion Park, have you seen an out-of-place animal?
4: Yes, so we were at the beach last year at Christmas time and we saw a little calf going for a walk along the beach.
2: A calf? Is it like a baby cow?
4: Like a cow, a baby cow.
1: At the beach.
2: With someone walking it, or it was by itself?
4: Yeah, and like an old man was walking his little calf along the beach.
1: What?
2: What constitutes a pet? You know what I mean? Like, you can have a pet, like anything can be a pet, but what can you walk and what can't you walk? Just because you can walk it, should you? That's the other question.
1: If you put it on a lead, is it allowed?
2: Yeah.
1: Was it on a lead? Yeah. Or was it just walking next to it?
4: No, was on a lead, but he was like, it was the happiest little calf ever.
1: Oh, what
2: well, that
1: been.
2: Is, yeah, that
4: like
2: is cute.
4: He was like his best mate.
2: Oh, yeah, cute. Okay.
1: That's so cute. Thank you, Liv. Wow. Oh, that's so cute. Because it would have had like the sandy ocean air on its skin, sand between its hooves.
2: I don't know if they can go between the hooves. But I get your meaning. I mean?
1: Yeah, it's got a little gap there. It could have went
2: through. Again, because she can put it on a lead, should you?
1: I'm going to bring out my pet crocodile.
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6: Traffic on the Princes Highway moving well from Dapto northbound through Kembla Grange and up to Fig Tree. The M1 Mount Ousley, no delays in either direction, and Clear Memorial Drive from Coromandel down in towards North Wollongong. Bull Eye Pass northbound also was quite steady. Clarendon introduces Luxe Crete Flooring. 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Sunny and 17 degrees today. 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
1: What did you hide from your partner? Because Bella has just destroyed some stuff at home again and is not telling her partner.
2: Yep, I had the lawnmower and just went, just side-saddled it down the shed.
1: Side-saddling a lawnmower is an interesting thing, that picture.
2: I smashed this shed so bad. And it's a brand new shed that Zach, my baby daddy slash partner slash fiance, has just put all together.
1: And he loves a shed.
2: He loves Jed.
1: Yeah.
2: I haven't told him about it yet because it's on the back. So I'm like, that'll take a couple of weeks until he walks around the shed because he goes the other way.
1: Yeah, yeah.
2: So let's just keep it all secret squirrels. Nobody message him, please, from the Illawarra. But that's what we're asking. 422-698-98. What did you hide from your partner? Let's go to Mick in Haywards Bay. Hello, Mick.
3: Hey, guys. How are you this morning?
1: We're good, mate. We're interested to hear your story. What are you hiding? Fingers crossed for a secret family.
2: Please?
3: No, not a secret family, but I got a fly scratchy on the way home one day and won a couple of $1,000 and decided to keep that for myself and kind of got a, you know, kept it secret for a while. Then I ended up buying a lot of Hawks merch and then, things got suspicious. But, I kept it quiet for a while.
1: Yeah, so, kept it to yourself.
2: I
1: think that's a pretty common thing. You know what I mean?
2: No, if I had a scratchy, I would say, oh, my God, you wouldn't believe it. I've won a couple of things.
1: I know a fair few guys that I'm mates with, and I'm not promoting gambling, but they've had a few cheeky wins on the pokes and not told their girlfriend or wife.
2: Gamble responsibly.
1: Yeah.
2: Gamble responsibly.
1: We do have the big boss in here. He's hiding something.
2: Oh.
4: I'm just sorry. I'm picturing you side-saddling a ride on Mortal Kombat. Like it's another sequel for The Fast and the Furious.
1: But she says it like it's normal,
4: Backyard
1: too.
4: Drift.
1: Yeah, she says it like it's super normal.
4: How fast does this thing go?
2: Oh, she moves.
4: What are you doing on this thing?
2: It's a zero turn. You've got like... Oh, you push it down.
1: This is what the hicks get excited about, you know? Like side-saddling a lawnmower.
4: I'm off to mow the lawn.
1: And they love their shit.
4: Yeehaw!
1: You ruined my shit.
2: Cletus, dinner is ready.
4: So I've been here for what, like 4 months?
1: Yeah.
4: 4 or 5 months? Yeah. And when I took the job, we had to get a second car because small child, I couldn't be away all day in case my wife needed it, so I got a second car. Went to Adelaide, bought this car, whole drama.
1: Yeah, it's a long story.
4: Get to the point, that's what I would say to you. So I was driving to work one morning, my wife was overseas, so I was at home on my own, coming down Mount Ousley, a real welcome to the Illawarra moment, someone, bang, up the backside of the car. Because she was overseas, because the car was brand new, because we just had it, got it fixed while she was gone, never told her.
1: No, and that's fantastic.
2: And that's what true relationships are built on.
1: Did you pay for it with that secret win you had on the pokes?
4: Absolutely.
5: Feel good. I-98.

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1: The word on all of the Illawarra's lips. I-98's mystery word. I-98's $30,000 mystery word.
3: It tastes like the inside of a... It's disgusting.
1: Guess the word. 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
4: Is it jockstrap?
1: Win with Christian and Bella and all day at work. Thanks to Wollongong Golf Club, home of championship golf, family-friendly dining and breathtaking views. I-98's mystery word. 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I-98. 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Always where you are. I-98 News.
5: And sunny, reaching 17 today. Good morning, I'm Emma Smith with your 6 o'clock news. The US president has denied reports the United States is suffering a munitions shortage amid the ongoing war with Iran. As the Middle East conflict enters a sixth month, there have been questions about the state of the American military arsenal. Donald Trump has taken to social media to say the US has massive amounts of munitions and vowing to seek long jail terms for anyone suspected of leaking information. Amid fresh hopes of an Oman-negotiated deal around the Strait of Hormuz, Vice President J.D. Vance has defended the back and forth of peace talks.
6: Number one, the Iranians are extraordinarily difficult people. Number two, they have a fractured system. So there are people within their system who want the war to be over. There are also people within their system who are crazy radicals who want the war to continue. Our job is to navigate through that.
5: More than 2,000 people have already backed a community-led campaign to save football pathways in the Illawarra. The petition's been launched in response to Football South Coast announcing South Coast Flame would wind up operations at the end of the year. The organisation will replace it with the FSC Academy, which it says will allow players to progress through a connected pathway, linking junior, club and rep opportunities under one program. Players, parents and supporters are now planning to rally at Ian McLennan Park tomorrow to call for a fair outcome. Former workers at Helensburg's Metropolitan Colliery are among almost 200 employees being backpaid nearly $5 million. Coal producer Peabody Energy has entered into an enforceable undertaking with Fair Work after underpaying workers across 14 mine sites in New South Wales and Queensland. The company has since repaid the wages, superannuation and interest and agreed to strengthen its payroll systems. Australians are being warned about online campaigns aimed at influencing their responses in the upcoming census. Social media posts circulating online are encouraging people to select no religion on the questionnaire if they're not actively practicing their faith. The Bureau of Statistics says the approach is inconsistent with the intent of the question and people should answer according to their own beliefs. And greater crested terns, a seagull and magpie, are among a further 16 birds to die from bird flu in Victoria.
1: Power your home or business with Aussie-owned Red Energy. 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
5: The North Queensland Cowboys have bounced back from their record loss last week, thumping the Gold Coast Titans 30-8 at Cbus Stadium. It lifts Todd Payton's men back into the top eight early in round 23. And in AFL, North Melbourne has defeated Western Bulldogs 100-77 at Marvel Stadium.
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5: And sunny, reaching 17 today. Mostly sunny, tops of 18 forecast tomorrow. Showers increasing on Sunday, reaching 19. Right now in Bombo, it's 11 degrees on I-98.

0: two, one. Wake up!
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3: Slayer.
4: Yeah, Princess Leia. Look, there you go. For someone who grew up without a TV, they just used to get a cardboard box and, like, cut a hole in it and put it on each other's heads and be like, and this is no news, like that. That was pretty good.
3: If you want to tell that story, hey.
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2: You ready? Christian and Bella for breakfast on
6: i98. Come on now. Everywhere I go, they be like,
7: good morning and welcome to Friday. You are with Christian and Bella for breakfast.
3: Hello. We're here. It's the weekend. Hello, Emma from News.
8: Hello.
3: I tell you guys, I filled up petrol for the first time since the fuel excises finished.
7: Go on.
3: Holy crapola.
7: How much has it gone up?
3: 98. I have to put it in 98 because that's what it says on the petrol thing.
7: Down slip pounds.
3: $2.45.
7: I thought you were saying, Em, they weren't allowed to jack it up so much.
3: They've
7: so
3: jacked
7: quickly.
3: It already.
8: They're not supposed to.
3: Oh, they have.
8: But what happens on the streets is very different.
7: Well, that's up to the watchdog to watch and bark at and do whatever else he does.
3: He's not watching.
7: He's not watching crap. He's just a normal dog.
3: So to fill up a tank of petrol in my car today, it cost me $185.
7: This annoys me so much. Yeah, it
3: so
7: is criminal.
8: But you got some free salt and vinegar chips.
3: Yeah,
8: so
3: apparently
8: that's
3: if you go over 60 litres, they give you free chips.
8: Softens the blow.
3: It did a little bit. I couldn't understand what she was saying at first. She was like, no, you can take them. And I was
7: Why
3: like,
7: couldn't
3: hang
7: you
3: on.
7: Understand what she was saying?
3: Because it was early morning. It was very busy.
7: Okay. Yeah.
3: Very busy.
7: Yeah.
3: And then she said, you can take them. And I went, hang on, do I have to sign anything?
7: Yeah.
3: Is there an email subscription? Is there something? And they're like, no, just take it. And I went, okay, but it felt wrong.
7: Fine.
3: It felt wrong.
7: What are you trying to trick me into?
3: I know, because nothing's for free in life.
7: Well, they've already tricked you into paying that much for your petrol. So that's fine.
3: Yeah, that's
7: a nice morning. This is the second time I've seen Emma this morning. She was in my dream.
3: Oh.
7: Yeah.
3: What happened?
8: How about that?
7: Jesus. Yeah, she was just standing in my bedroom. You know when you're like half awake?
3: What? Hang on a second.
7: Yeah, this is what she does. She's weird. She was standing in my bedroom while I was waking up. My alarm was going off and she was telling me, it's all right. Go back to sleep.
3: Oh, that's lovely.
8: She's very on brand for me.
7: Yeah, it is. Yeah.
8: I regularly snooze my
7: And I thought it was real. I was like, what is going on? How'd you get in here?
3: Oh, my God.
7: Yeah, it was one of those half awake, half asleep dreams.
3: The dozing.
7: And then you think like 10 minutes later, that didn't happen, did it?
8: It when, certainly
3: no,
8: did not.
3: No,
7: Emma
3: did it.
7: You didn't stop off at my house on the way in and just come into the room,
3: sneak
7: past Elise while she's wearing a little sleep mask and go, hey, that's all right, go back to sleep.
8: No,
7: and then sneak back out.
3: Did you snooze your alarm today, Emma?
8: I was actually up early, even though I had basketball late last night.
7: Oh, tell us. What happened? How did the Cliff Seahorses go?
8: Terrible.
7: Yeah.
8: I got like 4 fouls on me.
3: Oh.
8: The ref had it out for me. It was rigged.
7: Or were you just bussing around?
8: No, yeah. I was just defending.
3: When's this season
8: best.
3: Over? Because
8: two more weeks.
3: Oh, far out. I
7: are
3: mean,
7: you?
3: It's horrible.
7: Yeah, are you looking forward to the end of it as much as
8: I
7: we are?
8: I'm so looking forward to it.
3: Okay. Yeah.
8: The next game is at 9:30.
3: Oh,
8: so
3: no.
8: I'm not playing.
7: No.
8: My season's basically done last
7: We've
8: night.
7: We've told you, mate. Don't burn the candle at both ends.
3: I was talking to someone the other day, and he plays basketball.
7: Yeah.
3: And I said,
7: is it Shaquille O'Neal?
3: No.
7: Okay.
3: I wish I had that contact.
7: Yeah.
3: And I was explaining the office basketball that Emma's in. And I said, they sometimes their games at 9:30. He goes, 9:30, I had to play one at 10:10. Start. And I'm like, but then you have to get home, have a shower. He goes, oh, yeah, I'm not in bed by 12.
7: That's ridiculous.
3: For social basketball.
7: Yeah. Nothing social about that.
8: Outrageous.
3: Anyway, we got a big show. Are we ready to get into it?
7: Yeah, absolutely.
3: Okay, so we're going to fact you next, Emma. That'll wake you right up.
8: Oh, good.
3: There was a big prank played on some of the Dragons players locally at Gwynville. So we're going to go through that too.
7: Okay, don't go anywhere. Your chance to get into i98's $30,000 mystery word is just around the corner too. It's i98 with Christian and Bella. Good morning.

0: Good morning and welcome to I-98. You are with Christian and Bella for breakfast. Coldplay just finishing up there with Viva La Vida, interrupting mine and Bella's conversation about how she's had a splinter in her finger for a week.
1: Yeah.
0: Just getting in the way of things, isn't it, this
1: it
0: show?
1: Really,
0: you know?
1: I know.
0: Just trying to have a chat with her, mate.
1: Gosh.
0: Yeah.
1: Look how sore it looks.
0: It does look, it looks pretty angry.
1: I don't know where it started, what's in it. It might be a bit of wood chip.
0: I can cut it off if you want, because I don't think that's going to heal.
1: No. I think
0: do you want
1: it's
0: me to get it? Yeah, I'll cut it off.
1: My finger?
0: Yeah, I'll cut it off during the song.
1: Okay.
2: Christian and Bella's Get Fat.
1: Okay, all right. If you're new to the show, welcome. Thanks for coming, everybody. Hope you enjoy it. This is where we
0: thanks.
1: Fact Emma from the newsroom every Friday. Good morning, Em.
3: Hello.
0: Hello, Em.
3: Best part of the week.
0: Have a new intro here. I didn't notice this. Did we have this last week?
1: Yes, we did.
0: Different
3: it's
0: music.
3: It's a bit snazzy, isn't it?
0: It is a bit snazzy.
1: It's very elevator. I like it. Yeah.
0: Okay. So after 6:30, we're talking about the possibility of a 4-day work week.
1: Correct. So, you know, we've been pushing for this, you and I, McHugh.
0: Forever.
1: And there's been trials overseas, but there's one closer to home, and I think we're going to be on that track to a 4-day work week. So today, we wouldn't even be here. We'd all be at home.
0: That's right. We'd be enjoying ourselves. Yeah. Thursday be the new Friday, and I'm into it.
1: Yeah, I like it. So, Emma, the theme this week is working hours.
0: Mm-hmm.
3: Ooh.
0: And you know why? Because everybody's bloody working for the weekend.
1: Did you know, Emma, that people back in the day used to work up to 100 hours a week? They only had Sundays off, but they would work 14 to 16 hour days, and 5 to 6 year olds would be in the factories too.
3: Oh, man.
1: That's Gigi's age, my daughter. Imagine her, like, doing leather shoes.
0: Well, I've thought about it before, and I think it's high time she gets out and gets a job. You know what
1: You're
0: I mean?
1: Right. She's lazy.
0: Yeah.
1: She's absolutely
3: this
1: lazy.
3: Younger generation.
0: Yeah. Oh, don't care. They've never made a wallet in their life.
3: Yeah.
1: I hear. But we whinge about the 38-hour week. Imagine back then.
0: Yeah, that would have sucked. Did you know, Emma, the first 2-day weekend was instituted in 1908. So until 1908, people were working 14 to 16-hour days, 7 days a week. So it's relatively new that the weekend actually exists. Mm. And it was at a New England cotton mill to accommodate Saturday religious beliefs.

0: Because people would be saying that they need to go to church on Saturday and Sunday. You know,
1: well,
0: so they're giving the weekend off.
1: We've got the church to thank.
0: Yeah. Why, you wonder. Okay? I remember people using their religious beliefs to get away with haircuts at school.
2: Yeah, that's a good one to use. It's like when COVID happened, you're like, got COVID, so you got out of every
0: something
2: invite.
0: People can't really question.
2: Yes.
0: You're like, well, it's my religious beliefs. I remember a kid coming to school with a mohawk and saying it was his religious beliefs.
2: Oh.
0: And they had to leave it.
2: God.
1: Interesting.
2: Mm. What was his religion? What did he call it?
0: I don't remember, but I remember thinking, genius, I'm going to use that for my school shoes one day when I wear joggers accidentally.
2: Good one.
0: Religious beliefs.
2: Did you know, Emma, the 38-hour work week only happened in the 1980s. That's when it started.
1: That is way too recent.
2: I know. So it's about time we change it again. It's been 40 years.
1: So true.
2: So every couple of decades, we change.
0: Yeah. Let's just talk about in the office. If you're an office worker, I bet you didn't know this. The average office chair with wheels rolls about 12.5 kilometres over the course of a single year.
2: Oh,
1: that is very interesting.
0: Yeah.
2: Only going back and forward to the desk.
0: Yeah. Who measured that? What scientist went, oh, that's what I'm going to dedicate my career to, office chairs?
2: Yeah. I got a PhD in office rolling.
1: Wow.
0: It's a fair way though, isn't it?
2: Yeah, it is. Mm. Yes, he goes just right. I would go 100Ks because you know how I sit in the chair and I go around the whole office?
1: Oh, you do scoot.
0: Yeah.
2: I scoot around.
0: Yeah.
1: We could race you in that one.
2: Yes.
1: Up the hallway.
2: Let's do it.
0: We should.
2: Yeah.
0: Yeah. Okay.
2: So let's talk about the 4-day work week after 6:30.
0: God, I hope it gets brought in.
2: It's
0: We've been
2: happen.
0: Pushing for it for
2: it's
0: so long.
2: I'm telling you guys, it's happening.
0: And by
2: it's been a couple of years we're talking about this, but it'll happen.
0: By pushing for it, we've just been bringing it up on the show every now and then. We haven't done anything about it.
2: Oh, God, no.
0: But we whinge about it a bit, so hopefully that whinging's paid off.
2: Well, we'll soon find out.
0: Stick around. It's I-98 with Christian and Bella for breakfast.
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4: A good run for the time being. Northbound along the M1, less than 10 minutes from Dapto towards West Wollongong, and we're clearing fairly well up Mount Ousley towards Sydney at the Princess Highway merging waterfall. No issues here. Spring Hill Road is starting to bunch at Entry Road each direction, and over Windang Bridge, a clear run each way. 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Today's weather, sunshine, top of 17. I'm Brittany Gorrell. That's the latest on Feel Good I-98.
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0: Good morning, it's on 98 and you're with Christian and Bella for breakfast. We're just a couple of minutes away from your first chance this morning of getting into on98's $30,000 mystery word.
1: Let's hear the phrase, shall we, so that people can start thinking.
0: Yeah, good idea, mate. Okay, here you go, here's the phrase.
2: It tastes like the inside of a d-. It's disgusting.
1: Okay, if you think you're not, 422-698-98. After 6:30, we'll be playing Mystery Word for your chance to win $10,000.
0: $10,000.
1: Hey, do you know Misfit Minds? Has anyone seen that on social media?
0: No.
1: Okay, so he's pretty huge. He goes around, he does pranks, essentially.
0: Okay.
1: And he's pranked the Dragons, boys.
0: Has he?
1: Yes. So they were in Bread Espresso in Gwynville.
0: Oh, Bread and Espresso. Very good. Very good cover.
1: So they're out the back there. They're just enjoying their time, hidden cameras everywhere. And this is the guy who's doing it.
3: We're in Wollongong, pranking the Dragons, thanks to Heart Rated.
4: What are you doing here? Do you reckon you guys can sell my hat?
5: Yeah, if you got a pen.
4: Just sign it on that.
5: If you take it off, you want to leave it on?
4: Yeah. Thanks for signing it. I hope you don't mind. You don't mind at all?
1: Okay, so he walks in. He's handing some merchandise. So they've just seen this fan and they're boys are really great, very happy to accommodate.
0: Yeah, he's head to toe in Dragons gear.
1: We've got Cookie there.
0: Yeah, Gutho.
1: Gutho was there.
0: Dane Atkinson.
1: Yes. There was about four or five of them.
0: Yeah.
1: Okay. So he gets that bit signed and then he walks away.
0: Gets his bucket hat signed.
1: Bucket hat
0: doesn't
1: signed.
0: Take it off either, which no. I thought, excellent move.
1: And handled it so well, the boys, right? But then he comes back again and he tries to get him to sign his undies.
4: These are my special ones, mate.
6: I'm not wearing that.
4: I'll wear them to the game.
6: Nah, yeah, that's why I'm not.
4: Look, I'm wearing them, red, mate.
6: That's why I'm not signing them.
4: Guys, you're.
1: So it goes out again.
6: That's really funny.
1: He goes back and forth. Yeah. Now, we only see it three times, but from all reports, it's like 8 to 9 times he's back and forth. So obviously, when they see him coming back into the cafe, they think this.
7: Oh, he's coming back, bro.
6: Oh, my God. He's got a super bone.
1: So every time he kept coming back in, a whole suitcase of things to sign. So he just kept going back and back and bringing more things to sign, more things to sign. And they were so kind to him, though.
0: They are nice guys, all the Dragons players.
1: Done.
0: They're good. Especially like the older guys, they've been around for a long time, so they know how to deal with stuff like that. But that was funny,
1: but
0: man.
1: But they're literally trying to have their breakfast.
0: Yeah.
1: You can see them like cutting their hard toast.
0: So he would have had to set that up with a cafe and everything.
1: Yes.
0: That's brilliant.
1: Yes.
0: That's very clever.
1: So that was in Gwynville, Brand Espresso. You can check that out on Misfits, the
0: that's
1: social
0: very
1: media.
0: Very funny.
1: Crazy.
0: Oh, good times.
1: I mean, we're not prankers. But
0: no,
1: that's a fun
0: one. We're not into pranks, generally, because what do you do at the end of a pranker? Oh, I was lying. I'm not pregnant. It's just a balloon.
1: Gotcha.
0: Like, you know what I mean? But that's funny. That's clever, that one.
1: Yeah, and it's
0: very
1: not
0: good.
1: Insulting anyone. It's just annoyance.
0: Yeah. When are the Dragons playing? Tomorrow or today?
1: I don't know. You're the fan. You run the Dragons Den podcast.
0: I do, and I don't even know where we're playing. One second.
1: Yeah, so can you look that up, please? It's embarrassing for you, isn't it?
0: This is taking me a little while to type as well.
1: Saturday.
0: Sunday.
1: Sunday?
0: 4 o'clock. Sunday. There you go. All right. There we go.
1: Sunday. Who are they versing?
0: Go the Dragons. Sharks. So that's going to be an absolute mess.
1: Oh, you never know.
0: No, you never know.
1: This is when the teams on the bottom start to upset the other ones that have to try and
0: Yeah, because the other ones are just getting ready for the finals.
1: Yeah.
0: I've gotten two messages already saying how embarrassing it is that I don't know when the game is on.
1: Well, I don't know. You run into the official Dragons Den podcast and you claim you're number one Dragons fan.
0: Yeah.

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4: 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I-98. 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I-98 News.
6: And sunny, reaching 17 today. Good morning, I'm Emma Smith with your 6:30 news. The Albanese government says it's having constructive discussions with the Coalition and Greens over its gambling reforms. Labor is struggling to get its measures passed, which would clamp down on the number of betting ads aired on TV, radio and online. But the opposition and Greens argue the reforms are still too weak. Communications Minister Annika Wells says they strike the right balance.
7: I'm having constructive discussions with both the Shadow Communications Minister for the Coalition and the Shadow Communications Spokesperson for the Greens. We'll keep those discussions going. We'd love to see this passed.
6: Workers at Helensburgh's Metropolitan Colliery are among those receiving back pay following a Fair Work investigation. Peabody Energy has repaid almost $5 million to 197 former employees across 14 mine sites in New South Wales and Queensland who were being underpaid between 2016 and 2023. The mining company has also agreed to improve its compliance under an enforceable undertaking. Frontline homelessness services across the Yellowarra have received 100 emergency backpack beds to help people sleeping rough. They've been distributed to the Wollongong Homeless Hub, Vinnie's at Coniston and Kind Hearts Illawarra. Local services say demand is rising, with many vulnerable and at-risk people still sleeping on blankets or on the ground in our region. Shell Harbour residents are being asked to have their say on plans to make the city's public spaces safer after dark. Council has secured $150,000 to investigate lighting improvements through the New South Wales Government's Safer Cities Her Way program. Community feedback will help identify priority locations for future upgrades. And NRL player Brandon Smith says he wants to get on with his life. Now an insider betting charge against him has been dropped.
4: Power your home or business with Aussie-owned Red Energy. Call 131806 I-98 Sport.
6: The Cowboys have buried last week's horror loss with a 30-8 win over the Titans, securing their spot in the top eight. Coach Todd Payton says he's pleased with their response.
8: Scrambled when we were down to 12 men. On the whole, a good response for the club, and really proud of their efforts and the fact that we just held our nerve.
6: And Alex de Minaur is taking on Cam Norrie in the third round of the Canadian Open.
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6: And sunny, reaching 17 today. Mostly sunny, tops of 18 forecast tomorrow. Showers increasing on Sunday, reaching 19. Right now in Yalla, it's 7 degrees on I-98.
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11: Oh, what a song. We're just singing it, top of our lungs, walking around the streets of the Illawarra. And it's your first chance to win on I-98's $30,000 mystery word for today, at least. Apparently, Nate said he had a very good guess yesterday. I don't know what it was, but he said, I felt like it might have been right, but it wasn't. Luckily, which means you get a shot this morning.
12: That's Kylie from Dapto. We'll be getting a shot. Good morning, Kylie.
13: Good morning, guys.
12: How are you feeling on this Friday?
13: Oh, getting to the weekend, so
11: yeah,
13: I'm happy.
11: It's nice, isn't it, a Friday? And it'd be even nicer if you had an instant $10,000 in your pocket.
13: Oh, that would be beautiful.
12: All right, Kylie, we'll just play the phrase again, just in case you want to change your mind last minute, but here it is.
5: It tastes like the inside of a It's disgusting.
11: Okay. So, Kylie, what is on I-98's $30,000 mystery word?
13: I'm going to say hat.
11: Hat?
13: Yeah.
11: Tastes like the inside of a hat.
12: Inside of a hat. And how'd you get to that word, Kylie?
13: I've actually been doing a bit of research online and seeing if there's a meaning or a
12: Same. Okay.
11: Good idea. Yeah. Little phrase. Yeah. Okay. Yeah. All right. Inside of a hat, sweaty hat. No one likes the inside of a hat.
13: Feral. No.
11: Yeah.
13: No.
11: Gross. No. Okay. Let's see. Is on I-98's $30,000 mystery word hat.
5: It tastes like the inside of a It's disgusting.
11: No. It's not hat.
13: Oh, well.
11: Oh, Kylie.
12: Sorry, Kylie.
11: Kylie.
13: That's all right.
12: You have a great weekend, and we've got $50 for you to spend on whatever you want, all right?
13: Awesome. Thanks, guys.
12: Thank you.
11: Good on you, Kylie.
12: You too.
11: All right. Another chance after 9 o'clock.
12: It's so empty, the feeling, isn't it?
11: Yeah.
12: You're like, oh, fuck it.
11: But you know what? It's okay. We'll get there, guys. We'll get there together.
12: Hopefully.
11: Maybe we'll give you a clue at some point. I don't know.
12: Okay.
11: Don't know what's happening.
12: Well, after 8 o'clock, you'll get another chance with us. And it's all thanks to Wollongong Golf Club, a home of championship golf, family-friendly dining and breathtaking views.
11: All right, next up, we're going to talk four-day work weeks. We've been pushing for this for years. Even when it was Marty, Christian and Bella for breakfast, we used to say it to Marty all the time, and he'd go, never happen, never happen.
12: Well, it hasn't happened yet.
11: It hasn't happened.
12: No.
11: He's still right.
12: He's still correct.
11: We want him to be wrong, desperately. But we'll find out next. Just when

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1: Good morning and welcome to On98. That's Ella Langley with her number one hit, Choosing Texas. You with Christian and Bella for breakfast. I got him to
2: fall in love with Tennessee.
1: Good song, isn't it?
3: God, it's good. It's a great song. We've got some great songs coming up in Trending
1: that yes.
3: all the millennials will lose their mind for.
1: We do. 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
1: That's
3: so
1: right.
3: Get on there, guys, illawarraconvoy.com.au.
1: They look really good.
3: They're so warm too.
1: Oh, they're unreal.
3: And there's going to be a big cold snap happening this weekend. So
1: I'm not usually a flannel guy, but I'm right into this. Yeah,
3: they
1: thank
3: look
1: you.
3: Great. Let's talk about this 4-day work week, because who wants to work hard?
1: Who wants to work for the bloody weekend?
3: Yeah.
1: The weekend should work for us.
3: Yeah.
1: You know what I'm saying?
3: So a New South Wales council is set to launch one of Australia's broadest 4-day work week trials.
1: Which council?
3: Doesn't state yet.
1: Oh,
3: just
1: okay.
3: as a New South Wales council. It's not in the Illawarra, I can tell you that.
1: Okay.
3: Oh, Murrumbingee.
1: Murrumbingee.
3: Murrumbingee.
1: Give them a bloody clap. Good on you, Murrumbingee.
3: Round of applause for Murrumbingee.
1: What is Murrumbingee?
3: In New South Wales.
1: I'm going to say it's near like Canberra for some reason. I'm just making that up.
3: No, I reckon it's north.
1: Murrumbingee?
3: Yes, it can.
1: Murrumbingee?
3: Where's Murrumbingee? Can you look that up, please? So their plan of attack is a 15-month trial for 4-day work weeks. They have to, the workers in the council, have to work for 38 hours in the week. So you've got to put that 38 hours into 4 days.
1: Oh, but that's not the point. That's not what you're supposed to be doing.
3: But it's doable.
1: Look at this. I was right.
3: What?
1: Australian Capital Territory, just past Canberra.
3: Ah!
1: You know why? Because there's the river, the Murrumbingee River.
3: Oh, there you go.
1: Yeah, there you go.
3: Near Wagga. Okay.
1: Right. Goes all the way down to the Victorian border.
3: Amazing.
1: Badass.
3: And that is Murrumbingee, everybody.
1: Well, there you go. And they're the ones doing the 4-day work week.
3: So they're saying that it'll lift productivity, which, yes, it will, especially the council. Am I right, guys?
1: Oh, yeah. They'd have to pick up an extra day of work, you know?
3: And they're saying it gives workers, obviously, 52 long weekends next year. So it's going to run for 15 months, and they're going to say. But every trial that's been done overseas, no one has come back and said it didn't work.
1: No, they
3: Everybody
1: all say it's better.
3: Has said but it's much better.
1: The argument is, do you then just get used to having a 4-day work week, and in 50 years, which is whatever, it's in 50 years we won't be working anyway, we'll probably be 6 feet under. But in 50 years, will they turn around and say, oh, we need 3 now? You know what I mean? That's the...
3: Yeah. Well, we started with 7 days a week back in the day.
1: Yeah, why not? Let's get down to no days a week. That'd be awesome.
3: Well, Elon Musk. Elon.
1: Who says a lot of stuff and then... I said this yesterday. Then most of the stuff he says or does himself ends up breaking. You know what I mean?
3: And what was my response to you?
1: You said, at least he's trying. And I said, yeah, everyone's bloody trying. What do you mean? What's that? What's that supposed to mean?
3: I said, at least he's trying to shape, like, help the world in ways.
1: Yeah,
3: what
1: but
3: are
1: then,
3: we doing?
1: And then he also does, like, it ends up not helping anything. You know what I mean?
3: Yeah, he was giving it a go.
1: Yeah.
3: He reckons that we won't need superannuation. We won't need a retirement fund because the way that money's
1: working.
3: That's
1: what I'm saying. He reckons a lot of things, though. And then none of it ends up happening. He's like, oh, I'm going to make this rocket. And then for some reason it shoots off sideways and hits the moon. And you're like, what is going on?
3: Yeah. Well, he's trying.
1: But I'm a fan. Like, doesn't.
3: What he does is, and what he's saying is the way we work now won't be the same. And he's talking within the next 5 years.
1: But I don't think it will be either. Like with what's going on with AI. Like, God, that's changed the game in a year.
3: So we won't have a 4-day work week. We'll have a weird work week.
1: Why don't we just get AI to work for us all the time?
3: No, I love my job.
1: Well, yeah.
3: You want to have fun still.
1: Yeah,
3: You need purpose and motivation.
1: Of course, of course. Otherwise, you're just sitting around.
3: Yeah.
1: But what if your purpose and motivation is you just check in on your AI and then go for a swim? That's pretty good.
3: I'm interested.
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0: In Albion Park today, roadworks will continue again from 7 a.m. That's on Tongara Road at Church Street. Expect to stop slow condition. At the moment, a clear stretch southbound down Princess Highway, 25 minutes from Oak Flats into Berry. It's smooth sailing to northbound along Mount Ousley up the M1 into Sydney. 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Sunshine with a high of 17 today. I'm Brittany Gorrell. 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

0: Good morning and welcome to I-98 for Friday. Nice and sunny across the Illawarra this morning. And remember, thanks to Wollongong Golf Club, Championship Golf, unforgettable weddings and events, dining and stays. I-98's $30,000 mystery word returns after 8 o'clock. We just had a guess and the word was hat. And that's another one that will get added to the list of incorrect guesses on i98fm.com.au. So jump on there before you call up and have a guess. 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
4: Trending now.
5: Did you ever watch The Jetsons?
0: I did, from time to time. I wasn't a huge Jetsons fan, but the song's great.
6: Meet George Jetson.
5: It was so futuristic and awesome.
0: You know what? They've actually said, like, a lot of what they would talk about actually came true.
5: Oh.
0: Because it was the 60s, right?
5: Yeah.
0: The Jetsons 60s.
5: How did they know that?
0: I don't know. But they all talk on video phones.
5: Yes.
0: Yeah,
5: and
0: you remember
5: that?
0: That now. Yeah, we do.
5: And they were on conveyor belts a lot.
0: Well, I don't have a flying robot maid, which is annoying.
5: Yeah, that
0: remember
5: is
0: that
5: annoying.
0: One?
5: Yeah. And we're not flying in our cars yet, although there's some samples.
0: Yeah.
5: They've started doing that.
0: Yeah.
5: But the Jetsons live action movie is now in the works. It's going to come out next year. And guess who the lead actor is? Who's George Jetson?
0: Who would look like George Jetson?
5: Big chin. Biggish chin.
0: George Clooney?
5: No.
0: He'd be okay, though.
5: He'd be okay.
0: Huh? Yeah.
5: Jim Carrey.
0: Oh, yeah.
5: It makes sense.
0: Yeah, he fits.
5: He fits the bill.
0: George Clooney wouldn't fit at all now that I think about it.
5: No.
0: Yeah, Jim Carrey does.
5: Jim Carrey, it's all penciled in.
0: Yeah.
5: So apparently it's going to be confirmed, and then we'll have a live-action movie of the Jetsons.
0: See, that's okay. I'm into that type of live-action because Jim Carrey will make it funny, and it won't be like what they did with The Lion King. But can we stop with the live-actions?
5: Well, how did the Moana one go? I don't think it's going
0: to not very well, no. Nah, not well at all.
5: Oh, do you reckon The Rock's like, you're not welcome?
0: He comes in and sings, you're welcome to him. They go, for what?
5: You've lost
0: losing
5: all
0: your
5: the money. No, you're welcome for screwing us over, you bastard. Let's talk about Hilary Duff because, I mean, she's touring around America at the moment. She's at Madison Square Garden. Let the rain
0: fall. She's coming to Australia, right?
5: Yeah.
0: Yeah.
5: It's so exciting. And the millennials are just cheering. She brought a special guest out. I mean, how millennial can you get when you've got Hilary Duff on stage and then she turns around and goes, guys, good Charlotte's here. I just wanna live.
0: That is very, very millennial.
5: Isn't that just so us as 13, 14-year-olds?
0: You know what? I'd like that.
5: It's amazing.
0: I would like that.
5: Everyone lost their minds, as you would.
0: What are they up to now, good Charlotte, the Madden Brothers?
5: The one with Cameron Diaz.
0: Is he still with Cameron Diaz?
5: Yeah, they just had another baby.
0: Shut up. Yep. I didn't even know that. I thought they would have broken up.
5: No.
0: I didn't even know they had a kid.
5: They're still happily together. They've had their third baby, Benji.
0: Third baby?
5: Is it Benji? Who's the one with Cameron Diaz?
0: I don't know. Remember, Bella had to explain to me once. We were watching, was it Australian Idol they were on?
5: The Voice.
0: The Voice. And they would cut to one of the brothers and he'd be the one without the neck tat and was a little bit skinnier. Then they'd cut to the other one with the neck tat. And I was like, hang on, what's going on? Does he have a neck tat? Why is he going up and down in weight? I thought they were the same person the whole time.
5: And that's why I turned to you and said, you're an idiot.
0: Yeah, and I was like, what are you talking about? Twins?
5: Benji is with Cameron Diaz and Joel Madden's with Nicole Richie still. They're still happily together.
0: No, they're still.
5: Still. They've been together for like 20 plus years.
0: Yeah, I'm surprised by that.
5: It's really good.
0: Yeah, that is good.
5: They have a lot of fun.
0: It's like 150 years in Hollywood.
5: Yeah.
0: Being together for that long.
5: I know.
0: Well done, guys. Let's talk about this road rage video that's doing the rounds on Instagram and right across your TikTok at the moment. If you haven't seen this yet, you definitely will. It happened in downtown Brisbane and it got loaded up last night. Millions of views. Millions of views. So in the video, there's a guy and you don't really see what happened in the lead up, but he's filming while he's walking along with his girlfriend, looks like, and a trolley or whatever, and he's filming someone in a big ute.
5: Okay.
0: And this unfolds. So have a listen.
7: Not worth it, mate.
8: What's he doing recording me?
7: Not hey, worth it,
8: not for the gram.
7: Not worth it,
8: hey,
7: mate.
8: I'll steal your missus, boy.
9: Are you
8: it's stealing $1,000 an
7: hour. Not worth it,
8: mate. Yeah, exactly.
0: So this is the best
7: one. Someone just took your card, bro.
0: So the guy jumps out of his ute, runs up to the guy and kind of staunches him a little bit.
5: Is that
0: looks
5: the
0: like
5: start
0: he's about
5: bit when
0: to
5: he's
0: fight.
5: Like, what are you filming me for?
0: Yes. So okay. He comes up, says, what are you filming me for? The
5: and
0: girlfriend
5: the
0: steps in between him. He pulled up in the middle of the road in his big ute and just jumped out. So still in the middle of the road. Uh-huh. Runs over, starts yelling at the person, says this to him, which I thought was awesome.
8: I'll steal your missus, boy.
0: I'll steal your missus, boy. And then goes to walk back to his car and someone's jumped in it and he's trying to steal it.
5: Oh.
0: And this is in the middle of the, like,
5: the street.
0: Yeah, like everyone's walking around in the middle of the street in downtown Brisbane.
5: What?
0: Yeah, so while he's trying to steal his missus.
8: I'll steal your missus, boy.
0: There's another guy stealing his car. And then he runs back, gets the guy out, and he does like a weird little shuffle, like he's going to punch him, like a kickboxing shuffle.
5: Yeah, yeah.
0: And then just runs away. It is. It's peak
5: it's
0: Queensland.
5: So Brisbane, isn't it?
0: It is peak Queensland.
5: All you needed in that situation is this: the parking girls, just to walk past
0: yeah.
5: in their bikinis for no reason.
0: And then someone yelling out to Jonathan Thurston going, Thurston!
5: Yeah.
0: Thurston!
5: And another random going, Queenslander!
8: I'll steal your missus, boy.
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3: And sunny, reaching 17 today. Good morning, I'm Emma Smith with your 7 o'clock news. The state government is being urged to stop dragging its feet on closing a domestic violence loophole, allowing controlling and abusive behaviour to continue even after someone has died. The move was sparked by the case of Caitlin Thornton, who died shortly after ending her relationship, but her allegedly abusive partner had full legal responsibility over her body and belongings. Animal Justice Party MP Emma Hurst says they want the state coroner given discretion to decide on individual cases, and they want it passed before the state election.
4: What we really need now is a commitment that they will bring it up in this term of parliament. You know, I don't want us to get into the mess of elections and not knowing what's going to happen after then, and possibly further families, suffering the result of this loophole remaining.
3: A reminder, if you or someone you know needs domestic violence support, you can phone 1-800-RESPECT. A community campaign to protect football pathways in the Illawarra is gaining momentum. More than 2,000 people have signed a petition following Football South Coast's decision to axe South Coast Flame at the end of this year. The organisation says it will be replaced by the FSC Academy. Families and players will gather at Ian McLennan Park from 8 a.m. tomorrow, calling for a fair development pathway in the region. 100 emergency beds are being handed out to people experiencing homelessness across the Illawarra. The portable shelters have gone to three local frontline organisations, including the Wollongong Homeless Hub and Vinnie's at Coniston. Support workers say the beds will provide immediate warmth, shelter and dignity, while vulnerable and at-risk people wait for more stable housing. Analysts will be watching this weekend's auction results closely, with a bump in national listings. Nearly 150 more homes are scheduled to go under the hammer compared to last week, and a platypus has died after being caught in a yabby trap in a creek in Berry.
2: 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Call 131806. I-98 Sport.
3: The North Queensland Cowboys have bounced back from their record loss last week, thumping the Gold Coast Titans 30-8 at Cbus Stadium. It lifts Todd Payton's men back into the top eight early in round 23, and the AFL Players Association says it's in discussions with the league over reports of a player signing a contract to exonerate his club of responsibility for brain trauma.
1: The wait is over. 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
3: And sunny, reaching 17 today. Mostly sunny, tops of 18 forecast tomorrow. Showers increasing on Sunday, reaching 19. Right now in Fairy Meadow, it's 11 degrees on I-98.
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7: After 7:30, the easiest way to win cash in the Illawarra is back. It's Christian and Bella's Big Bad Birthday Wheel. It spins for $2,650.
8: Amazing.
7: It is amazing, isn't it? It climbs, climbs and climbs.
8: I know. That's a lot of money. I filled up petrol this morning. Well, the fuel excise is finished, guys.
7: Yeah.
8: Well and truly.
7: Yeah, isn't that cool?
8: What did I say? It's 2:45.
7: 245.
8: Yeah.
7: God, a
8: litre.
7: Ridiculous.
8: A litre. And that's not diesel. That's bloody petrol.
7: And earlier in the week, Emma was saying that they're not supposed to jack it right up, like straight away.
8: I know.
7: We're going to catch up with her next just to run through some things, mainly about what's going on with the flame at the moment. This is big news. People are up in arms about what's happened with
8: the flame.
7: The soccer side, the girl soccer, women's soccer.
8: I thought you meant just a random flame. I'm like, what's happened?
7: No,
8: burning?
7: She was just talking about it in the news. Oh, and okay. It's kicking off, so we'll talk about that next.
8: Okay, let's do it.
7: Don't go anywhere. It's on 98, and you're with Christian and Bella for your Friday morning. Welcome to it.

0: Good morning and welcome to I-98. You are with Christian and Bella for breakfast. Pretty soon, you could be picking up $2,650. It's the Big Bad Birthday Wheel. She's sitting in the corner right now, and we're going to pull her out and give her a big old spin right after 7:30.
1: Okay, well, that sounded sus.
0: That's because of you, mate.
1: Okay.
0: All right, get your bloody brain out of the gutter.
1: Sure. All right, let's bring in Emma from the newsroom now because it's time for you to explain it.
2: Christian and Bella have questions. We know exactly who to ask.

0: players are doing really well.
1: The senior teams, I think, are in finals positions as well. Like, they're a very, very competitive side.
2: Well, why are they pulling it?
0: So they've announced that they'll replace it with the Football South Coast Academy, which will kind of shake everything up and see players stay anchored to their local community clubs and then access the extra coaching and stuff through the academy and be able to represent Football South Coast at external tournaments. But really, the crux of it is they would stay predominantly with their club level.
1: Yeah, so that the Flame doesn't essentially exist anymore as like a representative
2: side.
1: Because
2: they're the rep side.
1: Yes.
0: Okay. So there's been strong community backlash. The players, parents, coaches have claimed that the decision has been made without any consultation and, you know, leaves a lot of aspiring athletes in the lurch for next year.
1: Well, there's no pathway to success is what a lot of people are saying now, right? You take away that representative side, then where do you go?
2: But also the cost of all of it. Like, these parents would have been their foot in the bill.
1: Yeah.
2: It's thousands of dollars to go on the website.
0: Yeah.
2: Oh, that's crazy.
0: So an online petition was launched yesterday, and in just hours it's had over 2,000 signatures.
2: Wow.
0: And they're now planning to stage a rally at Ian McLennan Park from 8 a.m. tomorrow, calling for a fair development pathway. And I've seen some people saying that, you know, give us more time. I think there's financial concerns.
1: Mm-hmm.
0: People have volunteered to take pay cuts to, you know, try and get on a financially sustainable path.
1: Well, people, they really care about this stuff. Like, and you can't just take away a rep side. I think it's a crazy thing to do because then where do you go? If you're a young girl playing soccer and you want to go up the levels and you want to go through it, how do you do it if you don't have the rep side?
2: Yeah,
0: there's the Wollongong Wolves and the Stingrays that exist, of course, but I guess this adds an influx of kids trying to compete for less spots.
1: And I have a lot to do with the Wolves, and there's a lot of people reaching out to the Wolves asking if they're going to do anything about it, and being a community club, there's discussion going on now. I think there'll be some type of answer to that later on this afternoon.
2: But this is their base. Like, it's South Coast. Imagine if you're living right for training purposes, you'll drive all the way up here. And then
1: People love their football in the Illawarra. You can't take that away. But like I said, there will be some stuff coming out from the Wolves because we had an emergency board meeting yesterday, and I think everyone involved in football did yesterday to find out what you can do to help.
0: Yeah.
1: And so I know the Wolves are doing some stuff, so that should come out later today. But it's a big issue.
0: It'll be interesting to see, you know, the crowds that get down there tomorrow in Unity, and if that has any sway.
1: Well, they're expecting at least 800 at the rally.
0: What?
1: I think is what I heard. Yeah, 800 people. That's him, and a lot of people give up their own time to make this happen.
2: Yeah.
1: So
0: yeah,
2: okay.
0: So we'll keep you updated on that. And also, something very cool has landed at Belmore Basin down at North Gong. So you might have seen it. There is a massive video booth that's been installed, and they want you to get in the booth and then pitch your ideas for Wollongong, the city, Australia, about your vision for the area, and council will take it on board.
1: How many people do you reckon are getting in there and doing a video of Take Down the Palm Tree? How many times do you reckon
0: that's
1: been?
0: That'll be the number one.
2: But I think if you're going on video, it stops you saying the truth.
0: You think?
2: Yeah, because you're seen and they can identify you with that.
0: Be as much
2: you can't
0: a
2: just go,
0: warrior.
2: You're a, like, this needs to change on a piece of paper.
0: Yeah, so it's part of our
1: it's a fair point.
0: Collaboration with Canva. Remember that was announced a few weeks ago? Wollongong's partnered with Canva.
1: We had the Lord Mayor, the People's Mayor, Tanya Brown, on to announce it.
0: Yeah.
1: We got the exclusive announcement.
0: Good. So it's all about using snazzy ways, basically, to pitch your ideas instead of doing the classic, you know, council submission or town hall meeting.
1: Yeah, which no one does, really. Unless you're bored and old. No one's doing that.
2: Excuse me, I did the census before the census was due.
1: That's exactly what I'm saying. A 90-year-old in a 40-year-old's body.
2: Some people might like that.
0: But it'll be down there today from until Sunday. So get down there and, pitch your idea. 8 a.m. to 4 p.m. Friday, Saturday and Sunday.
1: What are you saying if you get in there? I'm saying open up the mall straight away.
2: Yeah, you've always been pushing for that.
1: Open up the mall, guys. Come on.
2: No, free parking for all.
1: No, that's good. That's not bad. Yeah.
0: Oh, I don't know.
1: It all plays into the mall, though, doesn't it?
2: Yeah, it does.
1: Yeah.
0: Do you think anyone will be silly and, moon the camera?
1: That's what you want to do, isn't it? Well, we've just figured out what Emma's doing.
3: 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I-98 traffic.
4: Works underway now through Albion Park on Tungara Road at Church Street. It's a pretty good run in each direction considering the stop-slow condition that we have. Into Warilla, we are starting to bunch up both directions. Shell Harbour Road at Lake Entrance Road, still fairly clear over Windang Bridge and pushing up towards Primby.

0: 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Sunshine today, top 17 degrees. I'm Brittany Gorrell. That's the latest on Feel Good I-98.
1: Want that feel-good music? 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From the noughties you never stopped loving. The biggest hits right now. And the songs you still sing every word to. Feel good music. All day, every day. On the Illawarra's Feel Good. I-98.
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5: Just gotta go. 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
7: Oi, Steve!
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7: Did you know that Hunt's Marine have a...
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7: Yeah!
8: Yeah!
7: Nice!
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0: Good morning and welcome to On98. It's Christian and Bella for breakfast. The sun is shining across the Illawarra, looking like a beautiful weekend. Remember, the Dragons are taking on the Sharks 4 o'clock on Sunday afternoon. It's going to be a big one, so make sure you're tuned in.
1: Let's talk about NAPLAN results, guys.
0: Oh, NAPLAN results.
1: Yeah, as a former teacher,
0: yeah,
1: I'm disappointed.
0: Are you?
1: In the students. My niece actually did it. She actually did pretty well. But okay. On average,
0: that's good.
1: The NAPLAN results, a third of students failed to meet literacy and numeracy markers. A third. It's getting lower and lower.
0: It's not good.
1: People are blaming screen time. They're blaming the syllabus because it's so outdated now. Should we go back to the basics of spelling and numbers? And
0: we used to be right up there with education,
1: yeah,
0: didn't we?
1: Now we're not.
0: Yeah.
1: Really fallen off the bandwagon. But the Prime Minister has jumped on board now and he's created a spelling bee. So if you're a teacher on the way to work at the moment and if you want your students to be involved, it's from years 3 to 8 across the whole of Australia.
0: Yep.
1: You can register and the kids can do a spelling bee. They get 30 spelling, what are they called?
0: Words? Yeah, okay, that was a good start. Yep.
1: They get 30 words that they have to try and spell randomly, and then you just progress further and further.
0: If you do spell a word, you get the spelling tax as well. Just be aware of that, that Albanese will bring in a spelling tax, and there's the word tax.
1: Yeah.
0: So if you use words, you get tax on
1: it. You get tax on it.
0: And that's, you know, that's fine.
1: Course,
0: yeah, whatever.
1: Now, being the former English teacher I am, English and drama teacher,
0: yeah.
1: I thought, why don't you and I do a little bit of a spelling bee and see where we're at?
0: Well, this is the thing. When you finish school, and you don't use, if you don't use it, you lose it. That's what
1: right.
0: they say. And I think we've all gotten worse at spelling.
1: Well, because the text changes it.
0: Yeah.
1: Like it automatically.
0: Like Bella spelt citizen the other day in the weirdest way I've ever seen. I couldn't believe it. I thought this is wild the way you spelt that. There was like Z's in it and
1: yeah, there is
0: but like
1: Z
0: ER Z's. No.
1: All right, pipe down, sugar, because we're going to do a test right now.
0: Okay.
1: We've got Jessica, our producer in studio. Hello, Jess.
2: Hello.
1: Okay, so we're going to do
0: pipe
1: a spelling
0: down, sugar.
1: Test.
0: It's rude.
1: Pipe down. Yeah. You're all on your high horse.
0: I just thought it was funny.
1: Let's see how you go.
0: Well, probably not very well, but.
1: So what are we doing here, Jess?
2: So we've got everyday misspelled words. So like difficult everyday words. So they're not like onomatopoeia or something, you know.
1: Yes. I'll play along in the car.
2: Okay.
0: This will be fun, kids.
2: So are we going to do 3 words each?
0: Yeah, just jump in. We'll see how much time we've got.
2: Oh, okay.
0: This could take forever.
2: All right. First word.
1: Who's doing it?
0: I can do it.
2: Okay. Christian, accommodate.
0: Accommodate. ACCOMADATE.
2: Ba-bow.
1: No.
0: Oh, really?
1: It's a double M.
0: It's hard not to.
2: Double M-O.
0: D-A-T-E. Oh, I said A. Mm-hmm. Did I? It's hard when you're not writing it, isn't it? Because you kind of get used to the shape of the word.
1: Is the spelling bee you can't write it, hey? Because you've got to say
2: like public
1: it in
2: speaking
1: a
2: almost.
0: Yeah. All right, so that's first one done.
1: Bump, bump for my kid. Do you want to go again? Do you want to go first three? And then I'll see.
0: Yeah, whatever. Okay.
1: I'm just warming up.
2: Okay.
0: You're just waiting for me to do it, so then you feel better.
1: Yeah.
2: Okay, second word. Mischievous.
0: Oh. Mischievous. M-I-S-C-H. So this is hard, the I and the E. Is it I before E? Yeah, I'm going to say I-E-V-I-O-U-S.
2: No.
0: I get wrong again.
2: I-E-V-O-U-S.
0: Okay, what
1: spell
0: did I say?
1: Word.
0: I don't know what I said.
2: M-I-S-C-H-I-E-V-O-U-S.
0: Mm. Okay.
1: Well, would have got that. Last one, Mickey. Final word.
0: Absolutely wouldn't have. She's going to get cat, mat, and hat after this, isn't she?
2: Final word, embarrass.
0: Oh, this is tough because is it double R or double S?
1: Or double M.
0: Well, it's definitely not double M.
1: I'm trying to throw you.
0: E-M-B-A. Is it double R? I'm going to say double R, A, double S, E-D. Can't be doubles.
2: No, there's no E-D, but.
0: Embarrassed.
2: Is that? Yeah. It's just embarrass. Not
0: oh,
2: too
0: embarrassed.
2: Embarrass. Yeah, not embarrassed.
0: Double R, A, double S.
2: Yeah.
1: Oh, I got it!
0: I thought that was wrong for sure. Okay.
1: All right. So you were one from
0: one
1: three.
0: One of three. That's horrible.
1: Well, that's one third of the kids.
0: Although they were quite hard words. I'm not going to lie.
2: Okay. Ready, Bells?
1: If it's D's, all I'm going to.
0: Yeah, the I's and the E's. Is that the problem with you? I get the problem with the I's and the E's.
2: Here's one for you. Conscience.
1: C-O-N-C-I-O-U-S.
2: No.
0: God, that was tough,
2: simply,
0: that one.
2: It's simply con and then science.
1: Oh, God,
2: what?
1: Mm. Oh, that's embarrassing.
2: Mm. Okay.
0: Well, spell it. Embarrassed.
1: E-M.
2: Second word, Rhythm.
1: Oh, rhythm is a dancer.
0: Well, there's rhythm stuff, snow sports. Just think of that.
1: H. Why?
2: You're writing.
1: Well, I'm no. You can do
0: no,
1: it
0: see,
1: in the air.
0: No, see, that's cheating. No,
1: you're allowed
0: no,
1: to
0: no,
1: in the air. That's all the kids.
0: You can't air write. No one's sitting there in a test going, ah.
1: They are. R H Y T H M.
2: Perfect.
0: Yeah, that was good.
1: Let's go, ding, ding.
0: Well done.
1: Okay, we're equal one. This comes down to this. Okay.
0: Go for it.
2: Ready?
1: Will the English teacher beat the scallywag?
0: Yeah, the scallywag who fell asleep in English.
2: Maintenance.
1: Okay.
0: Yeah, you got this. You can get
1: M A I N. T. Is that wrong?
2: No, no.
1: Oh, well, why are you laughing?
0: Because you've got your eyes closed.
1: I'm trying to visualize it.
0: It's quite strange.
1: Maint. M-A-I-N-T. Maint. R-A-N. Maintenance.
2: Would you want to start again?
0: R-A was an interesting choice.
2: You're very wrong.
1: Maintenance. M-A-N-T-E.
0: Hold on. How many guys do you get at this word?
1: M-E.
2: Still wrong.
1: What is that?
2: M-A-I-N-T-E-N-A-N-C-E.
0: I'm still going to give us the winner thing because I think we did okay.
1: No, we did horribly.
0: Yeah.
1: See, one in three. We don't use our brains anymore.
0: No, we don't.
1: Far out.
0: Well,
1: okay, well, the future is bright with the students.
0: Is it?
1: Opposite day. Psych. It's not. We're all screwed.
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11: Fine and sunny, reaching 17 today. Good morning, I'm Emma Smith with your 7:30 news. The opposition maintains the federal government needs to change its gambling bill to win its support. Labor is seeking to limit the number of wagering ads that can be shown on TV, radio and online. The legislation is currently friendless in the Senate, with the Coalition and the Greens both seeking amendments. Deputy Liberal Leader Jane Hume says there are significant issues that need to be addressed.
12: We'd also like to see some control over the inducements that some of these online gambling agencies and companies are using to essentially entice people to become, to maintain their problem gambling addiction.
11: More than 2,000 people have already backed a community-led campaign to save football pathways in the Illawarra. The petition's been launched in response to Football South Coast announcing South Coast Flame would wind up operations at the end of the year. The organisation will replace it with the FSC Academy, which it says will allow players to progress through a connected pathway linking junior, club and rep opportunities under one program. Players, parents and supporters are now planning to rally at Ian McLennan Park tomorrow to call for a fair outcome. Workers at Helensburgh's Metropolitan Colliery are among those receiving back pay following a Fair Work investigation. Peabody Energy has repaid almost $5 million to 197 former employees across 14 mine sites in New South Wales and Queensland who were being underpaid between 2016 and 2023. The mining company has also agreed to improve its compliance under an enforceable undertaking. Shell Harbour Council is looking to prioritise women and girls' safety at night under a new state government-funded project. Council has secured $150,000 to investigate lighting improvements around transport hubs and other public spaces in the city. Residents will soon be invited to give their feedback to help identify key locations and inform future upgrades. And greater crested terns, a seagull and magpie are among a further 16 birds to die from bird flu in Victoria.
10: Power your home or business with Aussie-owned Red Energy. 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
11: The Cowboys have buried last week's horror loss with a 30-8 win over the Titans, securing their spot in the top eight. Coach Todd Payton says he's pleased with their response.
4: Scrambled when we were down to 12 men. On the whole, a good response for the club and really proud of their efforts and the fact that we just held our nerve.
11: And Alex de Minaur is taking on Cam Norrie in the third round of the Canadian Open.
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11: And sunny, reaching 17 today. Mostly sunny, tops of 18 forecast tomorrow. Showers increasing on Sunday, reaching 19. Right now in Winona, it's 10 degrees on I-98.
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1: Okay, so we spun up the month of July, as I like to call it. You lie.
0: July.
1: No, you lie. Trent from Fig Tree. Good morning.
13: Good morning, Christian and Bella.
1: How are we feeling, Trent? We're on the eve of the weekend. What are you doing?
13: No big plans as yet. Just take it as it comes, I guess.
0: Good man. You know, get a couple of grand in your pocket, you'd have some big plans, wouldn't you?
13: Definitely so, I believe.
1: Yes, Trent.
0: Okay, so you're born in July. What day?
13: Correct. The 5th of July.
1: 5th of July. Okay, so where do you want to start? What are you feeling today?
13: We're starting at number 7, please.
1: Okay.
0: What was that? Lucky number?
13: Just a lucky number.
1: Well, it was pretty much bang on there, so that could be a sign, Trent.
0: Could be.
1: Are you ready?
13: Oh, I believe so. Let's spin that wheel.
1: Okay.
0: Oh, that was quick. Straight into it. Good one, Trent. Woo! Big old spin from Bells to get us into the weekend, and we're going to see where it lands for $2,650.
1: Looking for 5, everybody. Looking for 5. Slowing up now.
0: Trent. Oh, Trent. Guess what?
13: What do we got?
1: 13,
0: yeah.
1: Bit of a bummer. Sorry, Trent.
13: Better luck next time, hey?
1: Yeah.
0: Good on you, mate. You call up again when we land on July, okay?
13: Definitely. Will do. No, I appreciate that. Thank you.
1: Thank you, Trenny. Have a good weekend. And thanks for listening. We love you. Next up, we're going to talk about what's on in the weekend, actually.
0: Yeah, quite a bit going on over this weekend. It looks like it's going to be a nice weekend, too, weather-wise.
1: Well, it's cold, but sunny.
0: Yeah, and that's what you need. You just need a bit of sun. Just avoid any type of shade or you'll freeze to death. But
1: they actually, they reckon it's going to be the coldest weekend.
0: Really?
1: On record.
0: Yeah, but you know what? I don't mind a cold day if the sun's out. That's okay.
1: Yeah. They're saying half of Australia is going to have an intense cold spell.
0: Are we in that
1: today.
0: Half?
1: Yes, we are.
0: Ah,
1: freezing
0: crap.
1: Temps. Oh, the winds. Have you noticed the August winds already?
0: No rain, though, which
1: no
0: is
1: rain,
0: good.
1: No rain.
0: Yeah, so that's good. No rain. Sun's out.
1: Yeah.
0: Guns out.
1: Sure.
0: Take your shirt off. Whatever. Maybe not.
1: I won't.
0: No.
1: You
0: well,
1: can.
0: You shouldn't. You'll get arrested.

0: welcome to I-98. It's Christian and Bella for breakfast. Before 8 o'clock, we have a special guest coming in, the Riddler.
1: Oh, yeah.
0: The Riddler for $100 to spend at Charlie's Liquor Barn. That's up within minutes.
2: What's on this weekend?
1: All right, guys, grab the fam and let's do some fun stuff. And a lot of it is for free. We're going to start at the IPAC in Wollongong, The Lark. It's a theatre play. And you know who's starring in it?
0: Oh, yeah, well, I heard about this. It's someone big from Australian TV that you would absolutely love.
1: I am so excited.
0: Who is it?
1: Noni Hazelhurst.
0: That's who it is.
1: Oh, God, she's good.
0: Yeah.
1: She's
0: the Lark, it's meant to be a really good show.
1: Yeah, it started in Melbourne. It premiered there, but now it's at the IPAC in Wollongong. You can see it this weekend at Merrigong website for details. Tomorrow, the Nest Markets are happening at Reddle Reserve. We've been down there heaps of time. They're beautiful. It's a great spot down there. All the farmyard animals will be there, food trucks, music, all the sort of market feel there.
0: We were just talking about getting out to markets more this morning.
1: Yeah,
0: we should. It's a nice morning out.
1: It is
0: or a nice afternoon, whatever you want to do.
1: Whatever you want to do. Wollongong Wolves are playing on Sunday, Macedonia Park in Berkeley, 3 p.m. kickoff this time around, okay? So Wollongong Wolves taking on Sydney FC. We need all our fans down there to really give it to Sydney FC.
0: Well, Sydney FC, you know.
1: The
0: Smurfs. Let's send them home upset.
1: Here's another market on Sunday, Illawarra Markets at the grounds in Dapto. It's from 10 until 2. All the market stuff is there. That's available. And on Wednesday.
0: Wednesday of next week?
1: Next week. Screen Illawarra and Screen Vixen are holding a premiere screening of Rebound. It's a romantic comedy. It's a feature film. You will be the first to see it before it hits the streaming services. Not only that, there's a Q&A with the co-writer, co-director, producer and star Davina Maymar. So you watch the movie and you can ask her all the questions.
0: Oh, I like that. That's cool.
1: It's at the Gala Twin Cinema in Warrawong. That's next Wednesday. So look up your tickets for that.
0: And that's what's happening this weekend in the Illawarra.
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4: A slow northbound stretch for the M1 coming up through Brownsville as you pass the Kanahooka Road on-ramp into Dapto, where Princes Highway is building both directions at Fowler's Road. Traffic is clear for Primby Bypass in each direction. Just some minor congestion moving around Port Kembla North, particularly southbound down Five Islands Road to Flinders Street. The M1 into Sydney, hassle-free. 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Sunshine today, top of 17. I'm Brittany Gorham. That's the latest on Feel Good I-98.
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0: Oh, Belle's just singing over the top of Gwen. No one wants to hear Gwen. We just want to hear this chick that sounds a little bit like Fran Drescher just singing over the top.
1: How good's that song?
0: Yeah, it is good. It's better when you don't have to hear, "Wow, I've had it up to here."
1: Excuse me. You're in the wrong range. I'm much lower than that.
0: Sorry.
1: Okay.
0: Whoa,
1: there it is.
0: That's, I've had it up to here.
1: That's the one.
2: Yeah. You can call me the Riddler.
0: All right, it is time to welcome in our special guest on a Friday. He comes in every week and just riddles the pants off us.
3: Hello, mate. Come on in.
0: Come on, Riddler, in you
1: walk
0: come.
1: Walk in slowly.
0: Hello.
1: Hello. How's your week been?
0: Good. Yours? Good. Oh, it's been good. Yeah, it's been good, mate. You very rarely ask us a question,
1: that threw me.
0: Yeah.
1: What are you doing this weekend?
0: Partying. Partying.
1: Where
0: are you going? Mr. Crown.
1: Oh,
0: Mr. Crown. Okay. Yeah, you look like a Mr. Crown guy. Not that there's anything wrong with that. It's a good spot.
1: You going to dance or sing?
0: Yes.
1: What's your favourite song?
0: he just froze. Are you okay, Riddler? Yes. Why would, are you singing a song when you go to Mr. Crown? No. What's your favourite song to dance to? Jackie. Jackie.
1: That's my favourite song.
0: Oh, you're the same person.
1: Guys.
0: You have similar voices, to be fair.
1: I'm not. No, Riddler's a little more
0: annoying.
1: What
0: about that? He just fully froze.
1: Yep.
0: Yeah.
1: Guys, the Riddler will tell the riddle. If you can work it out, 422-698-98. We've got 100 bucks to spend at Charles Liquor Barn. They're in Warilla, Unidera, Albion Park for unbeatable specials and low prices every day. Tell us the riddle.
0: Go on, Riddler, take it away. Okay, don't rush me. I can...
1: What?
0: You know what? Start again, Riddler. You've been thrown. I know you were thrown because you're still in the back of your heads. Probably you're thinking about a song that you could have come up with and you didn't.
1: And not Jackie. So, and then you just looked at me and thought of my favourite song.
0: He just stared straight in your eyes, didn't he?
1: Yeah.
0: He's caught by surprise then. Anyway, take it away. I can rise without climbing. Fall without dropping. Tremble without fear. And disappear even though I was never seen. What am I?
1: that's
0: a good one. I like that.
1: Rise without climbing.
0: Yeah.
1: Fall without dropping.
0: Tremble without fear. And disappear, even though I was never seen. What am I? Very well done, Riddler. That's a good one this week. Yes.
1: Okay. So, I'd just like to write things out now. Have a look at it.
0: Do you?
1: Rise.
0: Look at you. She's having a proper go.
1: Yeah, I'm going to do it because I'm sick of bloody getting it wrong all the time. And I hate riddles. I really do. And I hate you, Riddler.
0: Yeah, I was going to say, is that why you hate the Riddler?
1: Yeah.
0: Because of the riddles or you just don't like him?
1: Well,
0: because
1: I'm competitive and
0: thing?
1: I can't get them majority of the time.
0: You are very competitive. Take it easy. Some things don't matter.
1: Yeah, this does.
0: No, not really.
1: This absolutely does.
0: Not really, because what happens after he leaves the Riddler? Nothing. Does it?
1: Yeah, but
0: so
1: I don't get it right.
0: It. Yeah, but who cares?
1: Me, my internal monologue.
0: God, okay. You holding on a bit tight, I think. Then.
1: Rise without climbing, fall without dropping, tremble without fear, disappear even though I was never seen. Amanda from Albion Park. Good morning.
4: Good morning.
1: All right, Mandy Moo, what do you reckon?
4: I think I've shot the gun too early. I was going to say the sun.
0: The sun. Oh, Riddler, he was quick on that. Is that very wrong? Yes.
1: Not the sun. Okay.
0: Not even close.
1: Sorry, Amanda, but you can call back 422-698-98.
0: Yeah, have a think, Amanda. You probably came in a little early on that, but that's all right.
1: Let's Carly in Fig Tree.
0: Yeah, Carly, what do you think? Do you want me to read through it again?
5: No, I'm guessing shadow. Could be wrong.
0: Shadow. I can rise without climbing. Okay. Fall without dropping.
1: Disappear even though I was never seen. Yeah. Oh, but you see shadows.
0: It would have tremble. But let's check it. Mm. Let's check it. What do you think, Riddler? No.
1: Sorry, Carly.
0: Mm. Okay.
1: Let's go to Nicole in Marilla. Hey, Nick.
6: Hey, how you doing?
1: Very well. Happy bloody weekend.
0: Yeah. Happy bloody Friday. Now, I can rise without climbing, fall without dropping, tremble without fear, and disappear even though I was never seen. What am I? Oh, Riddler.
6: Is it music?
0: Music.
1: Music?
0: Is it music, Riddler? No! Oh, good guess, though, Nicole.
1: But music makes me lose control.
0: It does.
1: Music makes
0: the people come together. Yeah. Sky from Albion Park. What do you think the riddle is this morning?
6: Is it air pressure?
0: Air pressure. That's clever. That's quite scientific. Riddler? Not air pressure.
1: Sorry,
0: Sky. Are we thinking about this the right way,
1: Well, let's
0: Riddler?
1: Go through it again, because these are the wrong answers. It's not sun, it's not shadow, it's not music, it's not air pressure. Rise without climbing, fall without dropping, tremble without fear, disappear even though I was never seen.
0: Okay, Riddler. So what rises, falls, trembles, and can be lost or disappear?
1: So it must be a metaphor, right?
0: It would have
1: it's
0: to
1: not
0: be.
1: An actual
0: Is
1: thing.
0: Is it a metaphor?
1: It's an actual thing.
0: That means, yes, it's an actual thing. But is it an object? No, it's not an object.
1: Oh, God. This is going to take a while.
0: So these are annoying ones. So it's something we have? Yes.
1: Something we have?
0: Like everyone has it? Yes. Okay.
1: Cheyenne from Barilla.
7: Hi, good morning, guys.
1: Good morning, Cheyenne. Did that help it anyway? Apparently we all have it.
7: Oh, well, I'm just going to take one guess and hope for the best.
1: Okay.
0: Go for it, Cheyenne.
7: All right, I'm going to say smoke.
0: Smoke. Smoke rises. Does That's... it fall? Does smoke fall?
1: Yeah.
0: Yeah, it falls, I guess. Yeah.
1: It doesn't tremble.
0: Does it fall or does it just go away? Okay. Riddler, is it smoke? No! Oh,
1: God. Okay, if you think you know what it is, 422-698-98. We've got a Charlie's Liquor Bad voucher. Good to go if you can get it right. So it's not sun, it's not shadow, it's not music, it's not air pressure, it's not smoke. Rise without climbing, fall without dropping, tremble without fear, disappear. Even though I was never seen.
0: It's very dramatic the way that you did that. Thank I love you. That. Lauren from Wollongong.
8: Hey, guys. How are you?
0: We're good.
1: You
0: we're
1: don't gonna, sound confident, Loz.
0: We're getting a little annoyed by the Riddler, if we're going to be honest, Lauren. So put us out of our misery. What is it?
8: I think it's water.
0: Is it water?
1: Yeah, water trembles.
0: No!
1: That's not
0: that's
1: fearful.
0: Quite annoying, you doing that.
1: Sorry, Lauren. Mm. Let's go to Sammy Boy from Oak Flats. Hello, Samuel.
9: Hello, how are you going?
1: Very well, mate. What do you think the riddle is today?
9: Night.
0: Night? Well, rises and falls. Is that right? No!
1: Yeah.
0: Oh, Riddler. Oh, Samuel's like, oh.
1: Well, don't be so rude, Riddler.
0: It's a little bit forward, to be honest. Okay, let's go to Julie from Russell Vale. Good morning, Julie.
10: Hello, how are you going?
1: Good, Jules. Here's the riddle.
0: I can rise without climbing, fall without dropping, tremble without fear, and disappear, even though I was never seen.
10: Your voice?
0: Yes! Oh, clever.
1: Voice.
0: Julie, well done.
10: Thank you.
0: I would never have gotten that.
1: Oh, your voice trembles with fear, yeah.
0: That's good, Riddler. That was a good one. Yeah.
1: That was a very good one.
0: Yeah.
1: Okay, well done to you. And well done to you, Jules.
10: Thank you.
1: Pick up $100 to spend at Charlie's Liquor Barn in Warilla, Unanderra, Albion Park. Unbeatable specials and low prices every day. You take that into the weekend with you, all right?
10: All right, thank you.
0: And Thanks. The winning does not stop there. I-98's $30,000 mystery word is coming up straight after news. Don't go anywhere.
1: Does the Riddler know the mystery word?
0: Yes. What do you think it is? Riddler.
1: No.
0: Well, I don't know what you taste like on the inside. That's weird. Are you hitting on me? What's happening?
1: Is that how you got the job here?
0: Yes. No, don't. That was a secret.
1: Okay.
11: Christian and Bella for breakfast.
12: Let's do it.
13: 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Always where you are.
11: I-98.
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17: Hunts Marine?
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0: Yeah.
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12: Hunts Marine?
17: Yeah, nice.
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26: 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I-98. RMV Lawyers, always where you are. I-98 News.
27: Fine and sunny, reaching 17 today. Good morning, I'm Emma Smith with your 8 o'clock news. The state opposition has announced plans to allow local councils to opt out of the state's low and mid-rise housing policy. Under the proposal, councils must prove their alternative master plans can meet or exceed their existing housing targets before receiving approval from the Department of Planning. Opposition leader Kelly Sloan says the government's current approach to housing is too rigid.
28: What communities are telling us is this rigid one-size-fits-all approach to housing just doesn't work in many Sydney communities. They're looking for alternate plans, not to reduce the number of houses, but to put them where it really makes sense. We believe councils know best.
27: A community campaign to protect football pathways in the Illawarra is gaining momentum. More than 2,000 people have signed a petition following Football South Coast's decision to axe South Coast Flame at the end of this year. It'll be replaced by the FSC Academy, which will see players anchored to their local community clubs, but access extra coaching and the opportunity to represent Football South Coast at external tournaments. Families and players will gather at Ian McLennan Park from 8 a.m. tomorrow, calling for a fair development pathway in the region. It's hoped new e-bike regulations will help make Illawarra roads safer. Labor has tasked the Consumer Watchdog with developing a national safety standard for battery-powered devices. The move aims to ensure e-bike sale regulations are consistent across every state and territory. Frontline homelessness services across the Illawarra have received 100 emergency backpack beds to help people sleeping rough. They've been distributed to the Wollongong Homeless Hub, Vinnie's at Coniston and Kind Hearts Illawarra. Local services say demand is rising, with many vulnerable and at-risk people still sleeping on blankets or on the ground in our region. And NRL player Brandon Smith says he wants to get on with his life now an insider betting charge against him has been dropped.
26: Power your home or business with Aussie-owned Red Energy. 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
27: Titans coach Josh Hannay admits his side looks physically spent after a third game in 11 days. Gold Coast barely fired a shot as North Queensland ran out 30-8 winners. Hannay says they need a reset.
29: I feel like we're out of sorts at the moment. 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
27: Fine and sunny, reaching 17 today. Mostly sunny, tops of 18 forecast tomorrow. Showers increasing on Sunday, reaching 19. Right now in Barrack Point, it's 10 degrees on I-98.
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1: Let's go to Fig Tree this morning with Jenny.
0: Jenny.
1: Hello, Jenny.
2: Hi, how are you going?
1: Oh, we are well. How are you feeling? You got through, so that's your first big hurdle. Well done.
2: I did get through. First time in ages.
0: Oh, well done, Jen. Have you been trying? Have you been trying nonstop like everyone else?
2: I have. Yeah. It's very hard to get through.
0: It is, because so many people are calling at once. We do the best we can. Sorry, Jenny, but we got you through today. So there you go.
2: Oh, that's great.
0: Okay. Now, here is your phrase. It tastes like the inside of a d-. It's disgusting. So, Jenny, what is i98's $30,000 mystery word?
2: Envelope.
1: Oh, God.
0: You know what? They do taste rubbish.
2: Yeah, they taste foul.
0: Yeah,
2: they
0: when do you give them a lick, yeah.
1: God, I haven't licked an envelope in ages. I might do that on the weekend, just for fun.
0: Oh, good. That'll be a fun weekend. Belle's just walking around licking things. She'll be licking bus windows, seats, envelopes.
1: Jenny, how'd you get to envelope?
2: Just thought of it.
1: Mm. Okay.
2: I sort of thought outside the box and, just come up with envelope.
0: Well, good on you.
1: All right,
0: it's definitely not on our list of incorrect guesses, so that's a good start.
2: No, it isn't. I checked.
1: Good on you, Jenny.
0: She does her research.
1: Yes, girl.
0: And you can head to i98fm.com.au and check him yourself, but you might not have to because Jenny could have the i98 $30,000 mystery word. Is it envelope?
3: It tastes like the inside of a d-. It's disgusting.
0: Oh, Jenny, it's not envelope.
2: Oh, not to worry.
1: Sorry, Jenny. Don't worry. You get $50. Okay. Spend it on whatever you want. You can keep trying, okay?
2: Great. Thank you.
1: Have a great weekend. Remember, it's all thanks to Wollongong Golf Club. At Championship Golf, unforgettable weddings and events, dining and stays. We'll do the mystery word again after 9 o'clock Nath.
0: We will. But we have a huge announcement next, and that is the school that we'll be turning up to Friday. Next Friday, we're taking the whole show.
1: Yes.
0: We'll have breakfast, games, and $1,000 to put towards school resources.
1: You got to go back to school, mate.
0: Well, that'd be nice, yeah.
1: Put
0: some resources into speech.
1: Yeah.
0: Be good.
1: This is very exciting. So if you know your school has entered, stand by. We're announcing the winner within minutes.
0: It's on 98 with Christian and Bella. Good morning.

0: Oh, get that saxophone into it.
1: The trumpet, yeah. You idiot. The
0: ready?
1: Trumpet.
0: Whatever, who cares? Ready, wait for it.
1: Everyone.
0: What a song.
1: Oh, my God, I'm what so sweaty. I am so
0: well, you didn't
1: sweaty.
0: Have to dance through the whole thing.
1: You must. You must dance when Ricky Martin plays.
0: That's a lot.
1: Okay.
2: Christian and Bella's school takeover.
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0: Yeah, we are back at another school next Friday. I tell you, these are just coming around quicker and quicker. We were at Mount Warrigal Public last week.
1: Yep.
0: Last Friday. We had a ball. There's so much fun doing these.
1: I
0: we
1: love
0: did the show
1: doing it.
0: Live from your school. 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
1: And we bring everything, the birthday wheel, all the games, all the fun. And if you want to see what it looks like, jump on our socials, i98fm. It's so good. But if you have nominated a school, turn your radio up.
0: It could be your school.
1: We're about to announce a winner.
0: We are. Next Friday, we will be taking Christian and Bella for breakfast to, drum roll please, we actually have a recording of it. I don't know why we're doing it on the desk.
1: That's okay.
0: Coniston Public School!
1: Woo! Conno, we are coming to you, Coniston Public School. How exciting. And we've got your principal on the line, Sarah Martin. Good morning, Sarah. Congratulations.
5: Oh, good morning. Thank you so much. What a wonderful surprise.
0: Oh, we're glad you're excited because we're super excited. And when we get to these schools, in the last couple that we've been to, the kids are all excited. There's lots to do. So we're just jacked.
5: Oh, my goodness. I want to express my heartfelt gratitude to all the parents who took the time to vote and support our school. Our community is going to be so excited.
1: Yes, this is huge. You get $1,000 cash as well.
5: Oh, my goodness. Wow. Thank you.
1: Any school resources, what would you put that towards for Coniston Public?
5: Oh, my goodness, where do I start? Maybe some sensory equipment for our students in our support unit.
1: Nice.
5: Maybe some new books, but we definitely have to consult with our community. But I am just thrilled and speechless, really.
1: How good.
0: Yeah,
1: yes.
0: It's really good, Sarah. And you brought up something very important, which we actually haven't spoken about for a little while, but all of the parents that jump on, and the kids as well, to nominate their school. Well done to them, because we had heaps from Coniston Public School, Sarah.
5: Yeah, I'm not surprised. We have the most amazing community. They are kind, generous, and it's really all about the students and our children here. So, yes, it definitely goes back to our parents for taking the time to call in.
1: How good. All right. Well, I just want to warn you, we bring the whole show down, warts and all.
0: We do get a bit excited
1: warts
0: too, Sarah.
1: And all.
5: Okay. Well, we'll be the same.
0: We're a bit overly excited sometimes.
1: I mean, if you have a drama club or something, that'll be great. Because then
5: we have a drama club.
1: You do?
5: We have a run club.
0: Oh, that's good. We're very dramatic and we do like to run a little bit.
1: All right. Okay, this sounds exciting. So this time next week, we will be at Coniston Public School. It's all thanks to Industrial Distributors, your trusted industrial supplier for every workshop and worksite. You're so welcome. Congratulations.
5: We look forward to making the most of this opportunity, Christian and Bella, and we can't wait to make some special, memorable moments.
0: Yeah, core memories, if you will, Sarah.
5: That's right.
0: Yay. Great stuff. So, Friday morning, we'll be...

0: 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But next, we are talking famous names. Do you have a famous name?
1: Yeah. Is there a David Beckham walking around the Illawarra?
0: There could be.
1: Is there?
0: If it's you, 4226-9898 is the number to call, and we could be sending you off to Dragons HQ, the Bruce Gordon Centre, for our final pass on this exclusive tour of the Dragons facility where you get to meet players, coaches. It's going to be unreal. So, talking famous names next.
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3: And one a little sluggish northbound as you head up past the Kanahooka Road on-ramp through Brownsville, but then pretty clear after that into Sydney. Patchiness, Fig Tree for Princes Highway, both directions around the avenue, and it builds northbound up the highway towards Crown Street at West Wollongong. Also busy for the Memorial Drive off-ramps to Princes Highway through North Wollongong. 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I'm Brittany Gorrell. 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
2: 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On I-98.

0: Good morning and welcome to i98. You are with Christian and Bella for breakfast. Hey, before 9 o'clock, we're going to drop a massive announcement on you. So you just hang around. Oh, you'll be excited when you find out what we're talking about.
1: Don't miss it.
0: Mm-hmm.
1: Do not miss it.
0: 4226-9898 is the number to call if you want to make your way down to the Bruce Gordon Centre, which is Dragons headquarters. If you're a Dragons fan, does not get better than this. You get a full tour of the facility, meet players, meet the head coach. You can ask whatever you want within reason.
1: Nah, ask whatever you want.
0: Yeah, you know what? Ask them what their credit card number is. They can. Yeah, it's up to them to answer the question. But you will be the first person in the general public to do so.
1: How good. If you want to get there, 4226-9898. But we want to know if you have a famous name. Do you know someone in your family with a famous name? They were named after somebody super famous. Because this guy has gone absolutely viral. This is David Beckham.
2: Hi, my name is David Beckham. Yeah, but not the David Beckham from England. David Beckham from India and a track cyclist.
1: What?
0: Oh, you reckon? It's not the one from England?
1: That's not, is that not David Beckham? But the parents love David Beckham so much, they named him David Beckham. First name and last name.
0: Really? Like as his first, a hyphen first name?
1: Whole name. David Beckham. They've got rid of his actual surname.
0: They went, we don't need your surname anymore, which is our family name. You're Beckham now.
1: You're David Beckham.
0: Wow.
1: They're obsessed with David Beckham. 4226-9898. Do you have a famous name? Let's go to Shayna in Nowra. Good morning, Shayna.
3: Hi, how are you going?
1: So well.
0: Yeah, we're excited to find out. So is it your name, Shayna? I'm trying to think
1: Shayna
0: of famous
1: Blaze.
0: People called
1: Shayna.
0: Shayna Blaze, good one. Yeah,
1: Shayna
0: the
1: Blaze?
0: One that does karate chops and the pillows.
3: No, I'm not actually ringing up for my name.
0: Oh. Okay, whose name?
3: I'm ringing up for my daughter's. Her name is Harlow Winter.
1: Oh, hang on. I know that.
0: Hold on, Harlow Winter.
3: Yeah, mucking around one day, like just on YouTube, her dad stumbled across the fact that Joel Madden's daughter is named Harlow Winter.
1: Oh,
3: and we had absolutely no idea. We kind of went, oh, now we don't have a unique name.
1: Oh, it's still beautiful, though.
0: Yeah, it's a lovely name.
1: But Harlow Winter, how cool is that? Thank you, Shayna. Let's go to Bill in Wingdam. Bill, apparently, let's try and guess this, McHugh, named after an NBA player. So Bill...
0: Cosby.
1: No, an NBA player.
0: No, he's not an NBA player. It's just the first Bill that popped in my head, and I don't know why.
1: Bill Shorten.
0: Shorten. No. Is it Bill Shorten?
1: Bill, what's your
0: Russell?
1: Last name?
4: Well, my middle name is Bill Bradley. Bill Bradley played for the Knicks.
0: Oh, classic stuff, Bill Bradley. I think I remember Bill Bradley, actually. Let me look him up here.
1: Oh, good one, Billy. Okay, that's cool.
0: Oh, yeah, could play. Yeah, he was good.
1: Good job, Billy. Well done. All right, that's awesome. Let's go to Noni in Lake Illawarra. Noni?
5: Is it
1: Hazelhurst?
0: Yeah, Hazelhurst.
5: Yeah.
1: Is it?
5: No, it's not.
0: Oh, okay. We got so excited.
5: That's what I get referenced to.
0: Yeah, well, you know. It's Noni. Everyone loves Noni. Okay, so tell us about it.
5: N-O-N-I.
0: Oh, and that's it. So it is Noni Hazelhurst.
5: Yep.
0: Okay.
5: That's all I got.
0: Yeah, okay.
1: Well, that's...
0: Thanks. You just really wanted to win the prize, didn't you, Noni?
5: You're welcome.
3: No, I don't actually.
0: Okay, all right.
1: But thank you, Noni. That's good. A little bit of a reach.
0: Christopher from Farnborough Heights. I'm taking a guess. Christopher Walken.
6: No.
0: Christopher Reeves.
6: Correct.
1: Oh, Christopher Reeves.
0: Is that your name?
6: That's my name.
0: Look, Superman.
6: Superman.
0: That's wicked.
1: That's sick. Is that is it frustrating if you book? Oh, I suppose not because Christopher Reeves.
0: Well, obviously, obviously you weren't named after him, right?
6: No, I wasn't named after him. But if I had a dollar for every time that someone asked me if I was Superman, then I'd be rich.
0: Yeah, fair.
1: I know. And they reckon it's the first time you've heard it, and they think they're so proud of themselves when they say it. Are you Christopher Reeves?
0: He was a good Superman, though. I would argue he's the best Superman.
1: Is he?
6: The best one.
0: Yeah, by a mile.
1: Oh, that's great.
0: By a mile.
1: Now, thank you so much, Chris. I appreciate that. Jessica keeps putting her hand up because she reckons she's got the Illawarra.
0: Do you?
1: A famous person's name.
0: Okay.
7: Yeah, I only recently met this person. It's a friend of a friend.
1: Okay.
7: Lovely guy.
1: Yep.
7: Physio in the Illawarra.
1: Oh.
0: Yeah.
7: Yep. His name is Liam Neeson.
0: Oh, that's tasty. What do you mean? His full name is Liam Neeson.
1: Does he
7: turn
1: to
7: calling you out right now. But
1: hi, Liam Neeson.
7: Liam Neeson.
0: That's
7: he's
0: wicked.
7: Awesome. He's so friendly.
1: So he's not like, if I'll hunt you down,
7: no, not like
1: I
7: that
1: will find your door and I will do things.
0: A lot. Whatever. Okay, that wasn't the...
1: I don't know what the quote is.
0: That sounded a bit weird. Nath was telling me, actually, he was waving his arms around. Where's Nath gone? He's from got one day. Too. I don't know anyone with a famous name.
1: Well, can I say I accidentally did one because Gigi is my daughter's name and I'm Annabella, but my nickname's Bella. So when I was, she was in my arms.
0: Of course.
1: And they came around the corner and they went, oh, Bella and Gigi. Hadid?
0: Yeah, like
1: and I was
0: Hadid.
1: Like, oh, no, I didn't even think
0: you're
1: of that.
0: Right.
1: Yeah. That's terrible.
0: Well, it's no Liam Neeson. Yeah, no, come on in,
1: not.
0: Nate. Tell
1: no,
0: us your
1: not.
0: One because you were like, oh, I've got the best one.
1: Now,
0: just
1: can
0: before.
1: You beat Liam Neeson?
0: Yeah, so Liam Neeson's a good one.
1: And Christopher Reeves is good, Superman.
0: Yeah.
8: I went to school with Megan Fox.
1: Oh.
0: You did not.
8: I did.
0: Did she look like Megan Fox? Yeah, a little bit.
8: Not really, no.
0: Not really?
8: She was
0: okay.
8: A couple years below me, but I remember them calling her name out across assembly, and everyone just went nuts. It was like early 2010.
1: Oh,
8: so
1: when she was
8: like,
0: yeah, when she was like the poster girl of Hollywood.
8: Yep.
1: Ninja
8: yeah.
1: Turtles, like that era.
0: Transformers.
1: Yeah.
0: What's Megan Fox doing these days?
1: She's with Machine Gun Kelly. She had a baby. No,
0: the one from your school?
1: Yeah.
9: All right. Wake up with the Feel Good Fun. Christian and Bella for breakfast. Thanks to R&B Lawyers. Always where you are. I-98.
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16: And sunny, reaching 17 today. Good morning, I'm Emma Smith with your 8:30 news. The state opposition is pledging to let local councils scrap state-mandated apartment rules if they create their own housing master plans. The election promise targets the state government's low and mid-rise reforms across 171 transport hubs, claiming the current system is too rigid on local communities. New polling shows public support for density housing doubles when paired with transport investment, but drops if traffic and services suffer. More than 2,000 people have already backed a community-led campaign to save football pathways in the Illawarra. The petition's been launched in response to Football South Coast announcing South Coast Flame would wind up operations at the end of the year. It'll be replaced by the FSC Academy, which will see players anchored to their local community clubs, but access extra coaching and the opportunity to represent Football South Coast at external tournaments. Players, parents and supporters are now planning to rally at Ian McLennan Park tomorrow to call for a fair outcome. Workers at Helensburgh's Metropolitan Colliery are among those receiving back pay following a Fair Work investigation. Peabody Energy has repaid almost $5 million to 197 former employees across 14 mine sites who were being underpaid between 2016 and 2023. The mining company has also agreed to improve its compliance in an enforceable undertaking. Analysts will be watching this weekend's auction results closely with a bump in national listings. Nearly 150 more homes are scheduled to go under the hammer compared to last week. Cotality's head of research, Jared Berg, says it'll be interesting to see how the increase impacts the balance between seller and buyer expectations.
17: The mismatch that we've seen between the two has really led to that deterioration in the clearance rates over the last couple of months. But just the large volume that we are expecting compared to the last week, we'll have to wait and see how that pans out.
16: And a platypus has died after being caught in a yabby trap in a creek in Berry.
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16: The North Queensland Cowboys have bounced back from their record loss last week, thumping the Gold Coast Titans 30-8 at Cbus Super Stadium. It lifts Todd Payton's men back into the top eight early in round 23, and Alex de Minaur has defeated Cam Norrie in two sets to advance to the third round of the Canadian Tennis Open.
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16: And sunny, reaching 17 today. Mostly sunny, tops of 18 forecast tomorrow. Showers increasing on Sunday, reaching 19. Right now in Cringilla, it's 12 degrees on I-98.
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0: Good morning and welcome to i98. That's Jerul. It's with his little do-rag.
1: Just laughing at the back of a song.
0: Yeah, going, motor, motor, pretending he's heap stuff, even though he's the size of a mouse.
1: That's all right.
0: What are you watching on your phone? You okay?
1: I've just got something for trending. It's very good. It's going to, if you're a millennial, if you're my age and a woman, 39,
0: okay,
1: you're about to lose your mind.
0: All right, look, it's a long walk for a short drink, but.
1: Well, let's tell it.
0: That was good.
1: Let's tell it.
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1: Ladies.
0: Ladies.
1: The Gilmore Girls are coming back.
0: There is nothing, and I appreciate you, you're right into
1: this.
0: Oh,
1: my God.
0: But there is
1: big.
0: Nothing I care about less.
1: I know.
0: Than the Gilmore.
1: But I'm not
0: Gilmore.
1: Talking to you. Yeah, I'm talking to the women of the Illawarra.
0: I nearly drop kicked. Double digits the other day, because after we were talking about the Golden Girls, he came in and said, I can't believe you watched the Golden Girls, but thought we were talking about Gilmore Girls the whole time. And I was like, get out right now.
1: Gilmore Girls, a documentary is about to be released.
0: Oh.
1: And everyone's going wild for it, because it was one of the biggest shows, Christian. It was one of the biggest shows.
0: It was huge.
1: Lorelei. And that's where...
0: Lorelei?
1: That's where... Lorelei. What's her name? Lorelei.
0: Even still, who's
1: Suki?
0: Lorelei?
1: Suki was...
0: Suki. Sounds like a dog.
1: Now,
0: was that Lorelei's dog?
1: No. She was the chef who is now huge and my... I can't think of it. Everyone's going to be screaming.
0: Yes. She's the funny one.
1: Yes.
0: Melissa McCarthy?
1: Yes.
0: Yeah.
1: That's where she started. Suki. She was the chef.
0: I don't care.
1: I know you don't, but people do.
0: Oh, no. Yeah, and that's fair. Good on you.
1: Very exciting. So it's going to be a documentary about the behind the scenes, how it was made. Did she really love Luke, guys?
0: Does anyone care?
1: You know?
0: No, she didn't, because it's a TV show. But she also, they used to talk really fast, didn't they? They'd talk like this to each other.
1: No, the mum would, yeah. And Rory was like the straighty 180. She'd be like,
0: is that the daughter?
1: Mum, you're really annoyed. She goes, well, I don't understand what you want to do. If you want me to come down here, I'll go to Luke's shop and we go to the cafe. And if we have the cafe, then we can have the drinks and we can have the dinner. She'd be like, no, Mum, we don't want to do that. It was so good. And I never liked Lorelei's mum, or Lorelei. The mum was, she was mean.
0: Who played the mum?
1: God, I don't know. It was 20 years ago. Hang on, wait. Stare by.
0: She's doing it so she has to look everything up, because I know if I bring it up, Bella won't be able to let it go. Who was the love interest?
1: Oh, I never liked Paris either. Ugh.
0: Oh,
1: yeah,
0: Paris,
1: Luke was the
0: course.
1: Love interest. He owned the
0: Luke.
1: Shop.
0: Who
1: they
0: played
1: got
0: Luke?
1: Together.
0: Did he go on to bigger and better things, or
1: Chad Michael Murray made an appearance too? Chad Michael Murray was there. God, he was.
0: What about the three names being like the? It was an indication of being a heartthrob in the '90s,
1: yeah,
0: wasn't it?
1: Jonathan Taylor Thomas.
0: JTT.
1: JTT.
0: Get out of town.
1: Chad Michael Murray.
0: You see him now? He's anything but a heartthrob. But back in the '90s, when he was on Home Improvement,
1: I forgot about
0: girls loved him.
1: Milo, remember Milo?
0: And Otis?
1: No.
0: Like the dog and the cat?
1: He played Jess. Milo was the bad guy. Milo Ventimiglia. Ventimiglia. Trying to grab the prosciutto. He was in the film clip with Fergie.
0: She just put that accent on because she couldn't say his name.
1: Ventimiglia. That's his name. Milo. Milo. He was in the film clip with Fergie. Big Girls Don't Cry. He was huge too. You would know him. Look at him.
0: Give me a look.
1: This one. Yes, you do.
0: Oh, yeah, I do.
1: Yes,
0: he was in Rocky.
1: Yeah.
0: He was in the later Rocky, like Rocky 6 or whatever. Okay, cool. I'm glad we got to the bottom of that.
1: Marion Ross played the mum.
0: Who's Marion Ross?
1: Lorelei's mum.
0: Give me a look.
1: You won't know. You don't even watch this show.
0: No, I don't.
1: This one.
0: Oh, of course. She looks like she's a scallywag.
1: Yeah, she was mean.
0: Yeah.
1: Anyway, documentary will be released in the next couple of weeks. I'll tell you when, guys. Stay tuned.
0: I feel empty after that conversation.
1: Okay.
0: Next, we have a very big, announcement, and we've got to catch up with the big boss because he's isolated all of our mistakes from the week like he always does. Clip It is up within 10.
1: Oh.
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3: Congestion along Tongara Road eastbound towards the Terry Street intersection through Albion Park and a stretch passing Church Street. We've got roadworks continuing today with a stop slow condition for Tongara Road. Under pace on the M1 northbound in Dapto from Fowler's Road up towards Northcliffe Drive. A little bunch up in Warrawong for King Street at Northcliffe Drive each way. 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I'm Brittany Gorrell. 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

0: Welcome to R98. It's Christian and Bella for breakfast. Almost done for the week. But as we always do, and not out of choice, mind you, this was thrust upon us, this segment. We wrap up the week by catching up with the big boss, who is the person that's going...
1: My wife said, why is it that every time when they speak to you, you sigh? That's the physical reaction they give me a lot of the time. Right? Yeah, okay. And I didn't do this because I wanted to, just so we're clear. This has not been thrust upon you.
2: No.
0: Well,
1: I just felt it was necessary.
0: Yeah.
1: Hit the opener.
3: Christian and Bella got it wrong. You must clip it. Mistakes are coming in real strong. You must clip it.
2: Woo!
3: I say clip it.
0: If you don't want us to make mistakes, don't make the intro so catchy.
2: It's so fun.
1: I just feel like open and honest feedback is the best way to improve performance, and what better way to do it than, you know, live on the radio.
0: Yeah. Okay,
2: yeah.
0: Good boss.
2: Yeah.
3: Here comes the big boss. Let's get it on.
0: Let's get it on.
1: Overall, how do you think you've done this week?
2: I think better than last week.
0: Right. You reckon?
2: Oh,
0: well, Bella wasn't here for one day, so that's immediately better.
1: Now, Bella, I want to start with you. When you greet someone, particularly in the morning, what do you say? What do you say to someone when you greet them in the morning?
2: Good morning.
1: Yeah, well, you don't say this.
2: Good morning, Joanne from West Wollongong. Hello. That was me being a robot.
1: Now, this is really exciting. We announced this morning that we're taking the show to Coniston Public School next Friday, which is really, really good. And we really love getting out there and meeting the kids. And you can nominate your school, obviously, at i98fm.com.au. And Coniston, they must be so excited because we're coming to the school next Friday and we're giving them this.
0: And $1,000 to put towards school resources. Resources.
2: You've got to go back to school, mate.
0: Well, that'd be nice, yeah. Put some resources into speech.
1: Imagine them in the staff meeting this morning going, guys, think of all the resources we can get when I98 hand over $1,000. Now, everyone knows that our Bella is a massive motoring enthusiast. You know what I mean? Like, just show her a car. She can tell you what everything does. Just can't tell you what the parts of the car are called.
2: Next time we're going to talk cars and odometers.
0: Odometers? Odometers.
2: I can't say. What is it?
0: Odometers, right? Is that right?
1: Odometer, right?
0: Yeah, odometer.
1: Odometer.
0: Yeah.
1: Odometer.
0: Well, that's all.
1: Now, from driving cars to driving the panel in the studio. So for those that don't understand what a radio studio looks like, there's like a big desk with lots of buttons. Kind of looks like a cockpit to a space shuttle. Lots of TV screens.
0: Well, this is me, obviously.
1: Yeah, it's Christian's job to drive that panel. He's responsible for pushing all the buttons, for playing all the stuff, which he doesn't always excel at.
0: We've come to expect Kelly Osborne pushing the boundaries a little bit.
2: Yeah.
0: But she's jumped... Whoa, what was that? Oh, that scared me.
2: That did scare me. What the hell am I doing?
1: Look.
2: Not your job.
1: You're not paying attention.
2: Obviously.
1: Clearly.
0: There's a bit of that.
1: Bella, you're so amazingly talented in so many ways, aren't you?
2: Thank you so much.
1: So many strings to her bows. In particular, getting sayings right.
2: This is a story that's just going to knock you off your socks.
0: She's good.
2: You can hear me like, this isn't right, but I'm just going to back it in.
1: No, you can hear the brain clunking in the background going, cannot compute. Oh, error.
2: What is the saying?
0: For someone who's just trying to help us, you're having a lot of fun.
1: Oh, it's good stuff. I obviously enjoy this a lot.
2: Yeah.
1: Now, Christian, on the show, each and every morning, this doesn't change. We did it this morning. We'll do it on Monday. What do we do at 7:30 a.m.? What is it that we do?
0: That would be Christian and Bella's Big Bad Birthday Wheel.
1: Yeah. Can you just remind yourself each and every morning what the segment's called?
0: $2,550 on the Big Bad Birthday Wheel. Oh, God.
2: I think we're losing our minds. What month are we in? When's holidays? August. Oh, no, we've got a month.
1: You literally just had your holidays.
0: Yeah, and you did just say, what month are we in?
2: Okay.
0: What month?
1: Now, a huge part of this job is, and you know, there's a lot of responsibility on both of your shoulders because it's, you're opening yourselves up, you're opening your lives, you're sharing each and every part of yourselves with our wonderful listeners all across the Illawarra. But sometimes, Bella, I just worry about you that you share way too much.
2: I have access. I just don't know the password. I keep on forgetting the password.
0: Yeah, okay.
2: I thought it was but it's not.
0: Yeah. I'll tell everyone your password.
1: Remember that time you literally gave everyone your password?
2: And you know what?
0: Your password to everything.
2: It's to everything. Yeah. It's only that one. Ooh, that was an interesting conversation when I got home. I'm like, Zach always goes, my baby daddy slash partner. He says, how does the show, what happened today? Yeah. And I was like, I think I gave out the password
0: good.
2: To all of my accounts.
0: Remember, and this was before you started, Big Boss, but once I gave out my address, the number and everything.
2: Yeah, I did.
0: That was lunacy.
1: You need this segment desperately.
0: We do.
1: Because I'm worried what's going to happen if we don't do this.
2: Yeah,
0: well,
2: no.
0: Everyone can now log into Bella's Instagram.
1: Do better!
2: Do better!
0: Oh, I think, no, we refuse to.
1: Okay. Meeting in my office at 9:30.
2: Fine. We'll be there.
0: Oh, we suck. Okay. We're almost done for the day. But before we do go, something we've been pushing you for all week has been a clue to this.
4: I-98's $30,000 mystery word. I-98's mystery
0: word. To which you've responded, no, no, the people of the Illawarra will figure it out on their own.
2: And we've been pushing you and pushing you. We're like, they need a little bit of help. We don't even know what the word is, and we said it.
1: So you've only got me in to announce this because you're stressed at this point that you can't string together enough words to form a coherent sentence based off what we just heard.
2: Absolutely.
0: Absolutely. That's affirmative.
2: Yep.
1: All right.
0: Go on, announce it.
1: A brand new clue will be announced Monday morning, 8 a.m.
0: We finally, we wore him down.
1: Finally. So if you're like, I'm almost there, I think I know what this mystery word is, this could be all you need, Illawarra.
2: Yes.
1: All right, so here's your homework over the weekend. Study all the incorrect guesses.
2: Yep.
1: i98fm.com.au. Then Monday, this might be all you need, and maybe Monday this could go off.
0: We are having a lot of people claiming that they know it, but they can't get through. So you just get, look, this might send you in a totally different direction. There's a lot of people, and it sends you way off. You think you know it, but you don't.
1: Monday.
2: I can't wait to hear that.
1: 8 a.m. Clue for I-98's $30,000 mystery word.
2: Yes. Mm-hmm. Thank you, Big Boss.
0: Thank you, Big Boss. Except for like the stuff before the announcement. Yeah. You know.
1: Mate, it's on you.
2: Just do better.
1: You improve. We don't need to do this segment.
2: Yeah, we will. Right? No, we will.
0: No, I like the segment, so no.
2: We'll improve. We will. Okay, let's get out of here.
0: Okay. We are done for this week.
2: Yes,
0: thank
2: we
0: you,
2: are.
0: Big Boss. Thank you, Illawarra, for listening
2: to
0: us. Thank you, Jessica.
2: Thanks, Jessica.
0: Thank you, everyone on
2: MRL
0: the show.
2: News,
0: sounds like we've won an award.
2: Well, it sounds like we're about to get fired, so we're just
0: Well, we might as well
1: retire. Is there
0: retire
1: a radio
0: now
1: equivalent of the Razzies? Because I think we'd be a leading contender in every category.
0: We would have won.
1: Wrap it up!
2: Wrap it up! Wrap it up!
1: All right,
2: let's
1: see
2: go.
1: You.
2: Bye, love you, bye.
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14: It's a fairly good Friday morning on the roads. Just some light patchiness up the M1 northbound from Dapto towards Fig Tree. Still should be around a 10-minute journey. And from there, clear into Sydney. We are filling up, though, southbound down Memorial Drive through Bulambi, heading down towards Railway Street into Corrimal. Traffic is clear south down Princes Highway to Kiama and roadworks today for Albion Park to Ungara Road at Church Street with a stop slow. 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Sunshine today, top of 17. I'm Brittany Gorrell. That's the latest on Feel Good I-98.
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16: Fine and sunny, reaching 17 today. Good morning, I'm Emma Smith with your 9 o'clock news. The state opposition has announced plans to allow local councils to opt out of the state's low and mid-rise housing policy. Under the proposal, councils must prove their alternative master plans can meet or exceed their existing housing targets before receiving approval from the Department of Planning. Opposition leader Kelly Sloan says the government's current approach is too rigid.
17: What communities are telling us is this rigid one-size-fits-all approach to housing just doesn't work in many Sydney communities. They're looking for alternate plans, not to reduce the number of houses, but to put them where it really makes sense. We believe councils know best.
16: A community campaign to protect football pathways in the Illawarra is gaining momentum. More than 2,000 people have signed a petition following Football South Coast's decision to axe South Coast Flame at the end of this year. It'll be replaced by the FSC Academy, which will see players anchored to their local community clubs, but access extra coaching and the opportunity to represent Football South Coast at external tournaments. Families and players will gather at Ian McLennan Park from 8 a.m. tomorrow, calling for a fair development pathway in the region. The Federal Attorney General has asked the Privacy Commissioner to investigate the risks posed by smart glasses. A cheap pair of the camera-equipped glasses recently sold out at Kmart, raising fears about non-consensual recording, surveillance and harassment. Michelle Rowland warns the technology could disproportionately affect women and children. Shell Harbour residents are being asked to have their say on plans to make the city's public spaces safer after dark. Council has secured $150,000 to investigate lighting improvements through the state government's Safer Cities Her Way program. Community feedback will help identify priority locations for future upgrades. And Australia's property market will show some signs of life this weekend, with a bump in the number of properties going under the hammer.
15: Power your home or business with Aussie-owned Red Energy. Call 131806. I-98 Sport.
16: The Cowboys have boosted their finals hopes with a 30-8 win over the Titans, North Queensland bouncing back from last week's record loss despite playing a man down for 10 minutes. Coach Todd Payton says they showed plenty of fight.
18: Well, we're taking a win anyway it come, but we played with a fair bit of control and had to do it the hard way. Defend our line for a chunk of period in the first half, down to 12 in the second.
16: And Alex de Minaur has defeated Cam Norrie in two sets to advance to the third round of the Canadian Tennis Open.
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16: Fine and sunny, reaching 17 today. Mostly sunny, tops of 18 forecast tomorrow. Showers increasing on Sunday, reaching 19. Right now in Austinmere, it's 13 degrees on I-98.
15: 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I-98's
0: mystery word. Imagine heading into the weekend with $10,000 in your pocket. Well, you can do so if you guess the I-98FM mystery word. It's coming up at about 10:30 this morning. That's when your next guess is, okay? So, kick off your Friday the right way by listening to us right here at I-98. And if you missed it this morning as well, our big boss,
19: join Christian and Bella for breakfast for a pretty big announcement regarding the mystery words.
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0: We wore him down.
19: Yep, it's about bloody time. Monday morning, here our next clue for the mystery word. Otherwise, just guess again at 10:30 this morning. Montel Jordan up after UK rapper Dave. It's Rain Dance.
20: Let's get the party started. See you at the bar, you was hardly talking. That's when I knew that your heart was starring. Friends to lovers need a part to star in. Like, wait, babe, let me ask your pardon.

0: Feel Good, I-98 with Rima and Selena Gomez. Beck, what's on for your Friday?
1: Oh, just doing the mother thing and running around after the kids.
0: What, and they're not at school today? Or you got young kids that are not in school yet?
1: One's at school, one's at home.
0: Well, for the one at home, I bet you they're going to love Sabrina Carpenter, as we all do, House Tour. And for you, Beck, I'll chuck on David Guetta, Kelly Rowland's When Love Takes Over. It's all up next for a Feel Good Friday here at I-98.
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8 with Nate this morning, David Guetta, Kelly Rowlands, Sabrina Carpenter, laying a little bit low over the last few months since releasing her last studio album, but in talks to break records as the youngest female artist to play Wembley, which is like the biggest stadium in the UK. 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

0: 2011 one-hit wonder from Gotye, just casually winning 3 Grammy Awards in 2012 and then absolutely dipping. Hello, you got Nate here at R98. Hey, Pride and Prejudice sort of is back at the IPAC September 2nd to 13th. You can book now at merrygon.com.au or keep it locked on to R98 all weekend to win some free tickets. Yep, the feel-good winning continues with the mystery word. Guess again after 10 o'clock. Don't go anywhere.
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0: It's the Illawarra's Feel Good i98. Hello, you got Nate this morning, of course, all day while you work. Make sure you're listening out for your next chance to guess for the i98 FM $30,000 mystery word. 10:30 this morning, we will play again. But before then, we'll get to check in with the newsroom with Emma, because a 97-year-old woman, yes, 97 years old, has broken a world record that you will have to listen to Emma to believe. It's coming up in the newsroom next. Of course, more feel-good music coming up as well. A big one from Sienna Spiro and a throwback from Powderfinger.
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